0: Indigenous Handmade Market. There's a stage for some of our young talents who are performing throughout the day, and a star-studded evening concert with Burnstick, Cassidy Mann, and Isla Barker. And if you're headed towards the canopy near the main market, you are about to feast your eyes on something fabulous. Right now, just a few hundred meters away from where I'm sitting, folks are enjoying the best in street food while watching the best in drag shows. It's called Drag Me to Brunch, and it's courtesy of the Bannock Babes, an all-Indigenous drag team collective. They're here to celebrate who they are and who they represent on this National Indigenous Peoples Day. Feather Wolf is the founder of the Bannock Babes. She stepped away from her adoring audience to join me now. Feather, welcome to Unreserved.
1: Hello, Rosanna. How are you?
0: I'm great. You look fantastic
1: today.
0: Thank
1: you. I wear my best dress for you.
0: I appreciate this audience. I feel it. So what does it feel like to be part of this enormous National Indigenous Day People Celebration?
1: I think it's awesome because, like, Bannock Babes, you know, we have like we represent the Indigenous community in the queer community, and just having a spot, you know, here with so much things happening, just getting the opportunity to share ourselves, our Indigenous excellency, you know, Two-Spirit excellency, it's awesome. It's really, really cool to be a part of the Forks events. Yeah.
0: Yeah. And what does it mean to be like in drag here today?
1: Oh, it's fabulous. Honestly, I love the stairs. Someone stopped me and took a picture because they're like, "You look so good." I'm like, "Oh, I love it." No, but it's also so good because, you know, you just walk around and people just like admire you because of who we are, right? So it's really fun.
0: Let's talk a little bit about your outfit right now. What are you wearing?
1: I'm wearing a red lace dress that I made myself with a chest plate, beads. You know, the works. Hair up to the sky.
0: the higher the hair, closer to creator.
1: I got that anti-bun. The anti-ponytail, yeah.
0: And so tell me, what kind of joy do the Bannock Babes bring?
1: Oh, we bring so much joy. Like, we get the opportunity to travel around Canada. I was able to travel to Norway last year and a half, just sharing, like, our drag. And, like, the Bannock Babes has gotten to travel all over Canada. We go to lots of reserves, you know. There was never, like, people like us when I was growing up. So I think we are able to, like, just cherish Two-Spirit, like, visibility and just, like, give people the opportunity to see what's out there, you know? Mm-hmm. Especially, like, on reserve people and, like, urban Indigenous people, too.
0: Yeah. Why do you think it's important for the drag community to have Indigenous representation?
1: Like, Indigenous, like, drag has been always in Winnipeg. It's literally started Winnipeg. Like, we have Anita Stallion, who's been doing drag for 25 years, and she's the matriarch of, like, our city. And, like, drag has been always, it's been around forever. And, like, Indigenous drag has also been around. And it's just, like, we are able to make a group and, like, share our talents with people like us. And we are making we're making it easier for people to, like, want to try it and, like, do it. And, like, want to be a part of the Bannock Babes or just try performing.
0: Yeah. Anita Stallion is legend.
1: Oh, she's my drag mother.
0: Oh, yeah, is she?
1: She adopted me.
0: Oh, she's a wonderful person. Yeah. You also work with vulnerable children in your personal life, and you said it's all part of your drag story. Can you tell me about that?
1: Yeah, so I grew up in foster care, so I didn't have the best experience either. So my drag is a love letter to the kids that, you know, are in foster care, that are in, like, places that, you know, that suck. So, like, I just want to represent, like, someone that, you know, had it hard, but also, you know, it got better for me, you know? There's always a chance for it to get better for all of you, and, you know, it's hard work, but, you know, there's sad days, there's good days, and there's great days, so it all comes and it all goes. But I just want to represent all those people that need a representation.
0: What kinds of things, how do you work with young people to make them feel accepted and loved?
1: I think, honestly, it's just, like, being seen, you know? Like, just being able to go out and, like, just represent yourself, but understanding you are representing people that, you know, would love to, like, have the opportunity to be where in my shoes. So that's the most important thing. And also, like, I don't work with children really much because, like, they're okay, but but, you know, like, I'm gonna represent, like, the people that are in foster care, the people that are in care, because I think it's important just to give them a voice, because I didn't have a voice when I was there, so I think it's important for me to be that person. Mm.
0: Do you have queer youth coming up to you and chatting with you about their experience? What kind of things do you hear from them?
1: Always, yeah. Like, they always started off like, oh my God, you're like my favorite. I'm like, oh, obviously. But no, they're just like, they're always just so thankful. And it's like, it makes me so happy for like having the opportunity to like share what I do and like be able to do what I do. And like, it's, yeah, they're always like, just like, let me know, like, it's for you, like, you're my favorite, and like, yeah, but
0: I love that. I would have fangirl eyes for you as well.
1: Thank you.
0: I also read it in one of your bios where you're referred to as the pride of Muskokowin First Nation in Saskatchewan. Mm-hmm. How important is it for you to have that community embrace who you are and claim you?
1: I grew up on my reserve like a little bit later in life, because I grew up on a reserve close by, and so I didn't get to know like the people in my reserve, but now I do. And I don't know, like, just being appreciative, and like, you know, when you're like how you grew up like me, you never think like people will appreciate who you are, where you come from, until they actually show it to you. And that's just me, but it's awesome, because like they like think I'm a celebrity, and it's like, no, I'm really not. Like, I'm just doing me. I'm like dancing for $5 bills here. But it's just like the appreciation, like our new elected chief, like, she's like one of my good friends, and it's nice to like feel like I'm representing my community. Like, there's like 2,000 of us, and I'm happy I'm able to like do that for us.
0: It is important, because, you know, many of our communities still face transphobia and homophobia and you know, all the phobias, so being out there is really important, of course, right?
1: Oh, 100%.
0: I'm thinking about, you know, anyone who's listening to this from across the country who may see themselves in you, maybe not as fabulous, but you know what I mean, but maybe are too afraid to be who they really are. What message would you like them to hear from you?
1: There's no time limit for you to figure out who you are or what you want to become in this world. You have one life, live it. You never understand until you do it. So if you want to perform, if you want to, you know, explore your gender, your sexuality, whatever, like, do it, because you'll be so thankful in the long run, because you are choosing for yourself to be you.
0: That's a beautiful message. And finally, Feather, what are we expecting from the brunch day? Drag me to brunch.
1: Oh, we have a couple of fabulous performers, Anita Stallion and Local Honey. We are going to give you some Auntie's favorite songs. We're going to give you some high energy, and we're going to give you some comedy and fun.
0: Oh, love it. Well, thank you so much for chatting with me today.
1: Thank you so much for having me.
0: Amazing. Feather Wolf is a Two-Spirit Anishinaabe artist from Muskokowin First Nation. She is the founder of the Bannock Babes, who are hosting a Drag Me to Brunch event right now under the canopy at the Forks.

0: This is Unreserved. I'm Rosanna Deerchild, coming to you live from the Forks in Winnipeg for National Indigenous Peoples Day. And today we are going to be talking to some peeps on the street. In the business, they call them streeters. And our first guest is, well, what's your name?
1: Gordon Fidler.
0: Gordon Fidler, nice to meet you. Where are you from?
1: Lake Manitoba First Nation.
0: And what's important for you about this day?
1: I'm a 60 scoop survivor and a day school survivor.
0: Mm-hmm.
1: And I just traveled from Calgary, Alberta, to see my daughter graduate from college about in Selkirk last Thursday.
0: Wow. Well, congratulations to her.
1: Thank you.
0: And for the audience, 60 scoop survivor is somebody who was adopted out of the community. And so being Indigenous, of course, what do you think you would want to say to people about today?
1: Yesterday, when I took a visit at the Human Resources Center, Human Resources Museum, I had kind of choked up and saw stuff with the 60 scoop and stuff.
0: Mm.
1: I did a lot of healing over the years, and I was in the federal system and everything, so finally got the healing that I needed, but there's still more to be done.
0: Mm.
1: But try to raise awareness with people and everything to let them know that, you know, there can be healing. You can change.
0: Absolutely.
1: I had open heart surgery last year, and my heart was stopped for 2 hours and 6 minutes, and I had a near-death experience. So I know the elders, what they tell me about when you feel the pain of what you've done to people, that's real.
0: Mm.
1: I've since changed. The surgery happened March 13th of 2025, and I'm over 25 years sober in 12-step recovery.
0: So. Well, thank you so much for sharing that with me today, Gordon. Have a great rest of your day. Have a great rest of your day. Thank you so much for sharing.
1: Yeah, thank you.
0: That was Gordon Fidler. And what's your name?
2: My name is Anna Lisa Colomb.
0: Hi, Anna Lisa
2: Colomb. Hello.
0: Where are you from?
2: I'm from Pukutawagan.
0: And what is important for you about this day?
2: It makes me really proud that I'm Indigenous. And when I was younger, I didn't know I was Indigenous. I was in foster care since I was 5 till I was 19. And I'm close to 17, 18. I'm learning about my culture. I'm dancing. I graduated 2019, and I'm very excited because I was the first one in my family to graduate high school. And now I'm in community college right now to be a... I'm training. Next semester, I'm taking a community worker. And hopefully one day I'll be a community worker.
0: Amazing. Thank you so much for joining us. That's a wonderful story. What would you like to say to Canada today?
2: Happy Indigenous Day, everybody. And be proud who you are. No matter what people think of you and how people think you're dirty or anything like that, like racism and all that stuff, be proud that so many of us are standing up, telling them that we're still here, we're still proud, and you better get used to it.
0: Yeah! Thank you so much for sharing that message with us. In just a half an hour, Elder Dolly Tanashlu will be surrounded by kids and adults, all in a circle for some good old storytelling. And Elder Tanashlu wouldn't have it any other way. Elder Tanashlu was born in a tent by the Hudson's Bay in 1964 in Naujaat, formerly known as Repulse Bay. She now lives here in Winnipeg, but she's dedicated her life to sharing the Inuit way of life, nurturing others through traditional teachings and ceremonies, especially, she says, in a world where those traditions can sometimes fade into the background. That's why she's here today. Right after we're done talking, she'll be leading an Inuit sharing circle for anyone who wants to join in. Elder Dolly, welcome to Unreserved.
3: Thank you.
0: You look so beautiful. Can you describe what you're wearing for me?
3: I'm wearing where they carry a baby on their back, and we call it a mauti. A mauti.
0: It's beautiful.
3: Thank you.
0: Can you tell us about the sharing circle that you're going to be holding today?
4: Sharing circle, can you be more explicit on it, the sharing circle?
0: Yeah, what are you going to be doing here today?
3: After this, we'll be going to the sharing circle there, and I guess we'll be talking about the Inuit culture.
0: Mm-hmm. What do you hope people will experience while they're in the circle?
4: Well, they'll get to know a little bit about the Inuit culture. Mm-hmm. You know, I don't think it's very well represented in Winnipeg here. There's not that many Inuits here. So we're trying to get the word out.
0: Yeah, yeah. What kinds of things will you be sharing about the Inuit culture?
3: Mostly I'm going to talk about my oil lamp, which we call Kodlik. Long time ago they used to use oil and that, and I'll be talking about that.
0: Mm. And what did you use the what was it called? Kukulik? Kuluk?
3: Kodlik.
0: What did you use it for?
3: A long time ago they used to use it for warming the igloos or tents, used to dry clothing, cooking. It was useful for everyone.
0: So for everything, basically.
3: Yeah.
4: That was a very important tool.
0: Yeah.
4: They depended on the kulik for survival, you know, thousands of years ago. Mm.
0: And why do you think it's important to share these things about Inuit culture?
3: It's our

0: When I was small, I used to like walking around where there's no bears all around and play with my friends, big bears. I used to look big bears.
1: Yeah. Yeah. Mm, what kind of berries are up in that way?
0: Blackberries and blueberries.
1: Mm, love the berries.
0: And cloutberries.
1: Cloutberries?
0: Yeah.
1: What's that?
0: They're like, I can't say in English. It's big. They're cloutberries.
1: Big round ones?
0: Yeah.
1: Mm. I've never heard of cloutberries. Mm. Sounds delicious. Now, for our listeners there and, you know, elsewhere in Nunavut and across Canada, is there anyone you'd like to say hello to?
0: I like to say hi to all my families, my old friends. Yeah.
1: Well, we like that. Do they have names?
0: Yeah, they got names.
2: Mary.
0: Mary Tuktochuk, my late brother's wife. Also, Paul Maliki, Louis Maliki, John Tinashlu, Gorati Tinashlu, all the people. I can't say all their names. There are too many.
1: We only got an hour.
0: Okay, I'll start with
1: Well, thank you so much for sharing a little bit of yourself with me today.
0: Okay, thank you.
1: Have a wonderful rest of your day.
0: Koyanami.
1: Dolly Tinashlu is an Inuk elder, and we also heard from one of her helpers, Nelson Maillet.

0: This is Unreserved. I'm Rosanna Deerchild, coming at you live from the Forks in Winnipeg for National Indigenous Peoples Day. Powwows are often at the heart of Indigenous celebrations. You can hear one going on right now in the background. And after a few years' hiatus, the powwow is back at the Forks by popular demand, of course. The Wekotowin Powwow is welcoming dancers from across Turtle Island. The grand entry is just kicking off now. Expect to see grass dancers, jingle dress dancers, and woodland-style dancers. The Great Lakes Woodland Style is making a comeback along the powwow trail. Last week, I spoke to Anishinaabe dancer Ryerson Wheatung. Ryerson is working to bring this almost forgotten dance back. Here's how he describes the woodland style.
1: So woodland style dancing comes from the Great Lakes region. It comes from the Anishinaabe people. And the Anishinaabe people cover various groups throughout the Great Lakes region. For examples, the Menominees, Ho-Chunks, the Anishinaabe Ojibwe, Potawatomi, Odawa, and a lot more I could name onto the list. But it has very been more the key and core of the Great Lakes region. It has been a style of dance that we've had for a long time. And there was a point where, you know, we almost forgot about it. But some of us in our ceremonies and throughout the powwow trail have started revitalizing that and not letting that style of dance disappear.
0: Mm. And now if I'm watching you dancing the woodland style, what am I seeing?
1: So what you'll be seeing is a unique style. It's more of a hopping style when dancing to very fast, kind of a double beat sound from the drum. You're also going to notice a lot of floral work within our beadwork, usually either on black velvet, wool, or on fully beaded items. As well, you're not going to see fancy bustles like you would see in the northern traditional categories or fancy dance categories. You're not going to see major fringe like in the grass dance categories. You're going to see more of a simple outfit, I would say, compared to most. You'll see things like we call them otter turbans, where you have an otter cap wrapped around your head. You have small roaches with single feathers in them, and we dance with either no items at all, like war clubs or anything, or we might have war clubs or bows. So it's a very unique style to the Great Lakes region.
0: As we had said, you know, like the jingle dress dancers have a particular purpose. They do the healing, and then the grass dancers prepare the ground. What is it that the woodland style dancers are doing?
1: So the woodland style dancers are de-

0: depicting some of our ceremonies that we do. We have big drum ceremony, we have war dance ceremony, we have medicine dance ceremonies, and what we're doing is we're dancing in celebration of those victories that we have overcame in battle. You know, we don't have battles today, like physical battles, but we do have battles against, you know, drugs and addiction and, you know, alcohol and that kind of thing in our missing community members. So we dance to kind of help them, you know, let the spirits know that we're still here and we do need to ask for help. That's why we dance and that's why we do things.
1: Mm.
0: You know, it came from them ones that did them ceremonies long time ago, and we still do them today. We still have them dance ceremonies, and we've just kind of now evolved into bringing it into the powwow circle.
1: Mm. And why was the Great Lakes Woodland style of dance almost forgotten?
0: There was a time when you know, Anishinaabe people and a lot of other native peoples in Canada and United States weren't allowed to do our ceremonies or do a dance. It was actually illegal, you know, right up into the 1960s. So we kind of had to go underground and do it. But some of our elders, you know, they wouldn't teach the young ones of doing that. And sometimes I think back on my own family of a quote from my great grandfather that my father told me. He said, if you be an Indian, you'll never make it in life. So he kept a lot of things, you know, from the family. He didn't not disclose everything. Like he taught language. He taught a lot about the bush and some of our ceremonies. But he said, you know, you can only do it in the house. So a lot of people just wouldn't teach their kids that. Wouldn't teach them about dance and about our ceremonies to protect them. So, you know, it was almost gone. But some of our people that were strong and strong-hearted, they kept that for us forever. And now we're here today. And we're celebrating that as an act of resilience, showing that we're still here and we're not going anywhere as Anishinaabe.
1: Mm. I understand you recently danced at the Hiawatha Powwow. Can you describe that experience for me?
0: Yeah, so Hiawatha Powwow, it's a great powwow. This was the 30th year, and they had a little bit bigger of a celebration to honor that. And they held a special there at Hiawatha this year for the woodland dance category. I got an opportunity to dance in that and share a little bit about where it comes from. As we just spoke about, it's kind of been lost a little bit, you know, to our identity, to who we are. So that was the point of their, you know, and their theme of this powwow is to just, you know, make sure we know who we are, where we come from, and, you know, showcase our style. And it was like just a beautiful weekend.
1: Mm.
0: You know, Hiawatha is one of my first outdoor powwows that I kick off in the year. And it's nice sharing it with one of my sister communities. I'm from Curve Lake First Nation originally. That's my band and where my family comes from. But Hiawatha is like a sister community or brother community to Curve Lake. So I like sharing it, you know, with my relatives over there, sharing the dance floor.
1: Yeah. And when you say a special, can you tell people what that means?
0: So it was a special is dedicated to a specific style of dance. And in this case, it was the woodland style of dance. It's a special event where community members and different native people from around get to kind of compete against each other and have like a little bit of a mini contest where they can showcase their style and have the opportunity to get some funds so that they can add things to their outfit or help them with gas money or hotel money for going to the powwow. And it's just something to kind of give back to the dancers who put all their hard work and time into doing what they're doing.
1: Mm. And was this one of the first times you were dancing that style, or what was particularly special about the Hiawatha Powwow?
0: So I've been dancing this style for, actually had a Facebook memory come up there, and it was the first time I danced it at Hiawatha 12 years ago. I started as a little boy, you know, in that style, and when my parents had myself and my sister, they wanted us to dance, you know, and they wanted to showcase, you know, who we are as a people. And they started me off in the woodland style of dance when I was a little boy, you know, no bustle, just a little roach and a nice little shirt on, a kind of a colonial dress shirt and, you know, a pair of aprons. And my sister danced in the jingle dress style because that's, you know, who we are as Anishinaabe Ojibwe. So we wanted to share and showcase that. As I got older, I wanted to be like the older men who were dancing the northern traditional style. So my father and some of my teachers helped me get a bustle and, you know, a bunch of beadwork and a bunch of feathers. And, you know, I started dancing that style, and I danced that for a number of years. But when I started visiting some of my family out in the Lac des Flambeaux Reservation in Wisconsin, they kind of sparked that genetic memory to go back to my roots, to be who I am and showcase, you know, where I come from. Because that northern style of dance, like the bustles and the roaches and that kind of stuff, that comes from the Western nations, right? The ones out in the Dakotas and up into, you know, Western Canada and into the South. So, you know, I'm not that, those nations. So my dad reassured me, my family reassured me, you know, should be who you are. So when you go somewhere, people will know which nation you come from. Always be who you are and not somebody else.
1: Absolutely. True story.
0: So within the past, I would say 5 years, you know, just kind of after COVID happened, I got back into dance and woodland style, and, you know, it's carried me around North America, showcasing the Great Lakes and Anishinaabe people, you know, across, you know, Canada and United States, as far south as Florida, as far north as James Bay, and over into BC and to the East Coast. So I'm able to showcase my family and where we come from.
1: That's beautiful. Thank you for sharing that. What was it like, you know, how did people respond seeing the woodland style return to the circle?
0: I think it was very receptive, from the community. There was a lot of, happy faces out there, and a lot of pictures were taken, you know, to just share what we're doing. You know, some of the elders that I sit and speak to, they love to see that because they think, wow, that's some of the beadwork, you know, that I see my grandparents have. And it kind of disappeared, and it's really nice to see it come back into the circle. Mm. And I make all my own stuff. I do all my own beadwork, my own sewing and feather work and fur work. I have a fur machine to be able to make different items. So when I tell people that my outfit is all handmade by myself, they really, really like that. So they say, you know, we're still here. You know, I can't repeat that enough, that we're still here and we're still doing things as Anishinaabe people, no matter how much we've been through.
1: Yeah. As you showcase this kind of dance in different powwows, how are you feeling that that's going to bring it back? What are you doing to bring that kind of style back?
0: So I'm traveling a lot, you know, I'm going to different places. You know, I just got asked to go to a place yesterday called Spokane, Washington, out on the West Coast. And I think that's really cool, because if I do decide to go at the end of August, that's taking that style of dance all the way to the West Coast. And it's showcasing, you know, that the people from the East, as much as we've been through, we're still here. Right. And, you know, it might interest somebody out there to look at their original style. You know, if they see that, you know, people from the East are going back to their roots, maybe they might do some more research and say, oh, what did we look like out here a long time ago? You know, yeah. So being able to carry myself across the country is really awesome. It's a cool opportunity and gift that, you know, the Creator gave me and that my parents have guided me to do in life, to be successful, to be able to travel.
1: Are you finding that other people are picking it up?
0: Yes, definitely finding it. Everywhere I go, there's more and more people. I was just at a powwow on the weekend up in Ondeganakaning, up in Manitoulin Island, and they also had a woodland special up there. And I think there was like 17 dancers in that special for, you know, a nice smaller, medium-sized powwow. That was a good amount of woodland dancers. And, you know, you might maybe 10 years ago only seen 2-3 dancers, but now, you know, like 17 in that little special. It was really awesome. So more and more people are doing it, and more people are, you know, picking up this style of dance.
1: Why do you think it is so important to make sure these kinds of styles of dance, the woodland style, stays alive and comes back to your community?
0: I think it's a cultural identity. We need to remember who we are, where we come from, and not be something that we're not, not be mislabeled by different names, not be mislabeled by, you know, outfits. It's very important to our identity. Even when it comes to, you know, our harvesting methods and our treaty rights, by going out and harvesting and being in the woods, you can look at different flowers and different leaves and different things out there that you can put on your outfit to depict where you come from and who you are. If you're a hunter or a fisherman, you know, maybe you might put a moose on your outfit, or a rabbit, or, you know, maybe you might put a walleye or a sturgeon. So it's very specific to the region that you come from. And it's very important to have that, because without our cultural identity, who are we? We can maybe someday say we're a descendant of Anishinaabeg people or Ojibwes or Potawatomis or Odawas, but without having that true identity of what we look like and knowing where we come from, you know, we might not know who we are in the future if we don't maintain it, you know.
1: And how do you think supporting the woodland resurgence will help Anishinaabe people come together?
0: Yeah, by supporting it, you know, it is an act of resilience. And, you know, by sharing the same style of dress, it reminds us that we're all related. We're not separated by names. We're not separated by reservations. We're all one, right? There's no borders, right? And by having this dance that we can celebrate together, we're coming together and be a stronger nation as one.
1: That's beautiful. I love that vision. Thank you so much, Ryerson.
0: Yeah, no problem at all.
1: Ryerson Wheatung is an Anishinaabe woodland-style dancer from the Great Lakes region. He is a member of Curve Lake First Nation.

0: This is Unreserved. I'm Rosanna Deerchild, coming at you live from the Forks in Winnipeg for National Indigenous Peoples Day. And we're going to do another little street in the meat. Meat in the street, that's the way it goes. What's your name?
1: My name is Andrew Cortell, but I was born with the last name Wapmoose. I'm a member of Cowessess First Nation in Saskatchewan.
0: And what's important about this day for you?
1: Well, I grew up as a blonde, blue-eyed Indigenous person off reserve, and so I didn't get a lot of the Indigenous learning and knowledge growing up, and as an adult now, I find it's very important to me to embrace my heritage and learn some of the basic things about my culture, the Indigenous culture, and functions like the Indigenous Day here at the Forks will help me do that.
0: Mm. And why did you want to relearn your culture and reclaim that as an adult?
1: I think everybody should embrace who they are and where they came from and the culture of their parents and grandparents. And for me, that's really important.
0: Mm. So Canada's listening right now. What message would you like to give them on this important day?
1: Just whoever you are, whatever color your skin is, whatever color your eyes are, it's very important to know where you came from, who your ancestors were. Like, I, for instance, am half Indigenous and half Dutch. My mom was an immigrant from the Netherlands, and I've always been raised with the Dutch side and the Dutch traditions, and I feel I really need to embrace the Indigenous traditions now. So I would say it's important for everybody to know who their ancestors were and learn about their stories and their heritage and traditions.
0: Mm. Would you like to send out some shout-outs of love to anybody in Canada?
1: Just anybody who is struggling with their identity and who they are. Just to embrace it and learn about their culture. And just to my family and to all members of the Cowessess First Nation in Saskatchewan, I plan on being at our annual powwow this year for the first time, and I'm looking forward to it.
0: That's wonderful. Thank you so much for sharing some of your story with me today.
1: You're very welcome.
0: Enjoy the rest of National Indigenous Peoples Day.
1: Thank you.
0: We got another customer stepping up to chit-chat with us a little bit. What's your name?
2: My name's Brianna Petty.
0: Brianna Petty. Yeah. And what brings you here today?
2: So I came here because I'm involved with Treaty One Nations. I do their advisory councils and events. So I was here helping out with some of the opening ceremonies, and then we had our Eagle Staff in Grand Entry.
0: Wow.
2: Yeah.
0: Well, you're a busy lady today.
2: Busy, busy. Yeah.
0: Thank you so much for spending some time with me.
2: Absolutely.
0: I love
2: I'm
0: that.
2: Grateful for the opportunity and the invite.
0: So tell me, what do you think is important about this day?
2: I think representation is important. I grew up here in Winnipeg. I'm 32 years old, and even when I was a youth, there wasn't a lot of positive representation in media and out there in the world for Indigenous people. So Indigenous Peoples Day has always been a day for me to just take a lot of pride in who I am, what my history is, and just the general history of Indigenous people. Because even when I went to school, I didn't know. Like, I didn't learn about residential school until I was in university. But no, I had family that went to residential school, that are residential school survivors, but it wasn't talked about. Mm. And I think it's just important to understand the history, because if we don't know our history, we're bound to repeat it.
0: Yeah.
2: And we see it a lot. And then it's important to also, for the young people, to have that representation out there and to know that, like, it's okay to be Indigenous. It's okay to take pride in who you are and your history. And all that fun stuff. And then to educate non-Indigenous people too. Education is so important. It's a key to reconciliation, because we can't fix what we don't know.
0: Mm. Many non-Indigenous Canadians might not think this day is for them. What would you say to them?
2: It's for everybody. That's the Indigenous way of being too. Like, we want everyone to be involved and to take part in our ceremonies and our celebrations, because we're proud of who we are and we want other people to take pride in that as well.
0: Mm. Do you want to send out any greetings of love today?
2: Yeah, just to all the young Indigenous youth, keep kicking it, keep doing what you can and keep putting yourself out there. As a youth myself, I felt a lot of doubt about myself, but then as I grew older and started finding places where I felt safe to express myself as an Indigenous person, that's what you need. So just keep putting yourself out there.
0: Well, thank you so much for spending a little bit of time with me today.
2: Absolutely. Thank you for the invite.
0: Have a great day.

0: Right now, there are thousands of people here on Treaty 1 territory at the Forks in Winnipeg. And by the end of the day, thousands more will come and go. That's at least what Tess Ray Houston is counting on. Tess is an Anishinaabe Métis actor, arts manager, and consultant with Kiewetinuk Consulting. She's booked hundreds of marketers, artists, logistics folks, and more to help make this day fantastic. Tess, welcome to Unreserved.
1: Oh, thank you so much.
0: Good job, first of all.
1: Oh, thank you. I'm just so hoping that everyone is enjoying this day as much as we are.
0: Well, so far it seems to be going very well.
1: Yes.
0: So give me the elevator pitch. I'm here to celebrate National Indigenous Peoples Day. What are all the ways I can do that?
1: Well, here we have, you can hear that probably in the background is the Wakotowin powwow happening over here sponsored here by Southern Chiefs Organization. But yeah, we have a ton of things going on here, from markets to the canopy where we have the drag queens performing. We got Bannock Babes going. We have a young professional, or we have like a young artist stage, which is really amazing. A lot of really great things.
0: Seems bigger and better than ever this year.
1: Yes, it's been a beast to put together, but I'm so grateful. I think that's something that I'm really proud of, in the sense of our community being able to come together and really build this. This wasn't just me, it was everybody here.
0: Absolutely. You have some favorites that are close to your heart. Tell me a little bit about the water ceremony.
1: Okay, yeah, no, we had a bunch of elders come and do an opening earlier today, and so we had Elder Barbara Nipinak, we had Elder Barbara.
0: She's famous.
1: She's so wonderful. She's been a breath of fresh air. We've gotten to know each other over the past little while, as she's been one of the consultants on this project to get it operating and going. She's such a lovely, such a strong woman. And I'm like, we need you more.
0: Yeah, for sure.
1: If only we can copy paste her.
0: There's only one Barbara Nipinak.
1: There really is.
0: So tell me, what is the water ceremony? What is that about?
1: So water ceremony celebrates, new life. It celebrates, starting of different things, and with the berries, and the strawberries represents the male and the female side of... Oh, you have the strawberry earrings?
0: Absolutely. I love strawberries.
1: Yeah. Oh, and I'm wearing them here too.
0: Yeah, we're strawberry sisters.
1: Yeah, we're strawberry sisters. So yeah, we were really grateful to kind of have that going, and yeah.
0: Yeah. There are so many different ways people are celebrating who they are today. We just heard some from some folks who are coming back to this culture, who are, reclaiming it. From the drag show we heard about earlier to the Inuit Sharing Circle. How intentional was that to have different nations represented and their ceremonies?
1: I think it was very intentional. We have quite a broad group of communities across, across here in Turtle Island. So it's been really necessary to make sure we get as many voices from as many folks as we potentially can, and like collaborate and bring everyone in.
0: Because Winnipeg is such a gathering place for many nations, right?
1: Mm-hmm, exactly.
0: And particularly the Forks.
1: Particularly, yeah. We got for over like 6,000 years here, there's been the meeting place for, our peoples, for newcomers, for everyone.
0: We know how to pick at the party place.
1: Oh yes, we do. And there'll be a little bit of a party later on with the stage happening.
0: Yes. You're excited about nurturing young talent today, you mentioned. What's the seventh generation all about?
1: So the seventh generation stage, we have a bunch of artists a lot of young folks I used to mentor back in the day, but a lot of new faces as well who are coming in to do maybe like their first larger kind of show stage. And it honestly makes me so happy to see them being able to have this platform to be able to share their gift with us. And they're so cute.
0: Aww. I love that. Who are some of the performers you're expecting on that stage?
1: So Anissa Hoideman, she's a part of Along the Lines, is one of them. We have Jersey Wilbur Sayer. We have Katie Anderson, who goes by KB, as well as we have Grace Dumas, who goes by Twirling Wind. Mm-hmm. So we have, it was a nice mixture to be able to get some folks from like the R&B, but also into... some traditional, more traditional folks as well. So just getting a nice mix of youth in there was the goal.
0: Yes, good goal. And for you personally, Tess, what does it feel like to be here celebrating yourself as a strong Indigenous woman?
1: It's so funny, I don't see myself that way.
0: Oh, come on now, don't be bashful.
1: No, it's, I think I'm just honored to be a part of so many other women who have come either before me and around me, and I think that's really, I'm really inspired from. And I think for me, it's, you know, it's really, it's the first time I've ever heard that saying or heard say someone say that, so thank you. But yeah, it's a learning curve, and I think that's something you're always growing with, and it's always something you're developing. But I just hope that I can inspire other folks the way other women in my life have inspired me.
0: Oh, that's beautiful. And finally, Canada is listening. With what greetings or messages or what would you like to impart to the country on this day?
1: Well, welcome to our people and welcome to our communities. And I would just love for everyone to explore and just be happy and yeah, just have a fantastic day. Sorry, I feel like I should have had something a little bit more better planned.
0: Well, thank you so much for sharing a little bit today.
1: Thank you so much.
0: Tess Ray Houston is an Anishinaabe Métis actor, arts manager, and consultant with Keewatina Consulting.

0: This is Unreserved. I'm Rosanna Deerchild, coming at you live from the Forks in Winnipeg for National Indigenous Peoples Day. And you never know who you're going to run into on a day like today. That's one of the things that's so special about the way we gather as community and relations. I'm sitting here and I just saw Minister Nahanni Fontaine passing by and I was like, go and bring her to me, please.
1: and they said, will you come? I'm like, of course I will. I love them so much. I think that you are the best on CBC. And you've known, I've said that to you for years. I think you are extraordinary in everything that you do. Everything
0: that
1: you do.
0: Thank you, my friend. That means a lot to me. How would you describe the importance of this day?
1: Yeah, I was really reflecting on it this morning, early this morning. And I always, you know, rightly or wrongly, I start at this place where I look at the women in my family and, you know, the incredible hardships that the women in my family have had and you know, my family in its totality. And that's just representative of one of our families, right? And I always start from this place that we were not meant to be here. Like, you weren't meant to be where you are right now. Storytelling, giving education and space to our people. You weren't meant to be there. I certainly was never meant to be a minister, the first First Nation woman ever appointed to cabinet in Manitoba's history. We weren't meant to be here. So many of our people weren't meant to be here. And yet, despite all of that, look at how our people are thriving. Mm-hmm. Look at what our youth are doing right now. I've been following, I'm obsessed with them. For a couple of years now, I've been following these designers and models, Indigenous models from Manitoba. They're in Japan right now.
0: Yeah.
1: Right? They're at Japan Fashion Week, and they're showing our culture and, you know, our language through our clothes. They weren't meant to do that. And yet, again, like, we're thriving. We're taking up space. We're on the world stage. We're everywhere. And so, you know, to me, I always start from, yes, we weren't meant to be here. But despite all of that, you cannot kill our culture, our spirit, our traditions, our laughter, our beauty, our generosity, our strength, our courage. And I think that that's a beautiful thing.
0: That is a beautiful thing. I often say I'm only here because my mother survived.
1: Yeah.
0: And I honor that.
1: Yeah.
0: We're just coming up to the end of our live broadcast. What message do you want to leave our listeners with?
1: Yeah. That Indigenous peoples are here on our own lands. We're thriving. We continue to thrive. Yes, there's work to be done. But I think that the next 10, 20 years is just going to be phenomenal for our people. And to our people listening, I love you so much. Take up every space, every room.
0: Thank
1: you're beautiful.
0: You. Thank you, Nahanni. That's all our time on Radio Indigenous. Happy National Indigenous Peoples Day. This episode was produced by Kim Casher, Donna Carrero, Rhiannon Johnson, and Amanda Gear. Huge shout-outs of love to our live team out of CBC Manitoba. Brian Harder is our audio engineer. Dylan Longhurst is our audio technician, keeping us on the air in the studio this afternoon. And we have two CBC ambassadors helping us celebrate out here today, Bryn Pepko and Irma Ez Charles. I'm your favorite cousin, Rosanna Deerchild, coming at you from the Forks in Winnipeg on Treaty 1 territory. Ginnanaskamit Nawal, I'll see you on the powwow trail. Agosay.

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3: 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Coming up in this hour, we've got music from Once a Tree, Gunnar Jules, Nanook, Iskwe, Arthur Renwick, and much more. Stay with us.

I'm Alexis Salee. Let's explore the Indigenous sounds and stories with Indigify. Kaylee Jade is a folk pop singer-songwriter based out of Edmonton, Alberta. Armed with a soulful voice, Kaylee crafts moving and evocative lyrics to create a sound distinctly her own. As a multidisciplinary artist, Kaylee brings elements of each of her disciplines into her songwriting to create arrangements that are deep, embodied, and well-rounded. Her latest single draws from her personal experience struggling to make the right decisions while navigating a difficult relationship. This is Kaylee Jade with her debut single, Years Ago.

Music from Nanook with their self-titled track, Nanook. Before that, we heard Energies from Gunnar Jules, Once a Tree with What You Say, and we opened with Years Ago from Kaylee Jade. Now this is Iskwe with Sweet Tuesday.

From Arthur Renwick, that's It's Gonna Go All Night from the album The Cigar Box Chronicles. Before that, Tanya Tagak with Snowblind and Iskwe with Sweet Tuesday. We've got more music coming up. 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

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We'd love to hear your music, or if you're fans of an Indigenous artist out there, we'd love to hear it. Well, thanks for staying with us, or if you're just tuning in, welcome to the show. From Kelly Morning Song, this is Wade in the Water.

0: 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And one story was about a hunter going out and catching a seal.
1: She came up from fresh water. She came up and met down.

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1: She came up for fresh water. She came up and met our father.

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0: Superman there with Prayer Loop Song. Before that, My Mask from Ukila and Politician Man from Adrian Sutherland. 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
3: Hi. The tree is like house. Wei.
4: Wei. Next. And I'm not to meet up to God, that's it, and it's the size of the most quiet in it, get a lot of minutes of school system, I'm at the last day, it's the hot size, like I'll get a lot of minutes. Nightly I'm not on the next. Ich konnte zu Hand. 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Dick sounds like of the metal, the metal. The potats can achmal das cut. A sip another that's a metal, see? When I hum that, a scow, she's the old man, the cotton. Kuchten zu dort. Wohin hat sich doch was eindutzt und doch jetzt nachmalt. 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Ob dann es jetzt an dem durchfurcht. Und da ist also so, dass sie what they am to as das cut the part the creepy it's kicking me to my clouds as to the soup to the soup to the the next time I let it get as I know it's on to them as to them as to the cloud. Dann hat er lacht. Als bist du dem Alt. 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Ich habe ja kein Team. Ich eilt ihn nicht, so hat er was. So, Leonardo, yes, I sent trust. Put the oak strike, oak the nest. Scas meister trot to suits. So, the couldn't strike. I slot trust. A clip of ice to stand the light. Wish it's a cat, it's kitten it's tooth. It's kitten it's just cookly word. Kitten it's a straw. I'd slot it to the lip of sight. Ustam the last. Why, as I get it to the man, the man of stuff. I'm not it. Zahle am Zahn, das doch. Weil Zahn mach ich doch.
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5: Sinach miuch av nanus. From the treasure box of the Napi Nanus family, Stutnitz, for allowing your treasures to be shared. Here is Sinach Meuch, the Nanus. If you know it, sing along or hum along, get the tune, pick you up a little bit here. Away.

0: Ooh, why? Sin auch milch din anus.
1: Why?
2: And the sign up of the new calc video?
1: The sign now is a cold mouth. Cold that. I say that.
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1: Why?

0: Okay, this is 3.4.2.1.7. Is shock. I am shocked.
1: Skumt.
0: Skumt.
1: Skumt at innos at I nocht.
2: Ach, skumt nicht. Nick, no one's got too much of the line, scrum don't.
0: Do you want to die?
2: Yeah, you want to kill me? You scared me like that?
0: Mm-hmm. Okay. Now, could I say that I was shocked when my house burnt down? Skumt, skumt.
1: Skumt, switch over. Scum twix was switched to a scum.
2: Scum the what? He silk slice, scums a silks, silks. Scum the what? He silk slice, a silks. Scum the mood, scums. Or something like that.
0: Scums the scums was switched, wilts, wilts.
2: Or you could say, Kmali, what is the I feel real bad because the house burned down. Kmali, but it's not, Kmali, what means somebody told me, your house burned down. No! And then we can say, Kmali, what?
0: Okay, now. If something really bad happens, sometimes you get in that in shock. They say like, "I remember getting in an accident, and after the accident, there was somebody just walking around, walking in circles. Like they didn't even, their mind wasn't there anymore. They were so surprised by what had happened, eh?"
2: Right. Oh, what's the lights? Let's get up.
0: Tzmeich.
2: Chalchli, what is silk slice? It's like my dad, I chalchli, what's the silk slice?
0: And that means?
2: It means he's not all there, he's kind of crazy because he lost his heart, like you say, he's walking around in circles. Yeah.
0: Okay.
2: That's the only thought I could put in and say those words in our language. You know.
1: Yeah.
2: Or clearly what is looks.
1: Yeah.
2: Ice.
1: Yeah.
2: Let's this.
0: Huh. I was shocked.
2: I was shocked. Oh,
0: How about I put my finger in the electrical socket and get shocked? Or got hit by lightning.
2: Boy, make you jump.
0: My parents, they got things to close every single plug in the house, and I'd find the one they had open. I'd poke a fork in it, and they'd shoot me, see me bounce across the floor with that electricity. That's why I'm so special today.
2: Yeah. You can react to some words you want us to say.
0: Yeah.
2: By telling you not to do it, and then you know what you're talking about. Then.
0: Yeah, I think I figured out how to talk about this, like being shocked or being surprised or being knocked senseless or.
2: Yeah.
0: How about you knock somebody in the head, knock them senseless?
1: Bachol, it's cooks, gayek, geist, get lumped,
3: Oh, that looks good. What well, is it?
0: I think I'm done that one. I'll stop it there.
1: Yeah.
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9: Conversational gamuts, question and answers. What is it?
10: Stamps. Stamps.
9: What is it?
10: Stamps. Stamps.
9: What is this?
10: Stamps Eich. Stamps Eich.
9: What is this?
10: Stamps Eich. Stamps Eich.
9: Who is it?
10: Wax. Wax.
9: Who is it?
10: Wax. Wax.
9: Yes.
10: Ow. Ow.
9: Yes.
10: Ow. Ow.
9: No.
10: Ach. Ach.
9: I don't know.
10: Ach hast na bits. Ach hast na bits.
9: I don't know.
10: Ach hast na bits. Ach hast na bits.
9: Another variation to I don't know.
10: Ach ku hast na bits. Ach ku hast na bits.
9: I don't know.
10: Ich ach hast na bits. Ich ach aschnabitz. I really don't know. Ich ach aschnabitz.
9: I really don't know.
10: Ich ach aschnabitz. Ich ach aschnabitz. Now this one means more like I truly don't know it. Ich meichs auch aschnabitz. Ich meichs auch aschnabitz. Ich meichs auch aschnabitz. I really don't know it. I truly don't know.
9: How do you say floor in Nuhulk?
10: Inu de hoot snooks a la floor altis eat nechalkemch. Inu de hoot snooks a la floor altis eat nechalkemch.
9: How do you say floor in Nuhulk?
10: Inu de hoot snooks a la floor altis eat nechalkemch. Inu de hoot snooks a la floor altis eat nechalkemch.
9: How do you say chairs in Nuhulk?
10: Inu de chut snooks a la chairs altis eat nechalkemch. Now, if it was one chair, though, you would say, Inu de chut snooks alti chair altis eat nechalkemch. If it's more than one, Inu de chut snooks a la chairs altis eat nechalkemch. The main word there is Inu de chut. Inu de chut is how to say something. Inu de chuts. Inu de chut snooks. Inu de chutz nooks. How do you say? Alti chair. Alti sit nuchalkemch. The word chair in Nuchalk language.
9: Thank you.
10: Stutwanitsch. Stutwanitsch.
9: Thank you.
10: Stutwanitsch. Stutwanitsch.
9: Thank you all.
10: Stutwanitsap. Stutwanitsap.
9: Thank you all.
10: Stutwanitsap. Stutwanitsap. Now I want to tell you a bit about that word, stutwani. So if you listen to the ending of the word, stutwanitsch, stutwanitsch, the ts and the h at the ending mean me, you. Thankful I am to you, stutwanits. So the ts is myself, me, and the h is you. So when you say stutwanitsch, stutwanitsch, I am thankful to you. If you just say stutwanits, stutwanits, I am thankful. And stutwanitsap, stutwanitsap, same thing. The ts referring to myself, me, and the up is you all. Stutwanitsap, stutwanitsap, I am thankful. I am giving thanks to you all. Stutwanitsap, skenus tsainam nap. Thank you all for listening.
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2: And I said, "Look, then it's came that skinner because you wish my commissions that I seek to taste that the good little meat." And that's how I came to connect. Yeah, Nkhoyne mutik kumitik ta man strayh. Ba kemesh kutsu an tsikhtsay khala shulavskin khuishin tsuptsiski ge. Yesin tsuptsiskel. An while it missed echtim nesh. Yeskis rushma kemesh ta nushem tat. Stuchmulam his kutik tach, he skeskima. Stuchmulam his tasulat. A honek skitik on his that nos came that she was my chemist. Kreha kutik tak date, she was my chemist. Was a muscle cut eye, so those canam came my set of snitties. The man's stand sail. The slick cow, slick am get good skill. We hit a ship, I need his stay, and shamed the day. I can only call this to the good woman. He's cooked my lugs a kayak date. The nuts cut, he pastes. He panic his cocks, cock, that the Kutlunum said, my darling, out the Kutlunum is out. Take is the cocked, hems, daylight. That's all I know now. I'm more chilled than a bitch. Zank cooks die stories. We miss myself and the hot. A hot kitchen's my host to get them at the last. I'd like to think that Sims may all stay with you. I'm at the last time, get short stood.
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15: So the way that that chk can work is to say, I wonder what, on its own in some cases, you know, or it's also being like, I figure, you know, I figure about something, or it's got the context of must or must have, you know. So there is a range at which we can use that word. But just in regards to your question of saying that, you know, that way of asking, like, what kind is it, or I wonder, you know, I would say that stems is a pretty good basis, I think, for starting off and getting us to, you know, use language a little bit more in that way.
16: Yeah, yeah.
15: Because I don't know directly how to say, what kind is it?
16: Yeah, yeah, yeah.
15: You know, yeah.
16: It seems like it would be around the word like gax or something.
15: Oh, gax. Yeah, that's it too. Yeah, that's good. Like, gax is saying which.
16: Yeah, which kind of bird is it or something.
15: So often we're learning that one as being where, but really it means which. Mm-hmm. You know, if you think about it, those two like kind of hand in hand together. When you ask where something is, in a way you could also be asking which. Mm-hmm. You know, maybe it's more specific to where something is, like when you're saying it. But, you know, like think of gex di chuna. Mm-hmm. Gex di chuna, we might say, is being where is thumbkin, or it could be, you know, which is thumbkin, because we come out with it saying in the language dich du deich, which is not the equivalent of saying asi, which means there it is, but is saying it's this one. Dich du deich.
16: Okay.
15: You know? So that's kind of my way of thinking about it anyway, and how we can relate, because also when we are getting, you know, a little bit more specific to asking where something is, we add amat into the phrase of saying gax. Like we say gax amat is saying, you know, along the lines of saying, like, which place,
16: mm-hmm.
15: you know, which place is it at? You know, for asking where something is.
16: Okay.
15: So, also, like one thing that I want to say on that is, like, thinking of how in language we could say things differently but having the same context, right? You know, like, these conventional ways in English of how we ask things to kind of get an understanding of the way that other languages work when we directly translate could also give us an idea of how in English we can say those things and still have the same context.
16: Mm-hmm.
15: I hope that's understandable in what I mean.
16: Yeah, it's just kind of like, you know, they go both hand in hand in a sort of way, in the ways of learning one or the other.
15: Oh.
16: So I guess basically extract that knowledge and put it towards what we have here in Nuchalk. So,
15: mm-hmm.
16: so that we can understand the way we can connect words together, like what I was saying there, you know, asking a question or something, like, you know, sometimes I don't realize that sometimes is going to be a hard question, you know, or a hard way to get an answer across into that one. But,
15: mm-hmm.
16: you know, I just think of things and it makes me curious, because I usually just say the thing, you know, I just say, you know, or tzitz to be, and then I'll say what kind it is even sometimes if I know.
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19: We're doing it. Come on, you Cree people. If you're not Cree, just pretend for today. Yep, we got it. You can hold hands if you want. That's the way. It's also called a friendship dance. There we go. Hey, it's happening.

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We haven't done this yet, so your special group of people are going to witness our first bow ever. Thank you so much.

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3: Is he going to travel? 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New Hulk is... Kuhuahumaya. I think that's how you say it, I'm not sure.
1: Kuhumaya.
3: Oh, and that's how you say he's going to travel. Are you tired? And how you say are you tired in New Hulk is... Kuch Elchnua. I think that's how you say it. 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

0: 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That there the story of Kwach and snuyansa kus here on the Hulk Radio.
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1: Hi!
4: Yawning, I think. Yeah, this is 5.71, go to sleep, continued, January 22nd. We were talking about yawning, and then there was, how could I say that, oh, my eyes are starting to close, or anything else, so I guess that was, I can't keep my eyes open, we say. I don't know, do you ever say something like that?
5: My eyes are going to sleep.
4: My eyes are going to sleep, okay, and, sleep. Would you have a word for bedtime? Or it's time to go to sleep? Or something like that?
5: Betty bye.
2: Twilk nuts, yach, tum no. Twilk. Time for bed.
5: Yeah. Ach, tum no.
4: Ach,
5: twilk nuts, yach, tum no.
4: Twilk, yach, tum no. What's that first word?
5: Time.
4: Now, can I say that to somebody like, it's time for you to work, or something
5: no.
4: like that?
5: Yeah, the yeah? same, yeah. Time to work.
4: Okay, time to talk.
5: Time to talk. Yeah. How did I say? Yeah,
4: Why
5: at Cimit? Well, say something, you know.
4: Achtelutz.
5: It's very complicated. Yeah, it has a two way of saying it. Tricht, got Simno. Why? Sim it. Now talk, you know.
4: That's
5: the way.
4: When somebody, when somebody's going to sleep, what would you say them good night or sweet dreams or have a good sleep or what are things you'd say to somebody who's going off to sleep?
5: Tudumlikit, in other words, tudumlikit, good night, you know. Tudumlikit, at least.
4: Tudumlikit?
5: Yeah. Tudumlikitimut, you know, at least. Means getting, I don't know. Tudumlikitimut, no, means.
4: Getting up off to sleep.
5: No, I don't have it the right way to express what that one word we're looking for.
4: I guess I'm not necessarily trying to figure out what a translation. I'm just saying, what is something that you would say to somebody going off to sleep, if you would say something at all?
5: What's that one?
4: I guess, what would you say to somebody who is going off to bed? You know, they're leaving to go to sleep. Well, in English, I'd say, oh, good night, or... sleep tight. Don't let the bed bugs bite.
5: Well, kumai.
4: Yeah. Kumai.
5: Kumai. Yeah. Either goodbye or go to sleep or good night.
4: That's all the same, eh?
5: Yeah.
4: Kumai.
5: Kumai. Kumai. Yeah.
4: Okay. You got a word for like pajamas?
5: Pajamas.
4: Pajamas. Night clothes. Something like that. No, eh?
5: We just go to bed with snucks. We never used pajamas in those days.
4: No.
5: Yeah.
1: Nothing.
4: Yeah.
5: They didn't have any word for that. It's achtsimno, achtsimachno, chulchitsitumulchno. Or we can't tell them that because it's all in telling them it's time to go to bed, you know.
4: Yeah.
5: Go to sleep. I mean, go to sleep now. Chulchitsitumulchno.
4: Okay. No. Okay, now, if I'm trying to sleep, but my neighbors are having a party and they're keeping me awake, how could I say, oh, they're keeping me awake?
5: The only way I can, the only thing I can think of. It's guy he now, it's now, it's now. It's now. It's cheese. You're making a lot of noise. These noisy people. We don't say music. We refer to the people as making noise with the instruments, the music. So
4: making
5: if you tell me the music is loud.
4: I'd say the noise is loud or just say it's loud. Okay.
5: Yeah, he now he's cheese. They would our clients. We're making a lot of racket and making a lot of noise. I can't sleep.
4: Okay. And what are other things that keep you awake? Like I'd say, my sore leg kept me awake, or kept me from sleeping.
5: There must be some explanation to that, and I can't come up with one. The knee is keeping me awake.
1: Kmati skuyanstai.
5: To put me to sleep, or can't sleep with this pain.
1: Your knee,
5: Kakis, it's ice, smusty, cranky, too much.
1: Yeah.
5: It's too painful to go to sleep, in other words, you know.
4: I remember that I had appendicitis, and it was my stomach. I say, oh, my stomach's hurting too much for me.
5: Nukimat. The sickness in my stomach is making me sick or something to that.
4: Yeah. Now, what's that word? Okay, if I got a stiff stomach, somebody told. That was Beatrice said. You're laughing really hard because I got a stiff stomach. Some winks. Don't know that word, eh?
5: No, I can't think. I got to make up a word for that.
4: Yeah.
5: You know a word for that?
1: I got a pain in
5: my stomach from laughing.
1: Oh.
5: From laughing?
4: Uh-huh.
5: Yeah.
1: Yeah.
5: My stomach is getting sore from laughing too much.
4: Well, congratulations.
5: In other words, yeah.
4: Could you say that once more? I'm going to try and repeat it.
5: How did I say that again? I give myself a pain in my stomach for laughing too much, in other words, you know? Yeah.
4: Okay, I can remember that one. Okay, that's the end of that section.
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7: Stal them chnuchim laich, sinach milch, don't to see taich, why nunus yam? 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

0: About the black bear. We talked with one of our hereditary chiefs, Nanus, Mike Talio, and we asked him if we could share this story, his black bear story, today. Nanus has given us his permission to share this story. This story is a Smayusta belonging to the house of Nanus and his house members. In the beginning of time, one of our first families to come from Nusmada came in the form of the raven. The four ancestors, the husband, his wife, his daughter, and his brother, landed in the mountain out in the inlet near Green Bay, and they built their village at Nuskhik, Green Bay. They became the community known as Nuskhikamch, the Green Bay people. The husband and wife, when they arrived on this earth, they began to build their home and they began to prosper as the other ancestors did. And soon the wife found herself pregnant, Simsutakis, she was pregnant. And in no time she gave birth, it was a rapid pregnancy. She gave birth to a boy. And on that first day of his birth, he was a little infant boy. And when the family awoke the next day, he had grown overnight to be a toddler. And then by the next day, he again grew overnight, and he was a young teenager. And then by the fourth day, he had grown to be a young man. And this young man decided that he wanted to go hunting to provide food for his community. And in Green Bay, the people there were known to be mountain goat hunters, that their valley had plenty of goat. So the young man took his hunting gear and he went up the valley in Green Bay, Nuskhik. He traveled up the valley and he came to a place called Mu'aslash, which was the fishing site of the black bears. When he arrived at this spot, he saw two men, and these men had faces painted black. They wore cedar bark headbands with eagle down on the top of their head, and they wore black bear blankets. He thought, these are sure strange men. And these men approached him and invited him to come to their home for a feast. He decided to go with them, and he began to travel up the mountain. He began to think to himself, how strange that these people, these men, live on the mountain and don't have their home built beside the river, as other human beings do. When he entered the home, which was on the top of the mountain, it looked like a nice home, but when he had entered, he found what it really was, and it was a cave. He looked at his hosts, and they weren't really humans, they were black bears in human form. The two black bears sat with their backs facing the wall of the cave, and they faced the young man who sat opposite side. One of the bears reached behind his back and he pulled out a small dish that had one little piece of knome, of smoked fish in it. That's when the young boy looked at the dish and he thought to himself, how am I ever going to get full off of this tiny little piece of knome? Now all the animals can read the thoughts of mankind, and these supernatural bears, they read his thoughts and they said, you will never be able to finish what's in that bowl. He took a bite of that piece of knome, and when he stared back at his bowl, another piece reappeared. He ate again and again, and it continued to reappear. When he had his fill of knome, he put the bowl down. He just happened to glance back at the bowl, and he noticed that what he was eating wasn't really knome. It was skunk cabbage leaves. Because the black bears are powerful sorcerer beings, they can make anything appear as something else. Now the next bear reached behind his back and he also pulled out a small dish. And inside this dish were four berries. They were called stalst, the high bush cranberry. And the young lad thought to himself, this isn't enough berries to satisfy my taste for berries. And the black bears read his mind again. They said, you will never be able to finish what's in that bowl. He put a berry in his mouth and another reappeared, and again until he had his fill of berries. When he put the bowl down, he again gazed at this bowl and he noticed that what he was eating wasn't stouse, high bush cranberry, it was actually rotten fish eggs. Now it was getting late, he was full and he was tired from his long days hunting. He said, I better make my way back home or my family will be worried. The bear said, it's too late to travel. You'll stay here and we will make you the most softest bed you've ever slept on. The black bears began to prepare this bed, and this bed was made of devil's club. He thought to himself, how could this be the most softest bed when it's filled with devil's club? The bears read his mind and assured him, this is a soft bed. When he laid on the bed, he fell instantly asleep. When he awoke in the morning, he found the black bears sitting in the same position as they were when they feasted him. They said, now we're going to gift you with four treasures. They said, we are going to make you a shukwala. We're going to make you a doctor, a healer. The one brother bear, the eldest of the two bears reached behind his back and he pulled out a blanket, a bear blanket. He said, with this blanket, you have the power to transform into the bear, to move with phenomenal speed through the forest. And when you take off this cloak, you will become so handsome, so beautiful, that any woman that catches sight of you will fall instantly in love with you. Then the next brother reached behind his back, and that bear pulled out a wand, a crystal wand. From the tip of his finger, middle finger, to his elbow was the length of this wand. He said, this crystal wand holds two powers. At the top end, it holds the power of light, of death, and at the bottom end, the power to restore life. The next brother then reached behind his back and pulled out a third item, which was a pouch filled with eagle down. He said to him, whenever you're attacked by a large number of people, by a war party, fill your blanket with eagle down and scatter it, and that down will land on the bodies of those warriors. Their bodies will swell and they'll die. If you wish to be kind and restore them to life, sing your song and your down will float back to your blanket. Once every piece of down is put back into your pouch, the people will be restored to life. They said, now we are going to gift you with the fourth treasure, and this is your new name. They named him Sutskla, which is the highest Ashukwala name in the bear's language, the highest medicine name in the bear's language. They said, put on your cloak and we'll take you to your village. He put on his cloak, and with phenomenal speed they arrived at the village. They told him to always keep your cloak protected, not let any water, rainwater, land on it when it's stored away, to keep it hidden in a place that will stay dry. They told him too that now they'll leave him, and that when he's to enter a house, because he's been changed, because he's been given supernatural powers, that when he's to enter a house, he's not to enter through the front door. His powers are so strong that whoever follows behind him, their spirit will be thrown from their body. So he said, you must always enter from a door at the back or the side of the house. Before you enter a house, they must scatter sand on the floorboards going sunwise, and you must always seat yourself and sleep on a raised platform with devil's club branches and leaves and sand scattered on it. They said, follow these instructions for the rest of your life, and now they left him. He waited behind the village, waiting for someone to find him, and soon his sister had found him. Now his sister, because she was older than him, but she was still a child, as she was growing at the regular rate, where Sutskla grew up in 4 days, so she was his eldest sister, but he was older than her, if that makes sense. So now he found his young sister, told her to go, said, Ntlahlana, go and get mother and tell her that I've returned. And Ntlahlana entered the house and said, Stan, mother, my brother has returned. She began to cry. She said, no, my daughter, your brother's been gone a long time. He's surely dead by now. She said, no, he's here. He's outside. Come and look. He had thought he was gone for one day, but one day with supernatural beings is 1 year to human beings. So he had been gone a long time, even though for him only a day had passed. When the mother saw him, she was overjoyed that her son had returned. She called the people together. They feasted and told
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1: Hoes, madam hooks. 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And the dadala.
2: And slachim chimena.
1: And us turnum napo, sit in the chalkim, swipe door, sawit, quinicosim. 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Why? 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
1: And who's signed him up with the Chalk Radio 91.1 FM broadcasting the laws of the lands and waters. Chal chalusim dusap, chal chalusim dumusap, chal chalusim or supos eat nachalkim, where we eat nachalk, that is speak nachalk. Right, chalivatsudis, let's begin with our phrase asti songt, our phrase today.
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4: Galix amatnu.
2: Galix amatnu.
1: Galix amatnu. So, there is some similarity between these in the words being said. We have variations on... Gex, the question Gex, which most Nechalk probably have heard in Gex di Chuna, the way that Shimdi Mut Sam Nelson saying it for the first phrase of the week, Gelix, and saying it with the word Amat. Gelix Amat Nu. And this one today,
3: Gex Umat Nu,
1: having the word Umat. Umat. Gex Umat Nu.
2: Gex umatnu.
1: And we will share it at the end of our show. Sharing it in English at the end of our show. Nustzainam nach oleskach belchskach snichi pruj atlisit. Stay tuned to the end of the show to hear it again in English. Gex umatnu. And throughout our broadcast, we will continue to share it atlisit nchalkimch. Oi. Let's begin with our lesson today. We're going to go over and review some words from our lesson for sounds not found in English. This one titled. So that is having the sounds sh, hu, sh, and l, the seven. That is the letters xia, hua, sha, seven. And I want to begin with the word dimsh.
2: Dimsh.
1: Dimsh.
2: Dimsh.
1: And this is meaning weak, to be weak.
3: Tumsh.
1: By some speakers said temsh, like you hear Arthur Putlis say there, temsh. Or demsh as well. To be weak. Waisu?
3: Temsh.
2: Temsh.
1: And so, the word weak, we can use in a number of ways. You know, I like to share this one that Arthur also said is tatemsh.
2: Tatemsh.
1: Is meaning being weak. You know, like saying of myself, if I am weak, tatemsh, I am weak.
2: Tatemsh,
1: tatemsh,
2: tatemsh,
1: I am weak. So he's saying this in an example of himself, you know, if I'm old now, tatemsh, it's weak. Now I'm just weak. Tatemsh. Why, let's hear some other ways in which we use this word temsk. This is said of a slow vehicle or a boat.
5: Temschul.
2: Temschul.
1: Temschul. A slow vehicle or slow boat. Here's Arthur Pootlis.
3: Temschul.
2: Temschul.
1: Temschul. Temschul. So, if someone's in front of you on the highway, Temschul Timursteich, he's slow going, this person, whoever it is, someone ahead of you, right? Temschul Timursteich, a slow driver.
2: Temschul Timursteich.
1: Temschul Timursteich. So, adding this Dimut onto it is this active is action, making oneself. He's going slow. And this one here, to speak with a weak voice. Temschelacht leich.
2: Temschelacht leich.
5: Temschelacht leich.
1: Tim schelacht leich.
2: Tim schelacht leich.
1: To speak with a weak voice. Tim schelacht leich. Why? Let's move on from Timsch. Also said this one next. Nuja Jans.
2: Nuja Jans.
1: Nuja Jans.
2: Nu ya Jans.
1: Nu ya Jans.
2: Oh. Nu ya Jans.
1: Oh, nu ya Jans. Stemgsteich, allan bichwa.
2: Nu ya Jans. Is this, what is it? I don't want to look. I don't remember.
1: Allan bichdu. Generous.
2: Generous.
1: So typically now that we hear in our teachings, it's, you know, say that we can maybe look at it in this way of being a core value to our culture, our way of life, Nuya Jans. This one often is being shared by Sinhekila as meaning reciprocal generosity. Let's listen to an example here.
0: Nuya Jans.
2: Nuya Jans.
1: Nuya Jans. To be generous, reciprocal generosity. Nuya Jans. So it's having that word ya as meaning good.
2: Ya.
1: Nuya Jans.
2: Nuya Jans.
1: That one's an important one there. Reciprocal generosity. So the teaching behind that is this way of giving that is without the knowledge of giving, perhaps.
2: Mm.
1: You know, I hear this not only in our own culture, our own teaching of this, but that the that way of giving, mm-hmm. you know, is the way in which is the good way, so to speak.
2: Mm.
1: You know, that it's like if you gave and you did the opposite with knowledge of giving, that, you know, you're, you know, perhaps not doing it for the right purpose.
2: Mm-hmm.
1: Yeah. So, it's also this giving without the expectation of anything in return. That's that kind of giving, reciprocal generosity.
2: Mm-hmm.
1: Nuya Jans.
2: Nuya Jans.
1: It's having that ans at the end of the word. Ans is typically said of clothes, cloth, blanket, and so anything of that nature.
2: Mm.
1: Ans.
2: Ans.
1: And it's having the LH at the end of the word. Ans.
2: Ans.
1: I had just gone through a audio with Eli Stice being asked, how do you say that? My shirt's too tight. And she says, Oh, it's too tight. Having that word, that means tight, rough, violent, aggressive, and so on. My shirt's too tight. Okay. So, we'll move on from there. Nuyayantl and Temsch we had just gone through. Let's find an example having Hwa. We had gone over this one before.
2: Ahul. Ahul.
1: Stemkstaich.
2: Ahul. I always want to say follow, but that's not what this one is.
1: Ach.
2: This is some.
1: Some. Some, few, remainder. That's some ways in which this one can be put into English. Ahul.
2: Ahul.
1: So we have two sounds that we're working with this lesson. We have hwa sa. In Nechalk alphabet, it's only three letters. A, hwa, sa. A, hw, s.
2: A,
1: hw, s. Ahul.
2: Ahul.
1: Ahul.
2: Ahul.
1: Some, few, remainder. Here's an example.
0: Ahul.
2: Ahul.
1: Ahul. And a phrase, give me some.
5: Inatsch ga ahul.
2: Inatsch ga ahul.
1: Inatsch ga ahul. Give me some.
5: Inatsch ga ahul.
2: Inatsch ga ahul.
1: That speaker Kitty Moody there. Having the word ina at the beginning is meaning give. It is often said of giving food or perhaps giving something to drink. Inatch at the first part of it is you give me some. We just say is being give me. Inatch. Inatch.
2: Inatch.
1: So just like we tell someone, when we say to one person, Amdich, sit down, we have that same about it, but is including me in it. Inatch is saying, give me. Ga ahul.
2: Inatch ga ahul.
5: Inatch ga ahul.
1: Give me some. And here's a way in which we will hear it being said somewhat fully in a phrase, right? We'll share another phrase after this.
3: Wa'achlt.
2: Wa'achlt.
1: Wa'achlt. Some of it or some of them. So if we hear this in speech, it is referring to the sum. Mm. Whatever the sum is.
2: Mm-hmm.
1: Some of it, some of them. Like this phrase here. I know some of them.
5: Alk yukdits wa achlts.
2: Alk yukdits wa achlts.
1: Alk yukdits wa achlts. So just like if we're talking about a man or a woman, if we say dietlemstet or chietlemstet, that's full way of saying in the language, right? If we add that D at the beginning and the T at the end, or the T and the T. Wa is the plural way of saying. And with this one, you're typically going to say wa anyway, because achl is being some more than one, right? That's having the word kyuk, which is knowing, recognizing, identifying someone we'll say it's being someone. I was going to say someone or somebody. Usually it's something or someone. Mm-hmm. But in this case, I guess they might use it too if you recognize something.
2: Oh, yeah.
1: Yeah, if you recognize something, you can also say it like that. But here being said, I know some of them. I like this next phrase here. I have other friends, of course. So, in our language, when I say that I am friends with or I have friends, is meaning have, possess, and is two of our sounds we're working on here, the sha, sa, that is C, L, H. If you ever played the game Minecraft, it sounds like the Nuk-i-lachta on that game, the spiders. They sound like that. Yeah, if you ever play that game. I used to play that game. I don't play it now. Smadumhts. And we're adding now onto it this smadumhts to say that I have. Smadumh. I have friends. Smadumhts.
2: Smadumhts.
1: I have friends. Or I have a friend. When we say ga in some phrases is meaning some. Mm. So it's kind of a funny one also, you know, in that we're using this ga as some and achl directly referring to that some, you know, to what that some is, some of friends. But, you know, it's akin to that of how in the phrase anaik tskakhla, we say the ga in there as being some. I want some water. Anaik tskakhla. Smadam tska achl luguks. Kind of a funny phrase in a way to say that. I have other friends, of course. You know, it's like, say, I don't know, you hang out with just one person. It'd be like, ah, numoi guks di slimste site, ge asmaleach nuht, or something like that, ge asmaleach nuht. It's just that one guy, you know, I don't know if it's a good way of saying, but just that one guy you're always hanging out with. I don't know, like I said, don't know if it's a good way of saying, the asmaleach is when you hear Arthur Pootlis and Amos Talio say is like mixing in with, and they sort of used it in the sense to say that in English when they say that phrase, or the phrase that they did say was

0: Lugugsh.
1: Hils madam hits gaach lugugsh.
2: We say lugugsh onto a phrase as sort of, in a sense, here in English being the of course.
1: Mm.
2: I have other friends. Hils madam hits gaach lugugsh. You hear it in response of how one might ask, Asalatich nuks alti socht, yetz lugugs. I'm good. Yeah, I'm good. Yetz lugugs. It's I'm a lugugs. Maybe it is so. It's kind of one of those ones sometimes we maybe don't translate much into English, right? It's kind of the context that comes with it as we go about learning this language.
1: Mm-hmm.
2: Way. Let's move on to one more example here. I want to take us to the word batsal. Batsal.
1: Batsal. Batsal.
2: This is meaning to be first, to go ahead. Batsal. I think in this example we'll hear it be said patsal. And who should sign him nach all day?
0: Patsal.
1: Patsal.
2: Ach, ish, ish is not very loud, it's quiet. Patsal. But you hear Sinhekila say it there.
0: Patsal.
1: Patsal.
2: Patsal. Here's an example from Arthur Pootlis saying, work first.
0: Snamak la patsal.
1: Snamak a la patsal.
2: Snamak. Ala patsal.
1: Ksinamak ala patsal.
2: Kind of a tricky one there when we say that ksinamak. Ksinamak is work, and we're ending this like we do in amdeich with the ksinamak ala patsal. And we should sign him nach.
0: Ksinamak ala patsal.
1: Ksinamak ala patsal.
2: Ah, really. Kind of got to make that distinction between those sounds that we have there. Ksinamak ala patsal. You're going from the forward in the mouth where we have that k, k, k sound, the k, like in kick or stack, snack, pack, k, k, and then down to the back of the mouth, kh, saying the kh, ksinamak ala patsal.
0: Ksinamak ala patsal.
1: Ksinamak ala patsal.
2: Yes, here your habit there is you're more saying just ksinamak, ksinamak. I can't do
1: yeah,
2: it.
1: Yeah, I'm saying it as a collective.
2: You're saying the
1: like kh, instead of
2: kh. Ksinamak ala patsal. That's something that with time is, you know, like it's good to practice.
1: Mm-hmm.
2: Like we have those instances where sounds are kind of like they're tricky to say one after the other. Like if I say to you tsustricht out,
1: mm-hmm.
2: I'm saying that tsustricht out, and you just barely hear that.
1: Mm-hmm.
2: You know, I have to kind of develop an ear for it, and also when practicing, get an idea of going back and forth between those sounds, the ch and the ch, where you're going from the back of the mouth to the front, or in other cases, is going from the ch to the ch.
1: I find going from the cha to the cha is easier than going from the ka to the cha.
2: Mm-hmm. Yeah, that's why it's such a stach. It's mm-hmm. a difficult one to say. Stach. Weisu.
0: Ksinamak ala patsal.
1: Ksinamak ala patsal.
2: Our phrase alli songht.
0: Gax umat nu.
1: Gax umat nu.
2: Gax umat nu. Weisu.
0: Gax umat nu.
1: Gax umat nu.
2: Gax umat nu. So, once again, the previous phrase before this one.

0: Galix Amatnu.
1: Galix Amatnu.
2: Galix Amatnu.
1: And today...
3: Gex Umatnu.
2: Gex Umatnu.
1: So there is a difference between these two. We have the same word first, having the same meaning, just variations of each other, Gex and Galix. And then Amat and Umat. And we'll leave it with that. That's our phrase today. We do back-to-back phrases, back-to-back weeks of these phrases. 1 week in which we share with you the phrase Ashtisit Nachalkim, and then also the translation throughout the shows regularly. And then our second week, sharing with you Justin Nachalk. And then stay tuned for the end of the show to hear it again, Ashtisit Tzachal, in English. Why? Challenging ourselves to be able to retain the memory of these phrases, and also in your day go about the using them, you know, find situations in which you might use them. Gelix amatnu and gex umatnu.
2: Could I say anutsnim michwa ga gelix amatnu ala itnu chalkim?
1: Anutsnim michwa. Anutsnimihwa shatlayuts.
2: Okay.
1: Shatlalchihuts. Anutsnimihwa. How do you say it? Do you remember? Let's say, do you remember? Do you know? Asnabihwa stems.
2: Asnabihwa.
1: Stems the shatlayuts daich. Atlisit nachalkim. Yeah, do you know how this, how, what this, what this is saying in Nachalk is, Asnabihwa stems disayuth dis disatlayut disatlayut daich atlisit nachalkim. Maybe you could say, I'm just thinking the way that I can best be able to say something like that. Do you know what this is in Nachalk?
2: Asnabihwa stems di atlayutsnu. Altisit nu chalkim?
1: Disatlayut staich.
2: Disatlayut staich.
1: Altisit nu chalkim.
2: Altisit nu chalkim.
1: So if we break that down, Athnabihwa, do you know, stams, what it is, disatlayut staich, this atlayut, this saying, this phrase, Altisit nu chalkim, in nu chalk. Do you know what this is in nu chalk? And saying it, you know, after. Say it after the phrase that you want to say, Gelix Amatnu. Gelix Amatnu or Gex Umatnu. That's kind of just along the lines of how I think of it. Other ways that speakers you might hear say, like Beatrice would say, Aitzichut.
2: Aitzichut.
1: Which I think probably that she was also like trying to say, Aletzichut, or not that she was trying to say, but it was her similar way of saying that, Aletzichut, Aitzichut. You know, she would say like, Achatnabich, or she would say like, Aitzichutiks, Aucht, or something like that. So how do you say that? Or something along the lines. And so it's having that way we ask, like, how is it? When we say, Asalatsichnuks, right? Asalatsichnuks. We can learn all these different ways in our language how to say the same question, but asking about how you do something, like if you're doing it with your hands, or how you do something if you're doing it with the words that you're saying. And so, Asalatsichutiks is like saying, how do you say it? How do you say whatever in Nachalk? And then also from there we can go and learn how to say it, Inudi Chutznuks, which is the one typically we're starting with, right? Inudi Chutznuks ala Gelix Amatnu Altisit Tzachl. How do you say that one in English?
2: Yeah.
1: And we'll share that with you, share these with you at the end of our broadcast. Strytrinid wlaps nŵs tân yma bo lli tyn ychel cym ychel ymwys o achos bwgl ysbryd cyfag dy bwgl ysdi smal a llgwll o achos di smal. Mae'n lli mwyd eithlo chiat, so we're going to take a short break and we'll be right back after this. Here's Chwach, di ymat, di si chael chalw llymll. And right after that is a story from Achtigaich, a simsma of Chwach, and how he made this valley into a river valley. Yn stadadola.
2: Yn slachin chymena.
1: Why?
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4: Wel, mae'r ddysgu'r llwtym. Sylla'r ddysgu a chwrs gymall gwestiwn ym. Wason chwrt. Sylla'r swysgwela a chwrt y swlwt. All suit at the Quintus the man says of the cocht the canis the solutes are who are all close to it. I the cocht the hair.
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1: Oes mae'r ymchwgs cael chlwllym llwt o llwb o llyt yn ychol cymchant da ddarla.
2: Yn slach i'n chi mynd.
1: And there you just heard a simsma from Achtigaich. That one titled here, Di Clacht. Di Clacht. Sga chylch e chwys. Enwch o menym dwst. He made it into River Valley then. So this was the simsma of Nachalk. And how it had become a river valley. It used to go all the way up to Stuich, the Shulut, the inlet. And he did not like that. And so he changed it. Why? It's clear to deal. To hitch eek, to eich, to och selch to nim. Och selch to moos. Why, agit?
2: Why? Could I say, I'm just going to start off with this question quickly. Hearing you say, Och salch du mull, like,
1: Och salch du mulls.
2: Och salch du mulls. It's like, she's going to teach us.
1: Oh.
2: So if I change that to, Och salch du dietz, would that mean I'm going to teach them?
1: Oh.
2: Okay.
1: Och salch du dietz.
2: Okay.
1: Och salch du chlap.
2: I'm going to teach you all.
1: Oh, Och salch. Do or oh, Ochsalch du Mulap.
2: Ochsalch du Mulap.
1: Oh.
2: Why, Stutunit, that's cool. I'm just trying to see how familiar I've been getting with some endings. But starting off with that, hearing that word endings, we were going over some things using the example of Nachliwa to get familiar with other endings that we've been quite repetitive with. So I'm just going to start off with Nachliwat. This is, I am getting ready.
1: Ach.
2: Oh, I'm ready.
1: I'm ready.
2: Sorry. If I were to say I'm getting ready, I would change this to Nachliwa. Nachliwelcht. Oh, wait, no. How would you say that? Ga Nachliwat. I don't know, actually. I don't know how to say this. I'm getting ready. But, moving on, I'll learn that furthermore. Moving on, we were also learning Nachliwa Nu. And this is, you're ready.
1: You're ready.
2: With this, I wanted to add in and review because we are also adding the Nachliwa Nuwa, making it a question. Are you ready?
1: Are you ready? Nachliwa Nuwa?
2: Nachliwa Nuwa. Ach, Nachliwat, I'm not ready.
1: Ach, Nachliwat.
2: Why? And then I'm just going to move on from those. I feel we're probably quite comfortable with some of those endings. I just wanted to look at them quickly. I'm wanting to also quickly review that we went over things like ast and ust. So, what I have here is anaiktska. No, with these, actually, sorry. They come with, they, I'm stammering. They have different variations of saying, like, are ast and ust. And they also have askha and uska that go along with them. Sorry, I'm making this very all over the place. I thought I was a bit more prepared.
1: Stemksteich.
2: So, I'm just trying to get to saying Naiktska uskat.
1: Naiktska uskat.
2: And this is, I want to go outside.
1: Oh, Naiktska uskat. Yali waguks son huts.
2: And then I could say, why uskach? Go outside.
1: Why uskach? Tlait, uskanu.
2: What is a tlait?
1: Tlait. Tlait, go on.
2: Oh.
1: Well, go on then. Tlait, uskanu.
2: Tlait.
1: Oh, tlait.
2: Tlait.
1: Mm-hmm. Tlait, uskanu.
2: Could you also say genich?
1: Oh, genich.
2: Is that just the same, same, but different?
1: Same, same, but different. Yeah, lots of ways of saying go on.
2: Mm. Okay. Stutvanit.
1: Or go ahead.
2: Right. hearing, I believe we said tlep in that, did we?
1: Ach. Ach, Ashnavich.
2: Oh, sorry. For some reason, my brain thought I'd like to go over. My apologies.
1: Yeah, no.
2: I'm just going to breathe, and I'm going to move on from that. We're going to go over tlep. So tlep is go and start. So I found a lot of different ways to put this word. Starting off with tlapilht. This is, I'm going.
1: Tlapilht is meaning I have to get going.
2: I have to get going. Oh, so the ilht is like I'm getting to it.
1: Ilht is like this way of saying getting, or that in this context can be understood as having to.
2: Okay.
1: I have to get going soon. Tlapilht lochaust. You know, say if you're visiting someone and, you know, they are keeping you. They're keeping you or something. Tlapilht lochaust. I gotta get going soon.
2: Mm.
1: Yeah. So that one is that way of saying. That's different from how we then say tlap, because tlap is just meaning go. If I say tlapft, I'm going.
2: Mm-hmm.
1: And even in saying that one is like, I'm going to get going soon as well. I'm going here in a moment.
2: So it changes how it is being worded, I guess. So if I were to also change that from tlapilch to tlapft, that means I've gone. Okay, what
1: way? No, this is why I'm saying this is that you have two different ways. So you have which is like, I gotta get going, I have to go soon, I should go. And then I am going.
2: Okay.
1: Yeah, I am going. I might go. And so depending on how you say it, it could be. When you say I have gone,
2: it's tlapht.
1: Tlapht. Tlapht. I have gone. Yeah, I have gone.
2: So we have tlapht. I'm going. Tlapilht. I have to get going. Tlapht. I've gone.
1: I've gone. Oh. Tlapht. Olstort. Steinach. Or something like that. You know, is to say that I went to the store this morning, I don't need to go again. Or, you know, something like that. Like, I just say a Nike because it's a way of saying need as well. Like, I don't need a Nike to get clapped. I don't need to go to the store because I went this morning. Because I went this morning. Yeah, so that's how I think you could use that is to say that you have gone. I went already.
2: I've went already.
1: I went already.
2: And then you also mentioned in that phrase, achneikt ga tlapht. I could just change that part from tlapht. Oh no, wait. I was mixing up the phrase. I'm just trying to say, achneikt ga tlapht. I don't want to go.
1: Achneikt ga tlapht uska.
2: I don't want to go outside.
1: I don't want to go outside. So now you can learn a different way of saying that I want to go outside. Is that what you said earlier when you first started? I don't want to go outside. You can have two different ways of saying that. or a chanaic chkatlabch uska. Yeah.
2: I don't want to go outside. Why? I have another thing here, but it has something in it that I'm not quite familiar with, and it's tlabtska tpiachemtschets. Is that I'm going to cross?
1: Tlabtska tpiachemts.
2: Okay.
1: Oh, tlabtska tpiachemtschets. Did you say chets?
2: Yeah, I did. I just didn't say tpiachemts correctly.
1: Tpiacham. So, this is like, I'm going to cross now.
2: Like if we were on the road.
1: Maybe. They might say tpiachuts for the road.
2: Okay.
1: Tpiach is like, across the, to the other side of the river.
2: Okay.
1: Or to the other side of the channel. Tpiach.
2: Mm.
1: Tpiacham. I'm going to cross.
2: Okay, so if I were to talk about going across the road, I would change that to tipiachuts.
1: I think you could probably use both, though, for the river as well, because we call the bank of the river kulachuts.
2: Mm-hmm.
1: That's what that's called. Kulachuts wan chomts.
2: Tpiachuts
1: amts. You know, you could say, the thing about that too is like you can say it without klap when you say these kinds of phrases. So nchalk, yeah, they might say klap, or in the word itself, it's already having this meaning of going towards.
2: It already
1: and
2: indicates.
1: That's the am at the end.
2: Okay.
1: Tpiachuts amts lo. Maybe say, I'm going to go
2: across.
1: Or a similar one is like kulhotsam.
2: Mm.
1: If I'm going to the shore. Kulhotsam, I'm going to the shore.
2: Mm-hmm.
1: So you can say it that way as well, like shorten it, right?
2: Yeah.
1: Saying shorten it. Shorten
2: yeah.
1: that way of saying. So, tlapfts ska tpiachamts is like. If you were to say in a sense that I'm going to, apart from, like, I'm going, you know what I mean?
2: Mm-hmm.
1: I'm going is like I'm leaving, and then I'm going to in the sense of I'm starting to.
2: Mm-hmm.
1: That's why when we say up as having the meaning of go and start, is that you use it in two different ways.
2: Mm-hmm.
1: I could use it in a way of saying, like, a direction that I'm going.
2: Yeah.
1: Like, up, ola anuchont. I'm going towards or to the Anachom. And then Klapchka Ksnamakt. I'm going to start working.
2: Okay.
1: And so that's kind of how similar it is, I think, here to Klapchka Tpiachamch, is I'm going to start crossing now.
2: Mm-hmm.
1: I'm going to start going across now. Yeah.
2: So up is. Able to be used in quite a various amount of ways.
1: Two ways.
2: In two ways.
1: Yeah. Well, we could talk about how much it can
2: the
1: be used in ways, but like in the main context of them is go, as in going. One way that Dale McCreary, Nuki Kliktamach, also said it is like leaving, because if I say it's in a sense that
2: now.
1: I'm leaving, I'm going, and then start, proceed. I always kind of add proceed, because proceed
2: makes
1: is
2: more sense
1: kind
2: than
1: of
2: like
1: in a sense of, you know, is also starting as continuing in some way as well.
2: And you're not mistaking it for like starting. Like a device, like a car.
1: Like if you're starting something, yeah. You're starting to something.
2: Okay, yeah. That's
1: I'm starting
2: a better way.
1: To go. I'm starting to.
2: Could I say, Bachlitska tlapnu?
1: Ah, Bachlitska tlapnu. When are you going to go? Yeah, when are you going to go, or when are you going? Bachlich gat apnu.
2: Bachlich gat apnu.
1: Ow.
2: When are you going? As well as I could probably say, Bachlitska butnu, when are you coming?
1: Ah, Bachlitska butnu, that's.
2: When you're coming here.
1: When you're coming here, yeah, when you're coming over here.
2: That's cool. I just kind of wanted to phrase it in a question. Bachlitska gatlapnu. And then it perfectly goes into what I'd like to go on to in the future is of boot.
1: Boot.
2: Yep.
1: So, with apchket piachant, tipiach is the other side.
2: Okay.
1: It's saying the other side, or we say across. There are a number of ways in which you can say it. You say that way, tipiachutz. Another way that I heard is tipialus, which is to say the other side of a fire, or across the other side of a fire. That was from a story that Achtigeich told of an individual in the Bokus, where he had saw a Bokus, a Litipilust, on the other side of the fire. And perhaps a way that you can maybe remember Tipiach is from the story of Kwach and Sni and Sakus, where Kwach Skutdom Ola Tipiach is that he had flew Snuyansakos to the other side, or he had flew Snuyansakos across to the other side.
2: Yeah.
1: Ola Tipiachs, or Skutdom Tipiachams, something like that. Yeah. That's that Tipiach.
2: Tipiach.
1: Yeah.
2: The other side.
1: Oh.
2: So it's across from you.
1: Mm-hmm. As apart from, like I think if you say, I'm going to cross, like where you use that word, Nuklim.
2: Nuklim.
1: Yeah, Nuklim. I'm crossing now. Nuklim tlohyaust.
2: Okay.
1: Nuklim tlohyaust. I'm going to cross now.
2: I think I've heard you say that one before.
1: Nuklim.
2: Nuklim.
1: Yeah, that's crossing.
2: Okay. That's cool. Thank you for clearing those up for me. Going back to boot, sorry, with the little time that we have left, I want to continue to, there's this one phrase that I have, and it has a word similar, well, not similar, I guess, but it has a word I'm not too familiar with, and it's
1: but al chatz tchwint.
2: And the word tchwint is what I'm not familiar with.
1: So what's the phrase first?
2: So but al chatz is like, what is that? Is that like coming over here?
1: What is it in English? What is the full phrase?
2: I tried my best to not write it, so I would remember. Looking at what I wrote with that same word, it's just another one that I have is I'm struggling with that word.
1: So let's go back to Bukl'al. Is if you're saying now, you're saying of something in particular that is coming this way. You're saying either of something that's coming in the sky, like you hear Arthur Putler say of the Nutschwaltwa, the dark clouds, Buklasa Nutschwaltwaats, or are you saying it of a boat coming in the water?
2: Oh, okay.
1: And so that probably makes more sense.
2: Yeah.
1: But it sounds also like you're saying, when you say Buklaschat, is to say to someone, come now. Because you're saying that chatz, buk al chatz tkwint. And tkwint is meaning this way.
2: Oh.
1: Yeah, is meaning hitherto.
2: Okay.
1: Yeah, buk al chatz tkwint. So I don't know the full context of that, but that's, you know, what I can think of in exactly what the language we're saying is when you say as at the end, is either talking of something that's coming in the sky or from the sky, like how we talk of aswalas, the rain, or saying of a boat that is coming, like the way that Shchailiwa in a story had used that word to say of boats coming in the water, buklas, buklasau. And so that's as much as I could think of that. But tkwent is meaning this way.
2: Yeah, I have another one here. It's butlts tkwent. It's just, I'm coming this way.
1: Ah, butlts tkwent. Yeah, so you hear me say that. So you gotta say or
2: like telling someone to come this way.
1: Yeah, come this way. Or so two different ways. But that is all the time that we do have our phrase today.
3: Gex umatnu.
1: Perhaps you've been thinking about that or you've been saying it to yourself. That is, where are you going? Gex umatnu. And then the previous phrase,
3: Galix amatnu.
1: Galix amatnu is one that we say is being, where are you? So there's difference between how we say amat and umat. And then you also get the same with words astuh, ustuh, and askha and uska. And that one with the a is location, and u is direction. Is movement. And so those are the differences between that. So when you hear Galix amatnu, where are you? Maybe someone is ibutsut, hiding, and might say that Galix amatnu, where are you? Or you text someone, you're trying to find where they are. Galix amatnu. And then there's Gex umatnu, if I'm saying to you, where are you going? And that's where you can use that apt. I'm going, Ola Machasult. I'm going to my house. Why, Stutunidu, Saps New Sign, Napoli, Tinachalkim, Alamusalch's books, which collect books, the smell, as Kutelch's the smell, and Stadala.
2: And Slachim Chimina?
1: Why, I'm Ipska, Keltchumitsudap. Always take care of yourselves, folks. Kumtsudach. Love yourselves. Ach Kukmanap. It is not good. Bye.
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from the Say Magazine Studios in Bradenton, Florida. Welcome to Indigenous in Music. I'm your host, Larry Kay, from the Omaha Nation. Coming up in 30 minutes, we're traveling to Six Nations, Grand River Territory. And joining us, we're honored to welcome Shawnee Kish, a powerful voice rising out of Edmonton, Alberta, bringing us a mix of country, roots, and rock. Shawnee's making waves with her new album, Chapter One, and she'll be stopping by in just a bit to tell us all about it. So until then, let's get ready and start spinning you 2 hours of the best of tunes from our Indigenous musicians. It's time to get our musical journey started. Jump on, we're going for a ride up to Six Nations, Grand River Territory. Music now from our guest, Shawnee Kish. Here is Put Your Weapons Down.

0: Yeah, Shawnee Kish in our spotlight in 25 minutes. Here's Ryan, Little Eagle, Under the Blue. I'm Larry Kay.
1: Floating down the river,

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That song of nature, it's beating in my heart. I don't know where I'm going, but I know I gotta start.

Hold That Spirit. That's Ray Zaragoza. Hey, right now, if you ever want to get a hold of me, feel free to email me, Larry@indigenousandmusic.com, and I'll email you back. Hook us up.

Yeah, Sarah Kay, One Good Reason. Now that's what I'm talking about. Just one. All right, here's L.O.B., Love. This is Sister Era.

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Some are more than ready, some aren't willing. Volunteering in what they're not dying for. The young Republican Guard, crying for war. 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Controlled behavior reacts as it's taught. 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

0: and did some. 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
1: I'm sick.
0: But I'm sick, and the way sick, what do you do? A dish stimulates each day, to turn off the will still shed the last card. I'm going to hold down what I said. To them, you know, I'll take them and As I don't know to do. It's just to get the arm came as tight to what is the same to what's that. I went. Was with success as I do them the what's that I don't. Quest was she must like. Wish it that's why as the element down as I just cross to wish can be not the sequel to the sixth as you know as to wish I'm son mates about the alum cooks are all on us upon your mouth. As the answer, Slachhaus, Clapper, Nationalist, Stomus, Kalut, one of the dads, a kissed dad.
1: She makes her.
0: Because Alex twins as Kalut as a sinat to it. 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
1: Hi. 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
0: 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As well as quest. 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Swazel sack. As well as sust. 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That is a sust. 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
4: Hello, Ike. I'm just going to check the Sgelsos, dim ond yn sgedi cion, gyd am cillid, ac yn eich hyd o ddau, sydd wedi gwneud gwyll de sains, i dyn o'n sgwrs gwneud. 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So you know, chicky boots, his hood stand a lot, his shaggy tails, no monastery is resorts, no so cocks lit notes. So the quizzic, let's call his art is cracked deal. Okay, go let's take his cracked deals, and this is the good. 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the Sninnitri. You must shine it to Toms, Satskia. Sandwich and old guy, who in the mood down, said Kuzik. So, what you know, it is a good look to it. It's called it a crack deal. At the eagle is a crack deal, you must shine it, he said the Toms, the Sninnitri. A big skiski says of the Costa, who's me again, Cliff Conhill, that's Kluski, so he should look all as that's all he could heal. Why should Kuzik we can out at the Toms? Why the gate should Kuzik Conhill all his crack deal? The gate, Alpstudich, der Mons, sich auch, ich gelieb, lieb Eiche, und ich ihn aus, geht's gedauert, so die Kuzik, bei Igule, sich verkehrt, ist doch gut, dies, der Mons, das nenne ich, nicht leer, Gott, geht's gedauert, da. 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The Toms, that's the night. Why is it good to take the call here all the crack deal? Again, some deal. The young deal should all in the lamb, the standards would set good to go out. Clubs could do the crack deal, get the piano, get this all the X disc all the amas, the new food, the young is all in. Leipzig, Babdusk, Kutinama, alles, ich schau jetzt aus, Tayampia, nicht dies. 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Ach, na, bis, Kutas, at least it's done, it's practically, it's cornuts. In a month, no canyons get up, no, so it's all it. No, it's my people key, we people key, what I. It's asked, it's cornic, so it's it. As cornic old, as cornic with it, it's a large gear. Can you hear an ask and I guess the book out, so it's all it. As I could lose it, the practice, the e noctus. 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A tae eagle is a clack deals. 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Alla kuklaaks ammata.
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4: The story is about the Sninich that I'm going to tell. Long ago, there was a little girl who used to cry every night. Every night she would be crying, cry and cry, and the mother tries to tell her not to cry. But she never listened, she just cried. And one night, she did the same thing again. She cried and cried. And then the mother said to the family of the house, she said, let's all leave her. Let's all go to bed and leave her, she said. The Sninik will come and get her. And everybody went to bed, left the little girl. They sat around, where they sat around on a fire, and the little girl was left there. And while she was sitting there crying, she heard a voice that said, come to grandma, you'll have some mountain goat fat. And the voice seemed to come from the wall. She cried and she heard it again. And while the Sninit was saying this to her, she was blowing on a knot hole. And blowed on the knot hole, and the hole got bigger until it was big enough for the little girl to go through. The little girl went toward the wall, and this mimic grabbed her, pulled her out, and threw her in her basket. And she cried out and said, this is the Sninik, she's got me, she said that. Cried really loud, and everybody heard her from inside, and they all got up, and they all tried to go out and follow the Sninik, but she had gone so fast they didn't even see her. And the Sninik climbed up the mountainside, went to her home. Her home was a cave. And when they reached there, she sat the basket down and pulled the little girl out. And when she was outstanding, she looked around and she saw on the other end of the cave a little old woman was sitting down. And the Sninik said to the little girl, I'll get you something to eat. And she did. She went and got something for her to eat. While she was busy getting the food, the old lady made a sign to the little girl with her finger and called her over. And the little girl went forward, and the old lady told her that if she gives you something to eat, don't eat it. And she gave her a little basket to put around her neck, hang it around her neck, and told her to pretend to chew the food and just pretend to chew the food and drop it into this basket. She told her too that if she eat the food, she'd be rooted to the ground like her. So this is what the little girl did. She pretended to chew the food and drop it in. And when the Sninik wasn't looking, she threw it in the fire. And later they went to bed, and the Sninik, before they went to bed, the Sninik said, tomorrow I will go out and hunt again. I will get a little brother or a little sister for you. But she said that her sons were out hunting too. When they got up in the morning, she told her that her sons were out hunting, and her sons were the wolves. When the Sininik got up in the morning, they got up and she said she was going hunting again, and she told the little girl that to get the food ready for her sons, the little girl, after she left, the Sininik left, the little old lady told the little girl that while she was gone, she started to make a plan. She wanted the little girl to go to the edge of the canyon and sit there and wait for the Sininik to come back. And she said, when you're sitting, she gave her a gloves. The gloves were made of mountain goat wool. And she said, you put these, as soon as you see the Sininik coming back, you put these gloves on. And when she comes across that log, there's a log across, crossing the canyon. They'll be coming through there. And when you get there, you start to sing to her this song. So kaks kama, so kaks kama. So kaks kama. And then she said, you sit there and wait for her. And this is what the little girl did. She sat there and waited there. And when the Sininik did come, she did start to say this song to her. So kaks kama, so kaks kama. This is when the Sininik said, don't sing that song. It gets me scared, I might fall into the canyon. Don't sing it, she kept saying that, but the little girl sang harder and harder, louder and louder. She said, so cocks come, so cocks come. And just about the middle way, the Sininik fell down to the canyon below. And then the little girl went back to the old lady and told her that the Sininik had fallen down. And now the old lady said to the little girl, I want you to go down the canyon with this knife and cut off her breasts and bring them back to me. She said that what I'm going to do first, I'm going to tie this wool around your waist. And when you're going down to the edge of the canyon and below, you will have to sing this song again, she said, to the wolf. And the way you sing it is this way. Tu kem kwasta, tu kem kwasta, tu kem kwasta. And this is, in English you say, stretch wool, stretch wool, stretch wool. And the wool stretched as she was walking. If she stopped, it stopped too, but she kept on saying, stretch wool, stretch wool. And she got down to the bottom of the canyon, and then she went and cut the breasts off the Sininik. And what the old lady told her to do when she was finished was to give the wool a tug to let her know that she was ready to come back up. And she did this. She just gave the wool a little hard tug on the old lady knew that she was ready to come back up and pulled her up. And when she got to the top, she went to the cave, and her and the old lady prepared the food, the breasts, and for the Sininik sons to eat when they got home. They cooked it. And they waited until they got home. And when they got home, the old lady told the Sininik sons that their mother had brought this little girl back home with her, and that she was out to get another, maybe a little sister or brother for her. She said that their mother was still out hunting. and that they have cooked up the breast. She didn't tell them that it was breast, but she cooked it. They cooked for them, and they told them that it was ready, and they gave it to them. And the first one, the oldest brother, tasted it, and he said it tasted like grandma's breast. And he told his brother to taste it. And then the second brother told the third one, and the third one told the second one, and the last one. And when they finished tasting it, they all dropped dead. And then the little girl said to the old woman, what to do now? And she said, you go and pull each one of them down the canyon and throw them down. And she did this. She dragged them down to the edge of the canyon and threw them down. And one by one she did this until they were all thrown down to the canyon. And when she finished it, only before the tomorrow, you will go back home and tell your parents and all the people what had happened. What she said though, your mother is still crying. She's still crying every day. You go back home and tell them what has happened, and I will pack some meat for you to bring back. And this is what she did the next day. She went back home, and when she got to the back of the place where they lived, she sat down. She could hear her mother crying, still crying. And she knocked on the wall, kept knocking on the wall, and her mother told one of her oldest brother to go and see who was knocking on the wall outside. And he went out to see, and he saw his sister there. And he went back inside and told the mother that it's her daughter that was out in the back knocking on the wall. And then the mother said, how could it be when she had been taken away from the clinic? She could never be alive now. But the brother said, she is, it's her, she's out there. Come out and see for yourself. She said that to him. And this is what the mother did. She went out to see for herself. And sure enough, her daughter was out there sitting down. And she went over and hugged her. And she told her that she was really happy to see her. And then she said, I'm going back in and ask the people to get ready. And I'll bring you in when we're ready. So she went back into the house. Long ago, they didn't have any flooring on the floor, or their floor was only a ground. So she told everybody to put on their chaps, which are aprons, and put all your chaps on and go out and get some fresh sand and spread it around inside and make it clean. So this is what everybody did. They went out and packed some fresh soil in and spread it all around to make it clean. And when they finished, she went and got her daughter and took her inside, and they had a feast. And this is when her daughter told what had happened while she was up with at the Sninik's cave, that she had killed her and her sons. And she said that there was an old lady there that was rooted to the ground, and she told her that the old lady wanted the people to go up to see her and to get some of the things, the meat that the Sninik had and the coppers that were in the cave. the very next day, everybody get ready to go. And they did. They went up to the cave to see the old woman. And the little girl used that cotton

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3: Oi, it's my house, it's my net.
0: Well, it's uncated to the cost of the house, Schmidt. Let's read the most, says I. Swinim, the Italian style, I like. Winim, Christ. As clerk to Italian chest, as clerk so no eyes, or the animals is no the can. As long as I'm the clerk, or the pilch, the soot, no milk, smash no cream, smash the cooler, the first clerk. A book to win a colored host. Ost. Ach, twice as the clerk. The patch is my last. Substitutions, the power no snows it. Get a moment to tell. The absurd. 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Zut, zut, zut, zut, zut, zut, zut, zut, zut, zut, zut, zut, zut, zut, zut, zut, zut, zut, zut, zut, zut, zut, zut, zut, zut, zut, zut, zut, zut, zut, zut, zut, zut, zut, zut, zut, zut, zut, zut, zut, 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zut, zut, zut, zut, zut, zut, but I couldn't get it announced. Closed it, as I'm a clear the whistle. It did not last. A horse cast at it, and I don't think it did. The book that did not set it. And it did hold up so stressed by you. The bathroom starts off to get steam. Nicely watered. It's still just. I looked at Psquinanted. Psquinted out, That's the same to my collection now. The book smiled sometimes, just is not a lot of sense of sooth. The suit, no matter what is the matter, sans the suit. At the end, the silence is nicely what it moved out. Times, the hymns of song, the hymns of song, the winner. Dat je tien te gewend het. 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Winst at him to start at the school. At last, it's a salad to just cut a cut a swallow system on the sister. Skirt, But you know, so I came deep. But who's the nomad to do things now? To squall out the nomad host. A squallook is a loud host. Like us, it's the basket went straight. A buck to trust what you hold to doubt what. As I do this suit. Dech, dwi di sydd yn start o e. 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Was put like what away, I'll count it out of. But relax, can I just, no say stuff, what's the image, I have no business, what's the skidash, the image, the number, is time out, that's, Oes nhw sy'n lawet, o yma daw sy'n llai na allt. 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of a little bit of a little bit of a little bit of a little bit of a little bit of a little bit of a little bit of a little bit of a little bit of a little bit of a little bit of a little bit of a little bit of a little bit of a little bit of a little bit of a little bit of a little bit of a little bit of a little bit of a little bit of a little bit of a little bit of a little bit of a little bit of a little bit of a little bit of a little bit of a little bit of a little bit of a little bit of a little bit of a little bit of a little bit of a little bit of a little bit of a little bit of a little bit of a little bit of a little bit of a little bit of a little bit of a little bit of a little bit of a little bit of a little bit of a little bit of a little bit of a little bit of a little 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
0: Why? Next, and I'm not going to get this guy that says that it's the size of the most quiet in it, get a house to minute or two. Scoops some time, I'm at the last day, it's the hot. No more sad in a place when we am still. We can now let external sound when I smoke. But stick sounds like of the metal down, metal out. The potats can now melt as cut. As if another. I'm a girl, see? When I come back, I scout, she's a sister. The old man, the curtains. Curtains to doubt. We should not take the heart, I don't think that it's not mad. Not mad, me and something. We should take. So you're out of the snack, just something to support. And I said to success, what I am doing, I task it. The part of the creepy, it's getting mad to my heart. I stood to suit the dog, to suit the cedar. The next time I let it get, as I know it, on to them, as to them, as to suit them, the last. As to them, as to. We should get yes, I didn't it. Shetala was kto slach slait amnesk ich ja kanten yes I didn't it so the kto sali was na tu yes I sent trot put the ok sag ok didn't it. Just master thought to suit, so far the couldn't. I slept straight, a clip of light to come to light. We hit the jets, it's getting it stood. It's getting it just quickly wild. Couldn't it just. I slept the clip of light. Ustam te lacht, to. Why, as I hit it to demand, to manot, to. I nodded, to. Tell you I'm turned, to. Why, tell me, to. I shall attempt to quit it, this is quit, this. She could see down the street. As to your side, trot. Is a jam tint. As to. Was no mask, it's a slash, it's a slash. Is. Hanos is. And is quit. And yant. And is aimless. Was slash. I let the cook so hint his stamps like earth, six monarchian skin. We had tired smith down at the last, so Jackie Jay shall woman and sit and I, as I now down at the last, is told as he put the damn stoop to talk. A stamps, six stamps,
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9: 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I don't sing this one too often, but enjoy. Sing along if you know it. It's a quick 3-beat. It's a bit tricky. I'll do my best. Why? Chuck my cross. 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
1: Hey!

Yaus madamchts, anus zainem nap, ol nuchalk radio. Nach liwadimut tzens gasem smats, gasem smayam gitz alte asch. Hello, boys and girls, it's the bedtime story. I'm going to tell you guys a story about a seal. This is a story you might have heard before. I first heard it from Kwachwanai, he told it to me at the school. But I'm going to tell it a little bit different than you might have heard it before. I'm going to tell it to you starting out in English, and gradually I'm going to switch languages on you, adding in more and more words until I'll finish off while I'll still be in English, but we'll see how much you've learned. So, a long time ago, there lived a village very close by where we are today. In fact, I think it was this village. And the people in this village, in this Apsuch, well, all the people in this Apsuch, they were hungry. They didn't have any sinknich, no food for them to eat. And that's why all the people in this Apsuch, they were hungry. Well, their staldum, their chief, he's called his four best hunters, his four best chanum, and said, "All right, my numusawa chanum. I want you guys, my chanum, to go out onto our kushalim, onto the land, and you'll look for that sinknihich, or sinknich, that we don't have around here. You'll look for food." So these four chanum, they left the Apsuch, they went out onto the kushalim looking for sinknich. They thought maybe they could find some skma, some moose, some yaki in the sumpt. But as they looked all over up and down, they found nothing. Finally, after some days, these four chanim returned to the Apsuch and they said to their staldum, "There's no sinknich on the kushalim." The staldum said, "All right, my chanim, I want you to get into your setla and go out on to the salut. Take your canoe, go out onto the salut, onto the channel, and go look for sinknich out there." So these four, you know, numusau chanim, they got into their setla. You know, they went down to the salut, onto the khla. They paddled, isutau la salut, looking for food. But when they looked across, they found nothing. No, none of our food. They looked on the near shore, on the far shore, everywhere in the salut, there was no sinknich or knichim. Finally, at the end of the day, you know, when it was getting to be night, to be sint, the four chanim came to a big rock in the water on the salut. They pulled up their setla next to this and they got out. They lay down, they pulled out their blankets, their itzamni, they pulled their itzamni up over them and they lay down and they went to sleep. Well, one of these chanim, this one man, this one, the numawi, this one imilk, he wasn't the kind of guy that the other chanim really got along well with. And when morning came, this imilk, he woke up, pulled his itzamni down over his eyes and looked over. And there was no setla. He looked over further. There were no chanim. There was no nothing. He was all alone on this tcht. Just him, the tcht, and his itzamni. Well, he didn't really know what to do, so he closed his eyes again, pulled the blanket back over his face, and thought, you know, I'll rest a little bit longer. He lay there, trying to go back to sleep, when all of a sudden, under his itzamni, he felt something touch his foot, his ichya. Well, when he felt something touch his ichya, he pulled that itzamni down, he looked up over real quick to see what it was. He didn't see a thing. Nothing on the tcht, nothing on the salut. So, not knowing what to do, he pulled his itzamni back up over his musa, back up over his face, went back to sleep. A little bit of time went by. Again, he feels something touch his ichya. He looks. Again, there's nothing. This time, he thinks, "I know what I'll do."
He puts his itzamni over his ichya, pulls it up over his face. He looks under that itzamni down to his ichya so he can see. And he waits. A little bit of time goes by. He sees something come up out of the water, out of the kla in the salute, onto the tcht, and touches ichya. It's an ashu, a seal. Well, this time he knows what it is, and he pulls his blanket off right at the moment that he touches him and says, Yau ashu, stam kswakstu halats. What are you doing here? That ashu says, well, I was going to ask you the same question. Why are you here on this tcht in the middle of the salute all alone? Well, this poor Imilk, this Chanum, says, you know, there's no sinknich in our Apsul, so our Staldum told us for Chanum to go out on the Kutalum, on the salute, to look for sinknich. So we got into our Setla, came across the salute to this tcht yesterday, but he found no sinknich, and those other Asmus with Chanum, they left me here, and so now I'm here all alone on this tcht. And so on. He was feeling sorry for himself. Well, the ask looked at him and he said, I know what you need to do. I want you to get into the salute and follow me. And he dove into the water. He stood up, took his itzamni off, dipped one ichya into the water. Ooh, it was cold, that kla. He got his other foot in, both ichya into the kla. Finally, he dove into the water after the ashu. You could see the ashu swimming down under the kla, under the salute. He followed him along. They came to the side of a cliff. The ashu went deeper under the kla, and the chanum followed him. Ashu went down until he came to a big opening in the side of the cliff. It was a cave, a tapalst. And Ashu went inside. Well, the Chanam took a deep breath, dove under the kla, and he too went down inside to that tapalst. Under the tapalst into the big opening where all of the Ashu, where the Ashu had went. Well, when he came out inside of that tapalst, he found that he was in the middle of a humongous room, and all around on all the sides, slachau wa ashkash, a lot of ask were there. And that first ask who had touched his ichya on the tcht said to him, Yau, we welcome you to the house of the ask. Ola suchau wa ask. Welcome to the house of the ask in this cave. We decided that because of the hunger in your absush, we'll let you take as many of us as you need to feed the people, all the tumsnooks in your absush. But only take what you need. The chanam, he took out his spiyuchta, his club. He went up to the first ask, not the one he was talking to, another one. Clubbed him on the head. Then went to the next one. Next one. He clubbed all the ones that he figured he would need. He took those ashu by the... I don't know where he took them by. Maybe by their ichya. Went out into the water, into the kla from the tapalst. He took those ashu from the tapalst out up on top of the tcht. And he piled them up there. All of those ashu and all of the meat from them. All of the skash from the ashu. The skashya ashu. On the tcht there. And he covered them with tzatztel spak that he took from the little stun, the little tree there on top of the tcht. Well, after a couple trips, he had enough skal from the ashuk to feed all the tlumsnooks in his apsul. He stood there, on that tcht. And the ashuk came up and sat beside him. And he said, Ashuk, I don't know how I'm going to get back to my apsul. This kla is very cold. The salute is very wide. I can't swim that far. Well, the ashu said,
I want you to dive out. We'll see how far you can swim. So the hunter did. The Chanam did what the Asuch told him. He got into the Kla, his Ichya, even his hands, his Suchya, his whole body. He started to swim. Swam. He swam until he couldn't swim any farther. It was too cold. He looked ahead. He could see the Kusho, it's the shore up by his Apsush. But it was very far. And he looked behind. He could see that it wasn't that far. With all of the skash of the us by where the tapalst was deep under the salute. So he turned around. Liptsut oshtit. He returns to the tcht. He got there, and there was the us again. And the us said, "You know, I think you should try again." So after resting for a minute, the Shchanim again dove into the kla. Ishya, suhya, kicking and what do you call it? Strokes. Swimming out towards the Kushoots, where he knew his Apsush was. But again, he had to turn back and go back to the stun. And the Skash of the As. This time, that Chanam, boy, he was real cold. New Skluts. And he decided, Anaik Skatamnir, he's going to build a fire. I want to build a fire. So he took some branches from that stun, a bit of other things. He built himself a little niuch, a little fire, and he hugged that thing. He put his suhya, his ichya, right next to it till it was melting his hair off, until he got good and warm. When he was all warm, his whole body, the usk said, "Now it's time. Now you ready. You go out, you swim across the salut until you can't swim any further. Away from the tapalst, away from the tcht, away from the stun. And when you can't go any further, instead of turning back, you keep going. And you'll make it." Gadol Anu. Well, Chanam listened to the ask. He swam, ich klum, until he couldn't ich klum anymore. He looked back, he could see that it was still close. The Kushots at the Sahwan, the tide flats, was still far away. But he didn't turn around, he didn't go back. You know, he just kept on swimming. He swam until now he really was too tired to swim, and he started to sink. His ichya were drifting down deeper in the water. His suhya too, his head was going under. Just as he went under, thinking it was going to be the last time under the salut, he felt something touch him again, and it was the ask. He come back. Asuch come up under him and lifted him and carried him the last little distance to the Kushoots. And he got up onto the sand on the Kushoots and he lay there until he could move again. Well, the Chanam, he stood on that Kushoots and he started to walk. Ich kam, Salah Kushoots. Walks on that shore up the Kushoots, past the Sahwan, the tide flats. Up the Kushoots, the Kushoots at the river, until he sees his Apsush. And he gets there, he sees a Niuch in the Apsush. And there's those Asmus Washchanim, those three Chanim are standing there around the Niuch. I guess I could say, Nda Chutzau, ala Niuch. And he goes up to there and they see him. And they say, "You, hey, Stamkswak Stukhalats. What are you doing here? We left you out there on the tcht when we left in our satla. We didn't leave you a satla. We didn't leave you nothing. How did you come here?" Oh, that first chanam, he says. "Oh, ich klimt." Wow, this other chanam, they laugh. "There's no way you swam. Not a chance. Too far. Too far, that rock, eh? I don't know how I'd say that. Well, the Chanam says, "No, I did. I swam. And not only that, but on that tcht, there's enough skash from the asch. There's enough sinknich on that tcht to feed all the tlumsnuks, ala apsuchichats, in our village here." Well, those Chanam, they just laughed. But the Staldum, who was standing behind them, he saw that first Chanam. How he stood different, how he looked different. And he said, "You know what?
I'm going to trust him. He sent those three chanim. Maybe he sent four other ones. He sent another four chanim to get into the setla, to go out down the anuchom until they got to the kushlo, to la sahuan, to go across the kla and the kla over the salute until they got to that where the stun was, and to see if all that skash from the ask was there. So apau wa musawats wa khanam skat apau ostit numpi mutau oste satlat isutau la ne khom tola skat ktau la salut ola mat sa khwan isutau la salut ola skat ktau ola skat tu sau ostit Hit alt was kalche as halt altit Ali Alisa a tzatstaus back alt

0: as nabichwas stems disayuth dis disalayut disalayut eichel disit nachalkim. Maybe you could say, I'm just thinking the way that I can best be able to say something like that. Do you know what this is in Nechalk?
1: Al nabichwa stems di alayut snu al disit nachalkim.
0: Disalayut eich.
1: Disalayut eich.
0: Al disit nachalkim.
1: Al disit nachalkim.
0: So if I break that down, al nabichwa, do you know, stems, what it is, dis al ayut eich, this al ayut, this saying, this phrase, al disit nachalkim, in nachalk. Do you know what this is in nachalk? And saying it, you know, after. Say it after the phrase that you want to say, gelix amatnu. Gelix amatnu or gex umatnu. That's kind of just along the lines of how I think of it. Other ways that speakers you might hear say, like Beatrice would say, Aitzichut.
1: Aitzichut.
0: Which I think probably that she was also like trying to say Aletzichut. Or not that she was trying to say, but it was her similar way of saying that Aletzichut. Aitzichut. You know, she would say like Achalnabich Aitzichut. Or she would say like Aitzichutiks Aucht, or something like that. So how do you say that? Or something along the lines. And so it's having that way we ask, like, how is it? When we say Asalatzichnuks, right? Asalatzichnuks. We can learn all these different ways in our language how to say the same question, but asking about how you do something, like if you're doing it with your hands, or how you do something if you're doing it with the words that you're saying. And so, Asalatzichutiks is like saying, how do you say it? Asalatzichutiks, how do you say whatever in Nechalk? And then also from there, we can go and learn how to say it, Inudichutznuks, which is the one typically we're starting with, right? How do you say that one in English?
1: Yeah.
0: And we'll share that with you, share these with you at the end of our broadcast. We're going to take a short break and we'll be right back after this. Here's Quach, Di Imat, and right after that is a story from Achtigaich, a simsma of Quach, and how he made this valley into a river valley.
2: The welcome platform. Di amat di si kalchalushams. 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
3: Well, next to 6 feet of them, so last to get a horse, get my question name, what's on what? As I asked, so we squall a horse, get so loot all. So, at the look on this, the man's

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2: And did you sign up with the New Hulk video?
3: Hi.
4: And there you just heard a Simsma from Achtigaich, that one titled here Di Quacht, Di Quacht, Ska Chalk E Chuis. Enuchomenum Dust. He made it into a river valley then, so this was the Simsma of Nachalk, and how it had become a river valley. It used to go all the way up to Stuich, the Shulut, the inlet. And he did not like that, and so he changed it. Oy. Tzkhleo tzidil, tzichichik, tzaych, tzichalchtenem, ochchalch. Du
3: Why? Could I say, I'm just going to start off with this question quickly. Hearing you say, Ochsalch du Mulch, like,
4: Ochsalch du Mulch.
3: Ochsalch du Mulch. It's like, she's going to teach us.
4: Oh.
3: So if I change that to, Ochsalch du Dietz, would that mean I'm going to teach them?
4: Oh.
3: Okay.
4: Ochsalch. Ochsalch du dich.
3: Okay.
4: Ochsalch du chap.
3: I'm going to teach you all.
4: Ochsalch du. Ochsalch du mulap.
3: Ochsalch du mulap. Why, Stutunit, that's cool. I'm just trying to see how familiar I've been getting with some endings. But, starting off with that, hearing that word endings, we were going over some things. Using the example of Nachliwa to get familiar with other endings that we've been quite repetitive with. So I'm just going to start off with Nachliwatz.
4: Nachliwatz.
3: And this is, I am getting ready.
4: Ach.
3: Oh, I'm ready.
4: I'm ready.
3: Sorry. If I were to say I'm getting ready, I would change this to Nachliwelcht. Oh, wait, no. How would you say that? Ga Nachliwatz. I don't know, actually. I don't know how to say this. I'm getting ready. But moving on, I'll learn that furthermore. Moving on, we were also learning Nachliwanu. And this is, you're ready.
4: You're ready.
3: With this, I wanted to add in and review because we are also adding the Nachliwanuwa, making it a question. Are you ready?
4: Are you ready? Nachliwanuwa?
3: Nachliwanuwa. Ach Nachliwatz. I'm not ready.
4: Ach Nachliwatz.
3: Why? And then I'm just going to move on from those. I feel we're probably quite comfortable with some of those endings. I just wanted to look at them quickly. I'm wanting to also quickly review that we went over things like ast and ust. So what I have here is anaiktska. I'm stammering. They have different variations of saying, like, are ast and ust. And they also have askha and uskha that go along with them. Sorry, I'm making this very all over the place. I thought I was a bit more prepared.
4: Stemksteich.
3: So, I'm just trying to get to saying Naiktska uskat.
4: Naiktska uskat.
3: And this is, I want to go outside.
4: Oh, Naiktska uskat. Yali waguks son huts.
3: And then I could say, why uskach? Go outside.
4: Why uskach? Tlait uskanu.
3: What is tlait?
4: Tlait. Tlait, go on.
3: Oh.
4: Well, go on then. Tlait uskanu.
3: Sayit.
4: Ah, Sayit.
3: Sayit.
4: Mm-hmm. Sayit uskanu.
3: Could you also say genich?
4: Ah, genich.
3: Is that just the same, but different?
4: Same, but different. Yeah, lots of ways of saying go on.
3: Mm. Okay. Stutvanit.
4: Or go ahead.
3: Why? hearing, I believe we said up in that, did we?
4: Ach, ach, the beach.
3: Oh, sorry. For some reason, my brain thought I'd like to go over. My apologies.
4: Yeah, no.
3: I'm just going to breathe, and I'm going to move on from that. We're going to go over up. So up is go and start. So I found a lot of different ways to put this word, starting off with tlapilht. This is, I'm going.
4: Tlapilht is meaning, I have to get going.
3: I have to get going. Oh, so the ilht is like, I'm getting to it.
4: Ilht is like this way of saying getting, or that in this context can be understood as having to.
3: Okay.
4: I have to get going soon. Tlapilcht lochaust. You know, say if you're visiting someone and, you know, they are keeping you. They're keeping you or something. Tlapilcht lochaust. I gotta get going soon.
3: Mm.
4: Yeah. So that one is that way of saying. That's different from how we then say klap, because klap is just meaning go. If I say klapft, I'm going. Klapft lochaust. And even in saying that one is like, I'm going to get going soon as well. Klapft lochaust. I'm going here in a moment.
3: So it changes how it's how it is being worded, I guess. So if I were to also change that from tlapelch to tlapt, that means I've gone.
4: Ach.
3: Okay, what
4: no, no, this is why I'm saying this is that you have two different ways. So you have tlapelch, which is like, I gotta get going, I have to go soon, I should go. And then tlapt, I am going.
3: Okay.
4: Yeah, I am going. I might go. And so depending on how you say it, it could be. When you say I have gone,
3: it's tlapt.
4: Tlapt. Tlapt. I have gone. Yeah, I have gone.
3: So we have tlapt. I'm going. Tlapt. I have to get going. Tlapt. I've gone.
4: I've gone. Ah, tlapt ol stort a steinach a chit ik tlapt songt or something like that. You know, is to say that I went to the store this morning. I don't need to go again, or you know, something like that. Like I just say a nike because it's a way of saying need. As well, like, I don't need a chit ikenaik chikatlapch, a chit ikenaik chikatlapch ol storch, a chisongt. I don't need to go to the store, because I went this morning. We chit ikstlapch, a steinach. Yeah, we
3: because I went this morning.
4: A steinach, yeah, because I went this morning. Yeah, so that's how I think you could use a tlapch, is to say that you have gone. I went already.
3: I've went already.
4: I went already.
3: And then you also mentioned in that phrase, achneikt ga tlapt. I could just change that part from tlapt. Oh no, wait. I was mixing up the phrase. I'm just trying to say, achneikt ga tlapt. I don't want to go. I don't want to go outside.
4: I don't want to go outside. So now you can learn a different way of saying that. I want to go outside. Is that what you said earlier when you first started?
3: I tried to.
4: I don't want to go outside. You can have two different ways of saying that. Or yeah.
3: I don't want to go outside. Why? I have another thing here, but it has something in it that I'm not quite familiar with, and it's tlaptska tpiachemtschet. Is that I'm going to cross now?
4: Tlaptska tpiachemts.
3: Okay.
4: Oh, tlaptska tpiachemtschet. Did you say chet?
3: Yeah, I did. I just, didn't say tipiacham correctly.
4: Tipiacham. So, this is like, I'm going to cross now.
3: Like if we were on the road.
4: Maybe. They might say tipiachuts for the road.
3: Okay.
4: Tipiach is like, across the, to the other side of the river.
3: Okay.
4: Or to the other side of the channel, tpiach. Tpiacham. Tlapchka tpiachamch. I'm going to cross.
3: Okay, so if I were to talk about going across the road, I would change that tpiachamch to tpiacham. Wait, how did you say?
4: Tpiachut.
3: Tpiachut.
4: Oh, tpiachut. I think you could probably use both, though, for the river as well, because we call the bank of the river Kulachut. That's what that's called. Kulachut wan chomt. Tpiachutamt. You know, you could say, the thing about that, too, is like you can say it without klap when you say these kinds of phrases. So, nchalk, yeah, they might say klap or. In the word itself, it's already having this meaning of going towards.
3: It already
4: and
3: indicates.
4: That's the at the end.
3: Okay.
4: Maybe say I'm going to go across. Or a similar one is like kulhotsam. If I'm going to the shore, kulhotsamch, I'm going to the shore.
3: Mm-hmm.
4: So you could say it that way as well, like shorten it, right?
3: Yeah.
4: Saying shorten it.
3: Yeah.
4: That way of saying. So, tlapfts ska tpiachamts is like if you were to say in a sense that I'm going to, apart from like I'm going, you know what I mean?
3: Mm-hmm.
4: I'm going is like I'm leaving, and then I'm going to in the sense of I'm starting to.
3: Mm-hmm.
4: That's why when we say tlap as having the meaning of go and start, is that you use it in two different ways.
3: Mm-hmm.
4: I could use it in a way of saying like a direction that I'm going.
3: Yeah.
4: Like tlapfts ola anachomts, I'm going towards or to the anachom. And then tlapfts ga ksnamakts, I'm going to start working.
3: Okay.
4: And so that's kind of how similar it is, I think, here to tlapfts ga tpiachamts, is I'm going to start crossing now.
3: Mm-hmm.
4: I'm going to start going across now. Yeah.
3: So, up is able to be used in quite a various amount of ways.
4: Two ways.
3: In two ways.
4: Yeah. Well, we could talk about how much it can
3: the
4: be
3: main
4: used
3: ways.
4: In ways, but like in the main context of them is go,
3: mm-hmm.
4: as in going. One way that Dale McCreary, Nuki Kliktamach, also said it is like leaving, because if I say, it's in a sense that I'm leaving, I'm going, and then start,
3: mm-hmm.
4: proceed. I always kind of add proceed, because proceed
3: makes more sense.
4: Kind of
3: like
4: in a sense of, you know, is also starting as continuing,
3: mm-hmm.
4: in some way as well.
3: And you're not mistaking it for like starting like a device, like a car.
4: Like if you're starting something, yeah. You're starting to something.
3: Okay, yeah. That's
4: I'm starting
3: a better
4: to way. Go, I'm starting to
3: Could I say bachlitska tlapnu?
4: Oh, bachlitska tlapnu. When are you going to go? Yeah, when are you going to go, or when are you going? Bachlitska tlapnu.
3: Bachlitska tlapnu.
4: Ow.
3: When are you going? As well as I could probably say, Bachlitska butnu. When are you coming?
4: Ah, Bachlitska butnu, that's.
3: Mm-hmm. When you're coming here.
4: When you're coming here, yeah. When you're coming over here.
3: Mm. That's cool. I just kind of wanted to phrase it in a question, bachlitska gatlapnu, and then it perfectly goes into what I'd like to go on to in the future is of boot.
4: Boot.
3: Yep.
4: So with tlapchka tpiachamts, tpiach is the other side.
3: Okay.
4: It's saying the other side, or we say across. There are a number of ways in which you can say it. You say that way tpiachuts.
3: Mm-hmm.
4: Another way that I heard is tpialus, which is to say the other side of a fire, or across the other side of a fire. That was from a story that Achtigeich told of an individual in the Bokos, where he had saw a Bokos ala tpialus on the other side of the fire. And perhaps a way that you can maybe remember tpiach is from the story of Quachansni and Sakos, where Quach Skotom Olet Piacht is that he had flew Snui and Sakos to the other side, or he had flew Snui and Sakos across to the other side.
3: Yeah.
4: Olet Piacht, or Skotom Tpiachams, something like that. Yeah. That's that Tpiacht.
3: Tpiacht.
4: Yeah.
3: The other side.
4: Oh.
3: So it's across from you.
4: Mm-hmm. As apart from, like I think if you say, I'm going to cross, Like where you use that word nuklim.
3: Nuklim.
4: Yeah, nuklim. I'm crossing now. Nuklimtlohjost.
3: Okay.
4: Nuklimtlohjost. I'm going to cross now.
3: I think I've heard you say that one before.
4: Nuklim.
3: Nuklim.
4: Yeah, that's crossing.
3: Okay. That's cool. Thank you for clearing those up for me. Going back to boot, sorry, with the little time that we have left, I want to continue to, there's this one phrase that I have, and it has a word similar, well, not similar, I guess, but it has a word I'm not too familiar with, and it's boot al, boot, boot al chatz, tchwentl.
4: Boot al chatz, tchwentl.
3: And the word tchwentl is what I'm not familiar with.
4: So what's the phrase first?
3: So boot al chatz is like, what is that? Is that like coming over here?
4: What is it in English? What is the full phrase?
3: I tried my best to not write it so I would remember. Looking at what I wrote with that same word, it's just another one that I have is I'm struggling with that word.
4: So let's go back to Bukl'al. As if you're saying now, you're saying of something in particular that is coming this way. You're saying either of something that's coming in the sky, like you hear Arthur Putler say of the Nutschwaltwa, the dark clouds, Bukl'atla Nutschwaltwa'ats, or are you saying it of a boat coming in the water?
3: Oh, okay.
4: And so that probably makes more sense.
3: Yeah.
4: But it sounds also like you're saying, when you say Bukl'atla Nutschwaltwa'ats, is to say to someone, come now. Because you're saying that, chatz, bukl al chatz tkwentl. And tkwentl is meaning this way.
3: Oh.
4: Yeah, is meaning hitherto.
3: Okay.
4: Yeah, bukl al chatz tkwentl. So I don't know the full context of that, but that's, you know, what I can think of in exactly what the language we're saying, is when you say as at the end, is either talking of something that's coming in the sky or from the sky, like how we talk of aswalas, the rain, or saying of a boat that is coming, like the way that Shchailiwa in a story had used that word to say of boats coming in the water, bukl'as, bukl'asau. And so that's as much as I could think of that. But tkwenk is meaning this way.
3: Yeah. I have another one here. It's bukl'tkwentl. It's just, I'm coming this way.
4: Ah, bukl'tkwentl. Yeah, so you hear me say that. Bukl'tkwentl. So you gotta say bukl'tkwentl or bukl'olat.
3: Like telling someone to come this way.
4: Yeah, come this way. Bukl'tkwentl or bukl'olat. So two different ways. But that is all the time that we do have. Our phrase today.
2: Gex umatnu.
4: Perhaps you've been thinking about that or you've been saying it to yourself. That is, where are you going? Gex umatnu. And then the previous phrase.
2: Galix amatnu.
4: Galix amatnu is one that we say is being, where are you? So there's difference between how we say amat and umat. And then you also get the same with words astch, ustch, and askha and uska. In that one with the a is location, and u is direction, is movement. And so those are the differences between that. So when you hear galix amatnu, where are you? Maybe someone is ibutsut, hiding, and might say that, Gelik samatnu, where are you? Or you text someone, you're trying to find where they are, Gelik samatnu. And then there's Gex umatnu, if I'm saying to you, where are you going? And that's where you can use that, apt, I'm going, ola machasult, I'm going to my house. Why is it 22 steps new to sign up all heat in the Halkimch? Alamusalch spooks, which collect books, the smell, as kuselch, the smell, and the dadala.
3: And slachim chimina?
4: Weiss, I'm ipska, skelt humitsudap, always take care of yourselves, folks. Kumtsudach, love yourselves, ach kukmanap, it is not good. Bye.

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4: Nuschwitik.
3: Yeah.
4: That's a critiquing.
3: Yeah.
4: So it's I meets Nuschwitik.
3: Nuschwitik, the Tlumsta Inu, yeah.
4: Nuschwitik, the Tlumsta Inu.
3: Yeah, he was a
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3: Yo. Yo, Smidam Hooks. Yeti Sinoch. Yeti Son. Insta Die Die. That song was called Electric Avenue by Eddie Grant. Awesome life. Good morning and good day, everybody. Kal chalusum dusap. 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Alamuselch boot, what's collect boot stismau. 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Good morning, everybody. Welcome to Stimdenists. 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Smaudi silk is. One heart, one mind. Uts east sith, New Cork is. Our greatest strength is being New Cork. Why? Asti songht. On our agenda today, we'll be getting into our weather tide times and we'll be looking at our driving conditions right after our next song. Before we get into our next song, I'd like to share our phrase of the day, and it is Thursday. Gaxti umat staich. Gax. Di umat staich. Gaxti umat staich. Where is he going? And I'll be sharing this phrase translation right here in the beginning and then at the end. Throughout the show, I'll be sharing just the phrase itself in New Cork. Gaxti umat staich. Gaxti umat staich.
1: Galaxti umat staich.
3: Or you can also say Galaxti umat staich. Galaxti umat staich. Galaxti umat staich. Or Gaxti umat staich. Where is he going? Gax, where? Di umat is he going? Gaxti umat staich, where is he going? And this recording is Kualasa.
1: Galaxti umat staich.
3: Oh no, never mind. I got them mixed up, sorry. There's two Sams. I should have known that. I didn't read the last name right away. I just read Sam. Sorry. This is Sam Nelson saying, where is he going in New Cork?
1: Galaxti umat staich.
3: Guess I gotta clean my clucks. Galaxti umat staich. Where is he going? So those are two ways we can say it. You can say gax or galix, whichever way you like. Gax di umat staich. Wait. We need some.

0: This is Randy Pune on KRES Radio, and I just got a news bulletin here that says Frenchie Sijon won $5,000 last night playing bingo. I want to congratulate Frenchie, and all those used car dealers in Spokane are eagerly awaiting your arrival. It's 7:35 a.m. Indian time, and time for the weather report.
1: Lester here. One of the clouds up there looks like a horse, and the other one looks like, you know that tavern we used to go to, Logwin, and that waitress there? Hola. Looks like her.
0: Well, there you have it. From tribal meteorologist Lester Falls Apart. And I just received a request from Irvin and DeSmet. He wants to hear a sad song.
2: Oi, oi, smadam hooks. Yeti sinach. Yeti sonch. Insta Dai Dai. Good morning and good day, family and friends. I am Dai Dai. That song was called Hurt So Good by John Cougar Mellencamp. Oi. All right, now that we're back, we'll be getting into our weather tide times and we'll be looking at our driving conditions. That is our Minminta from Nuchalk Olympic to Williams Lake Olympic. Oi, ka alitz idu musap ati satais wasonchats ala askhats ins itzikti askh altumnap ati songht. Now I'm going to tell you all how the day is outside. I am your weatherman today. Mask and McLeets, it is now 8:13 in the a.m. Indian time. I had to steal that one. All right, we're always running on Indian time. You know, Indian time just means you're on time. All right, let's go and get into our current conditions. It is mostly skinwasim denis, and our temperature is 15.4 degrees Celsius. And our Asuk is west, southwest, 20 gusts to 30 kilometers an hour. Boy, that was a look at our current condition. It's still a little bit warm out there, a bit muggy, I would say. I think everything is all, I don't know, what do you call it? We're changing temperatures so much. And all it is clouds. All right, Asti Songht. Skin was, and periods of aswalas beginning this morning. Asuk becoming west, 20 kilometers an hour, gusting to 50 late this morning, with a high of 22. And our UV index is 2 or low. So it's still pretty warm out there, considering. And asdecent, periods of aswalas, that is periods of rain. Asuk, west 20 kilometers an hour, gusting to 50, becoming light late this evening with a low of 13. Why? And for Kainuch's Friday, June 26th, periods of aswalas. Asuk, becoming west 20 kilometers an hour, gusting to 50 late in the morning with a high of 19. And our UV index is 1 or low. And for nighttime on June 26th, it'll be skinwas with a 60% chance of aswalas and a low of tklakt. That is cloudy with the 60% chance of rain or showers. And it'll be a low of 10. And for our following day, for June 27th, which is Saturday, a mix of sinch and skinwas. And a high of 20. Sounds good. Our weekend's looking pretty good. And for nighttime, skinwas liwa with a low of 8. Moving into our fourth and final day, Sunday, June 28th, a mix of sinch and skinwas with a high of 13. And for nighttime, on June 28th, skinwas liwa with a low of 7. That was a look at our four-day weather forecast, Athaists, for now. Let's go move in to the next part. Oi, twelchts inska alitzidu musap athis athais wasuludis ats. Okay, it's time for me to tell you all how it is in our channel. That's wasuludis ats. And for our next high tide is at 11:12 a.m. and we'll get to 3.69 meters or 12.11 feet, which is only less than 3 hours away from now. And moving into our low tide, which will be early this evening and at 4:30 p.m., and we'll get to 2.31 meters or 7.58 feet. Our next high tide is at 10:45 p.m. and we'll get to 4.65 meters or 15.27 feet. Way. All right, let's go and take a look and see if there is anything going on with our road. So far, I haven't had any updates yet. And I'll probably have to come back to recheck this our road conditions. For now, I think we can take a quick look at our camera here. And this is our camera about 88 kilometers from Bella Coola and 41 kilometers from Anaham Lake near the gate at the top of the Bella Coola Hill. And that is looking southwest. It is looking very nice up there. I could see that there's it's just like here, a lot of clouds. And the roads are looking pretty good, I would say. And I can see little parts here and there that are grooves. So that is kind of indicating a bit of soft spots. So I would say, you know, be careful for loose gravel and some muddy areas by the look of it. And that must be because of the dew, you know, or it could have rained even up there. It's hard to say. At nighttime, things happen. Why? All right, let's go move into the next part of our day. And we're going to be getting into a song. And when we come back, we'll be getting into our first set of our daily announcements. Before we get going, I would like to share our phrase of the day. Gaxdi umatlstaich. Or you can say, Galixdi umatlstaich. Galixdi umatlstaich. I have a recording as well.
3: Galixdi umatlstaich.
2: Galixdi umatlstaich.
3: Galixdi umatlstaich.
2: Galixdi umatlstaich. And stay tuned till the end of the show. We'll be sharing the phrase at that time. Oi.

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1: Why?
3: Why some of them hooks? Yet he's seen now. Yet he's on insta-die-die. That song was called Up Around the Bend by CCR. Creedence Clearwater Revival. Hoi. A new sign of noch as these size a la medit ats. What's das ats? Okay, listen to how it is in our place and what's going on. To help avoid potential encounters of our or conflict of our nimnimk relatives, such as the nun and tla. Please get rid of attractants outside of your home. These are number one, making sure your fish outside is covered up and your fish guts are properly and promptly dumped in the designated areas of the new home. And number two, make sure your garbage is not left outside. Number three, do not leave pet food outside unattended. And number four, pick your fruit trees as soon as they ripen. When walking or hiking in the woods, carry bear spray and make a lot of noise to not startle any creatures on their path. Remember that we share this land with the Nun and Tla, as well as other wild Nimnimk. They have every right to roam and be here just as well as we do. Why? You're invited to a Cedar Hoop ceremony for those affected by the November 20th bear incident. Join us on Tuesday, June 30th at 1 p.m. And the location is Achsalchta Gym. Together we gather in respect, support, and healing. The ceremony is open to all affected by the event, and the entire community is welcome. A feast will follow in the gym. Why? The PMG, why do I keep saying that? The PMJ year-end tournament will take place June 25th to the 27th at the Nuchalk Hall. I forgot I was going to get the schedule ready, and I just totally slipped my mind. Oy. The Nalls election will be held at the Asmayosta building, and that is from 10 a.m. to 6 p.m. on June 26th, which is Kainuch's tomorrow. New Hulk members ages 18 and up are eligible to vote, and that is the new building right outside Achsalchta there. The landfill is open to New Hulk members today, Wednesday, June 24th, Tuesday, June 25th, and Friday, June 26th, for the disposal of household garbage and unwanted junk. New Hulk crews continue to work throughout the community, collecting and hauling waste to help address the growing accumulation of garbage and debris around homes and roadways. Members are also welcome to haul their own eligible waste to the landfill during these opening days. Please note, if crews have already moved a pile of garbage or junk from your residence, crews will not return to remove additional material that is placed out afterward. Way. A mobile mammography vehicle is here in Nuchalkulimch. If you are 40 plus, you can book a free mammogram from June 24th to the 26th, so there's one more day left to get in there, at the Bella Coola Clinic. And you can phone 1-800-663-9203. That is 1-800-663-9203 to make an appointment. Why? The Bella Coola Food Shed Alliance is having their annual general meeting. And that is, yes, that was yesterday. Sorry, I forgot. There was a whole bunch of stuff happening yesterday. And I just realized that It was a lot of stuff. It was crazy. So there was the games. It was, I think everything got all switched around. So yeah, you know how it goes. The outreach hearing audiologist will be at the Bella Coola Clinic from July 6th to the 10th. Please phone 604-442-7849 for an appointment. Why? Williams Lake Optometry will be in Bella Coola at the band office from July 13th to the 17th and August 10th to the 21st. Contact 778 412 9998 for an appointment. I actually might have to do that. Oi. And that was also yesterday, Astunisha. There was FIFA games. People were watching them.

eligible for one session. Youth camps for those ages 11 to 17. Hawaii. That sounds like fun. The Bellicoola Valley Arts Council invites you to the 2026 Visual Art Show. And they started on the 19th and they will be going until the 28th at the Art House Gallery. Come experience the creativity of our valley through a vibrant collection of local artwork, featuring artists from across the Bellicoola Valley. The gallery is open Tuesday through Saturday from 1 to 5 p.m. Wait. Bellicoola Little League for boys and girls pre-K to grade 7 is every Friday from 5:30 to 6:45 p.m. And that is at Walker Island Ballpark Diamond. All skill levels are welcome. Come out and play some ball. Parent involvement with kids under age 4 is appreciated. Why? Slow Pitch has started for grades 8 to 12 at Walker Island, and it was with the support of Nuchalk Recreation and Youth Center staff. And it has taken place on June 16th, and it's going to be every Tuesday and Wednesday at 5 to 5:30 p.m. Why? The Snootley Park Disc Golf Course is hosting a weekly drop-in game on Thursdays at 6:30 p.m. All skill levels and group sizes are welcome. Meet at Hole 1 at the Snootley Park by the end of the Big Cedar Trail. There are still a handful of disc sets left to purchase at Elkhorn. Why? Handball, soccer, and speedball has started for the youth. All sessions take place on Wednesdays. Kindergarten to grade 1 at the NES gym from 6 to 6:30 p.m. Grades 2 to 4 at the NES gym from 6:30 to 7:30 p.m. Grades 5 to 7 at the Sam's gym from 6:30 to 7:30 p.m. Why? AA meetings will take place on Mondays from 7 to 8 p.m. at the band office health room. And Fridays at 7 p.m. and the location is the hospital community room. NA meetings will be on Tuesdays at 7 p.m. and the location is the hospital community room as well. Dr. Dolly Lee's dental services for 2026 are July 6th to the 17th, August 10th to the 21st, September 7th to the 18th, and October 5th to the 16th. I don't know why I said August. 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Why? The Makerspace is open once again with the hours of 11 a.m. to 5 p.m. on Monday, Tuesday, Wednesday, and Saturday at 1511 Sawmill Road on the left side of the Higginsburg Post Office. Come check out the new location and equipment. New Sliuchta Playtime is every Friday at the Cedar Building from 10 a.m. to 3 p.m. on a drop-in basis. This is for those ages newborn to 7 years old and their caregivers. There will be snacks and crafts. The Baby and Me group is every Thursday from 9 a.m. to 12 p.m. for families with babies between the ages of 0 to 18 months. Why? Bellicoola Strong Start takes place Monday through Friday from 9 a.m. to 12 p.m. Strong Start is located at Nusatsum Elementary School. 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

0: 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Or you can also bring your notice straight here to the radio station. We're in the Brown Building, number 3 at 498 Mackenzie Street on Kumkuts in downtown Bella Coola. Why? Stuttwin eats up. I thank you all. And that was a look at our daily announcements. And so we'll be listening to a bit of some songs. And when we come back, we'll be getting into our language practice. Practice, practice, practice. So they used to say practice makes perfect. Now it is practice makes improvement. So the more you practice, the more you improve. Gux di umatst eich is our phrase of the day. Or you can say galix di umatst eich.
1: Galix di umatst eich.
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3: Astisongt. Oi, oi, smadam hooks. Yetisinach. Yetisongt. Insta die die. That last song was called Black Velvet by Alana Miles. And now that we're back, we're beginning into a practice session with Dadla. We are joined here with Dadla today, Astisongt. And today I am choosing to go over a word. I don't know if it would be a word, but we'll use it as a word once. And so I kind of broke it down in a way, I guess that's why. So I used the word surrender. And I figured it would be a good one, you know, like give up, you know, I'm done or something like that. So if there's ways that, you know, that we can, you know, maybe surrender or give up or be done with something.
4: So the one word that I know is tsalch.
3: Tsalch.
4: Oh, tsalch.
3: Tsalch.
4: It's actually coming from, so sometimes you hear the speakers, sometimes they say it like tsalch. But that was one of the first times that I heard it. Tsalch is give up. And it comes from the word tsai, which is meaning stop.
3: Oh, okay.
4: And so it becomes tsalch when we... when we say it that way.
3: Huh.
4: Yeah. And so that one is give up.
3: And then it just has the ilch, like to get.
4: That's right. Yeah. That's kind of along the lines of what it's like, right? Is like if you are stopping, you're finishing, you're coming to this point of getting to that, you know, like, just gonna
3: getting to
4: give
3: the end,
4: up.
3: Getting to the end,
4: yeah.
3: Or getting to the stopping point. Or,
4: yeah.
3: Okay. Yeah.
4: And so that's how I think that they probably, you know, say that word tsalch. So if you use it, I think that you could say it like tsalcht, you know, like I'm giving up.
3: Okay. Yeah.
4: Tsalcht, achneikt ga. Or something like that, you know. I don't want to do this anymore.
3: Yeah.
4: Like,
3: I don't want to do this work anymore.
4: Yeah, I kind of just add that on, like, just as a means of kind of expanding on that.
3: Okay.
4: Maybe you could say, like, what it is that you're giving up on, right? Like, okay. If you're giving up on something that you're working on, perhaps that you could say, like, or something like that, is saying that I'm giving up working on this that I'm doing.
3: Uh-huh.
4: Yeah. And so it's just following up by saying that.
3: Can this also be used in a, like, you know, like when you play games and stuff and you're like, I give up, I'm caught or whatever it is, or...
4: Slima, maybe it could be used that way, like well, I think then, like,
3: for some reason I'm thinking like maybe like paintball or something.
4: Yeah.
3: It's like, ah, you got me.
4: You got me. Yeah, it's a...
3: But it's like, I give up, more like...
4: That's a good question. I don't think you use it in that sense, right? Like,
3: oh, yeah.
4: Like you could say, how do we say done? Like, I'm done. Done. That's kind of what comes to mind, right? Like, mm-hmm. saying something like that.
3: Or maybe like I'm out or something.
4: I'm out.
3: Sometimes, you know, like in games, you get like tagged out or you get hit with the ball and you're out of the game or that sort of thing.
4: It, you know, what comes to mind maybe is that, like, if you're making someone to be done, mm-hmm. or you're making someone give up, that the word possibly could change to like chalchdu. Or like you'd be like chalch do chalch domch. It'd be like, you got me. Like you've made me given up.
3: Okay.
4: Yeah, you've made me give up. You made me that's just like, if we can kind of think in a sense to say that if someone makes you, right? Because when we say do at the end is this word ending that means make someone do something. Mm-hmm. Like if you're sending something or you're taking something somewhere, like abdujdaich olat, so I'm taking this over there. And so that's making it now that it's going, like you're making it go somewhere, right?
3: Oh, yeah, yeah.
4: So to speak. And so chalch dom, I'm not entirely sure because I've never heard it used before, but it's probably something that could relate. I'm just trying to think also, like, how do we say done? Like, it's done.
3: Mm-hmm. Like, it's complete, maybe.
4: It's done, it's complete. Yeah, I don't really know that. Because, like, done is also something that we say in a sense of being finished as well, right? Being finished or come to an end. The word, you know, is one that we say of an end. Like we say, it's done. It's over.
3: What about like dolu or something? Or
4: dolu. Oh, yeah, yeah. You could say that like dolu nu. You know, you're the winner.
3: Okay, yeah.
4: You know, if you got caught out or something like that. Dolu nu. Or you say on your part like, ach doluch, like I didn't win.
3: Oh, yeah. Ach doluch.
4: Yeah, maybe you could say. Yeah. I don't know how to say that, though. Like, you got me. You got me.
3: You got me.
4: Because I think also, like, we say, if we're talking about some games that, like, you can maybe say, like, you got me in the sense of, like, you, like, with tag or something, you tagged me, or in hide and seek, mm-hmm. you know, you found me. You know, there's a lot of kind of these broader context that we could put to some of those, right? Depending on what game that it is you're saying or something like that. Yeah.
3: I guess in a way, like give up and surrender, in a way sort of similar, but, you know, I guess you can kind of use them a little bit differently sometimes, you know, like, there are some cases where you have to surrender a certain thing over to someone,
4: mm-hmm.
3: like a authority of some sort. Maybe you are a bad person.
4: That's right. Yeah.
3: And you have to surrender your weapon or something. Or,
4: yeah. You know, like I think of in Wina, in war, that you would surrender, mm-hmm. you know, if it comes to that point. I don't know what they would say then. I don't mm-hmm. know. There must be a specific word. Or unless they say talk,
3: mm-hmm. Or just probably just say stop. Stop.
4: Yeah.
3: You all stop.
4: Yeah.
3: Yeah, so I couldn't really think of any other things other than surrender and like, what did I say earlier? I said something else, I thought.
4: Give up.
3: Give up.
4: I guess yeah, that's give up kind and of surrender. One and the same. Yeah, you can maybe like find ways to like really say the word differently, like chalchliwa, maybe, or chaliwelch. No, I don't think that sounds right. Yeah, maybe chalchliwach or something like that. I'm done now. Chalchliwach in, maybe. Achachnevitz. That's just one that I don't really know that well. Mm-hmm. Yeah.
3: Yeah, those are figured, you know. I figured that we'd probably come up with some sort of a little, you know, a little sentence of some sort that kind of explains it. Mm-hmm. But we actually have a word, which is tselch. You know, seeing as we're on the word with tsai, is there other words that come along with this, like, you know, to stop a certain thing? Can it be, you know, besides ourselves or a vehicle or something like that, can we like stop other types of things? I don't know.
4: So, you know, like probably that it's common now we're seeing on our stop signs that sayat, right? That one is to say of someone to stop moving. So you could say it of an individual, you could say it of a vehicle, and it's also the same word that we say of it stopping raining.
3: Oh.
4: You have that tsayal, you know, if you listen to those words, tsayal, ashwalal, they have the same ending. So, you know, we can learn something there that not only can that ending relate to the movement, but it also relates to precipitation, things in the sky. And so when the speakers say that it stopped raining, they might say, Sayas Ashwalas.
3: Okay.
4: Yeah, it stopped raining. Sayas Ashwalas.
3: Sayas Ashwalas.
4: Ah, it stopped raining. And then also, you know, we could say it of stopping to do something. Like, say, for example, well, we're working. Like, if we're doing anything physical, like if you're a laborer, if you're construction or whatever it is that you might be doing, or maybe work in the office, I don't know.
3: For us, it's tsayuts.
4: Yeah. And that's where we can, like, really elaborate on these, is that you can have all these different ways of saying, depending on what it is that you do. And so when we say, like, if they stop doing something, tsayakao.
3: Tsayakao.
4: Yeah, oh, yeah, that would be that they're you know, like, sometimes you'd hear the speakers, they'd be asked, like, how do you say, we're finished, we're done our work? They would say, like, tsayak, tsayakich, or something like that. We're done now. Sometimes you hear them say, like, it's quitting time, you know? And so that's another way, apart from tsayash, is tsayak. And then, like you said there, tsayuts.
3: Tsayuts.
4: Tsayuts would be if you finish speaking or you stop speaking. It's also like stop crying. You hear that same word be said in Steam Schooner's love song when they say tsayot, kandao. And so those are some ways in which you use tsayuts. You know, like in that, you know, sometimes at the end of these types of discussions that we have, you know, if I don't got anything more to say, tsayuts tsma. Yeah, I think I'm done now. Yeah, and so you could use it in that way. Tell someone to stop speaking, you know, in a sense, perhaps also to say if someone to shut up, you know, tsayut or tsayutsi or something like that. And so you could use it in that way. And then a more general way of saying stop to someone or someone's is tsailiwa.
3: Tsailiwa.
4: Yeah, when Beatrice was asked, like, how do you tell him to stop it now? She would say first, ach, tsailiwanap. Tsailiwanap. You guys quit being, or you guys quit doing that, or you quit being that way. Stop now. And so she would say, tsailiwanap. And so that would be to two, three people or more. Or you could say it to one, tsailiwanu. You know, just like how we say amdich could be said tsailiwach or tsailiwachat. Or to a group of people, tsailiwanach. Yeah, and so that one is a more general way of telling someone to stop.
3: And then, like, commanding them to stop.
4: That's right, yeah.
3: So what is tsailiwa again? Sorry.
4: It's just saying stop.
3: Just stop, just, okay. Yep.
4: Quit it.
3: Yeah, okay, quit it. That's a good one. I like that one.
4: Tsailiwa chach. Yeah. Tsailiwa nu. You know, you could say things like that. It's like, don't be like that. You stop it now. Yeah, and so that's that tsailiwa.
3: I always liked liwa. It changes words.
4: Yeah, it kind of makes it a sort of general way, you know, of like saying stop. And so it's different apart from all those other ways, tsayak, tsayuts, tsayas. There's a funny one, nutsayach.
3: Nutsayach.
4: And so that would be if you're done taking a dump. Yeah, nutsayach.
3: Nutsayach.
4: Yeah, to be finished defecating. Yeah, nutsayach nua. Someone's there on the news upstate and you're waiting.
3: Can we say, like, you know, to stop a certain thing from, like, going any further? Maybe, like, if it's a door closing and you don't want the door to fully close, can you say, like, tsayas hya nimuts di nimutsta?
4: Ach. Ach. It's a little bit different then, because you have different words that you can say for, like for that one specifically, you have, like, a real specific word that you could say of leaving the door half open.
3: Oh, really?
4: Yeah.
3: Oh,
4: cool. Yeah. So you don't really, like, there's not really a way, like, it would be difficult.
3: I would say that makes it easier that there's a word for that.
4: Yeah. Instead. I just.
3: Then figuring out all these words that you have to put together to figure out, you know, you don't want the door to fully close for a certain reason. I don't know why, but, you know.
4: Yeah.
3: Or whatever.
4: Well, you know, I came across the word recently and it's one of those that I just learned or that I just came across again. So I don't remember it. Nenehikmich. But yeah, you could, you know, use certain words like that. I don't know if it's like if you use the word nukelik, you know, maybe you could say to someone like nukelik. Like
3: leave it halfway.
4: Something like that, nukelik. Maybe you use that word nukelikots the same way because you when you say numutsta or anything that's like a door, you have that same way of saying it where it's like numuts. It's got the uts in it, right?
3: Mm-hmm.
4: Like, I don't think, you know, before that we had closing doors.
3: Oh, yeah.
4: And so numutsta came after. I think maybe that they called certain things like a door, you know, like the one at the front of the big house would be called asotsta.
3: Asotsta.
4: Yeah, I think that's the way that they called it. And then there's also other things, certain, like kind of like doors. You know, it's funny that nowadays, I think even though we don't live in big houses, we still have like big house living habits.
3: Mm-hmm.
4: You know, like in my house, we got two rooms, and this is just the way that it was when we got in there. But there's two rooms without doors, and so we just put up sheets. But in like the big house living, they had what was called nu kohotsta, which is a door covering.
3: Okay, yeah.
4: Yeah, so you think of it in a way, like, we use that word koch now, like if you say like koch tsutch asti ich amni nut, or something like that, is saying cover yourself with your blanket.
3: Oh, yeah. Koch
4: tsut nu. Or like I'll say to my daughter, us koch chinu. Us koch chinu, I'm going to cover you and, you know, use a blanket. And so koch is meaning cover, like if something is being covered. And so us kocho, or sorry, nus, nu kochotsta? Is it nu kochotsta? Anyway, that's like just thinking of like the door, like that we're on that subject.
3: Oh, yeah, I see it now.
4: I can't remember for the life of me, though, that word that is like leaving the door half open. But there's a way about it.
3: Uh-huh. Yeah. Like you were saying, nukalikots.
4: Something, maybe.
3: Dinimutsta.
4: Maybe something like that, like nukalikots dinimutsta, or something like that. Like just half, you know, leave it half the door, kind of in a sense. I don't know, though. I don't know if that's the right way. It kind of sounds a little bit off. Like, I don't know.
3: Yeah.
4: There might be a different way that they say it. Like, I think actually it might have been having the word dup.
3: Dup.
4: Which dup is like if something is open or exposed.
3: Oh, okay.
4: Or spread. And so there's a way that you could use that, like, Ednu daputs, something like that. Ednu
3: daputs leich.
4: Ednu daputs leich.
3: Just add leich on there.
4: Yeah. Ednu daputs leich.
3: All right. I think I'm out of questions now. I don't really have any more questions. But if you have any, you know, good remarks or anything like that to add, or, you know, anything in addition that you might think of to add to maybe what we have here from Tzalch or Tzai, one or the other.
4: I guess thinking sometimes is always like the opposite.
3: Oh, yeah, like, yeah. We can also do the opposites.
4: What would we say the opposite of giving up is? There is like when I think of give up in English, like I think that's the opposite of persevere, right? Like keep going. Uh-huh. There is in our language a word for persevere, and nenihikmits. I forget it. I think it starts with a Q though. Yeah, I can't remember it though. There is the word for it though. Yeah.
3: Persevere.
4: That's right. Yeah, persevere.
3: I don't even know how to spell that.
4: Is it persevere? Persevere? Persevere?
3: I think there's that persevere. C in there. And there it is.
4: Oh, yeah, there you go.
3: Watsut.
4: Yeah, watsut. Watsut. Watsut, just my own voice there.
3: Watsut.
4: Watsut.
3: That's yeah. A cool one.
4: Haven't really heard it ever be used, but, you know, like, I think a part of what we do here is, you know, as much as it is learning the words being used by the speakers, is also the next step that we probably should learn how to use these other words that we haven't heard used before.
3: Yeah, that's so true. And that's a good thing, you know, like that's why I like to call this a practice. You know, we're practicing our Nuchalk, and, you know, even if we're just pulling things up like this, you know, and we're able to do that, I think what it really is getting it out there, mm-hmm. is important, you know, even just for ourselves. And so when we come across things like this, and I feel like this is really, like the word says, we persevere. We persevere. Oh, I Stunitz for spending your time here on Stim Denis. And also, this is Dadla from Eat Nuchalkim. So listen to Eat Nuchalkim later on in the broadcast. He is also with Chim Chimina, and they will be here from 11 o'clock till 12 o'clock. And it was an amazing day at the Songt already. And that went by really fast, actually. I'm really surprised. So also, thank you again for sticking around. Whoops. We'll be playing a song. You can hear that song already.
4: Guess the song after the first second. No.
3: Yeah, guess that song. It's pretty iconic. So here it is. Oi.

0: Over half now. Shelby at the left point. Three bomb.
1: Oh! Oh! Sounds. Wow, what a shot by Shelby. Three-pointer for the lead.
2: Oi. Oi, Madame Hooks. Yeti Sinach. Yeti Sonch. Insta-die-die. That was Jailhouse Rock by Elvis Presley. Oi. And we had a pretty good language practice. And I really liked that. You know, we just go around and figure out a whole bunch of different ways to say things. And that's what I like. You know, I think the other opposite thing, too, is a good thing. You know, having the opposites. You know, stop and go and, you know, all that sort of stuff. If you learn opposites of each other, it's always a good thing. Kind of like our phrase of the day, you know. We have a phrase of the day. At least, you know, for the time being, we've been doing quite well with sharing the beginning of this phrase, meaning gax or galix, and that is where. Or it could also mean which or all those sort of things. But we'll say where. In these cases, we're saying where. Gax or galix. And those are bringing us into other parts of the phrase. And so the phrases that we've been sharing revolve around gax or galix. And then they revolve around amat or umat. So in a way, those two words are in similarity to each other. One is amat, meaning where something is or someone. Or umat, where someone or something is going. Umat. So in a way, they're two different, two opposites of each other, in sort of a way. One is where something is, and one is where something is going, or someone. And so that is a good idea to learn the different ways of saying stop, and then all the different ways of saying go. Like, we can also add these sort of things into go as well. You know, up. And that is go. We could say aputs, like start talking. And so that's what I really enjoyed about our language practice earlier on. Also, just like I said, the ending there, we learned a kind of new word, I guess. And it's the opposite, which is persevere. Uatsut. Uatsutis. We persevered. Uatsut. It's also a fun word to say. Why? All right. I think I will play another song here. And we'll come back and we'll get into our weather-tide times. And we'll be looking at our driving conditions. I just wanted to get back on air and say how amazing that practice was. Yeah, so we have a song ready here for you all. This is Cher, If I Could Turn Back Time.

0: This is Evan Adams, and you're listening to New Hulk Radio 91.1 FM in sovereign New Hulk territory. Hey, Victor.
1: Hey, Victor. That was Cher. If I could turn back time. Weiss, Madame Hooks. Yetisinach. Yetisonch. Insta die die. What an amazing song. That really brings me back. Oh, why? Let's eat him up as these size was on cuts, al as cuts, ins eats eek the ask altum up as the song. Now I'm going to tell you all how the day is outside. I am your weatherman today. All right, let's go start with our current conditions. It is mostly skinwas. Our temperature is 15.9 degrees Celsius, Asuk West 18 kilometers, gusting to 31 kilometers an hour. Oy. All right, let's go move into the four-day weather forecast, starting with Astisongt. Skinwas. That is cloudy. And periods of Athwalas beginning this morning. That is rain. Asuk becoming west 20 kilometers an hour, gusting to 50 late this morning with a high of 22. And our UV index is 2 or low. Why? Astisent. Periods of rain, that is. Athwalas. And Asuk west 20 kilometers an hour, gusting to 50, becoming light late this evening with a low of 13. For Kainuch's Friday, June 26th. Periods of Athwalas. Asuk becoming west 20 kilometers an hour, gusting to 50 late in the morning with a high of 19. And our UV index is 1 or low. For nighttime on June 26th, Skinwas with a 60% chance of Athwalas and a low of 10. Moving into Saturday, June 27th, a mix of Sinch and Skinwas with a high of 20. And for nighttime on June 27th, Skinwas Liwa with a low of 7. Why? That was a look at our four-day weather forecast, I just realized. Did I say that right? Yeah. Sunday, June 28th, a mix of Sinch and Skinwas with a high of 13. And at nighttime, Skinwas Liwa with a low of 7. Yeah. Had to double check. All right, let's go move into our Sulut. Wasulidis. Our Sulut. Why, twelchts in scalits idu musap as this a size wasuludis ats. Our next high tide is at 11:12 a.m. and we'll get to 3.69 meters or 12.11 feet. Maskamakleets, it is now 9:15 in the a.m. And the next low tide will be in less than 3 hours away from now. And for our next low tide is early this evening and we'll get to we'll be at 4:30 p.m. and we'll get to 2.31 meters or 7.58 feet. Our next high tide this evening is at 10:45 p.m. and we'll get to 4.65 meters or 15.27 feet. That was a look at our Sulut, Wasuludis Ats. And we'll be moving into the next part here, which is our Minminta Highway 20 from Nuchalk Ulimp to Williams Lake Ulimp. And so far, the road condition map is not really updating very much right now. So we'll be looking at our camera here. This is near Anaham Lake, about 140 kilometers east of Bellacoola, looking west. And by the look of it, it is a little bit muddy on the dirt part of the road. And the paved part's looking pretty good, I would say. Other than the fact that there is trek from the dirt road. By the look of it, it's pretty dark. So it must have rained not that long ago. And I would say watch for muddy sections and slippery sections going up and down the hill. And that is Heckman Pass or Heckman Summit. Freedom Road. I actually like that name, Freedom Road. Wow, who came up with that? That's awesome. All right, I found one here. This is between Elsie Road and Chipman Road for about 143 kilometers. And it says to watch for livestock. And I would say do, because there really is livestock there, for sure. And I think that was it. That was a look at our Minminta from New Hulk Gulimch to Williams Lake Gulimch. And that was the last look of it, actually. So I'll be able to play another song here, and when we come back, I will be getting into the last of our daily announcements already. Wow. So before we do, I would like to share our phrase of the day. Gaxti umatlst eich. Or you can say, Galixti umatlst eich. Galixti umatlst eich. Galixti umatlst eich. Gaxti umatlst eich. Galixti umatlst eich. So those are the two ways of saying our phrase of the day. Asti songht. Why? Just gonna pull up a song here for you all, and we'll be getting into some more songs, like I said. This is gonna be Love Shack.

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1: Why? Why is Madame Hooks? Yet is enough. Yet is on. Insta Die Die. Good morning and good day, friends and family. I am Die Die. That song was called Love Shack by the B-52s. Bingo. Just kidding. All right, now that we're back, we'll be getting into our last of our daily announcements. Wow, time is going by really fast today. As this week, I think, is going to be like that. I think a long weekend's going to be coming up, too. Wow, that's crazy. Why, anust signum noch as these size ala amadis ats what's das ats. Okay, listen to how it is in our place and what's going on. To help avoid potential encounters of or conflict of our nimnimk relatives such as our nun and tla, please get rid of attractants outside of your home. These are, number one, making sure your fish outside is covered up and your fish guts are properly and promptly dumped in the designated areas of the nechom. And number two, make sure your garbage is not left outside. Number three, do not leave pet food outside unattended. And number four, pick your fruit trees as soon as they ripen. When walking or hiking in the woods, carry bear spray and make a lot of noise to not startle any creatures on their path. Remember that we share this land with the Nun and Tla, as well as other Nimnimk. They have every right to roam and be here just as well as we do. Why? You are all invited to a cedar hoop ceremony for those affected by the November 20th incident, bear incident. Join us on Tuesday, June 30th at 1 p.m., and that is the location Ochsalchta Gym. Together we gather in respect, support, and healing. The ceremony is open to all affected by the event, and the entire community is welcome. A feast will follow in the gym. Why? The PMJ year-end tournament will take place on June 25th, which is Athisongt, to the 27th at the Nuchalk Hall. Oh yeah, I was going to bring up the... I have the schedule here as well, and I'm just going to quickly bring that up. Just bear with me here. And so, how it goes is... So I think they started actually Athunichia at 6 o'clock. And how it went was Pee Wee Boys and then Junior Boys. Yeah, Pee Wee Boys and then Junior Boys and then Midget Boys and then Junior Girls. And then for today, Athisongt. And so they are starting at 6 o'clock. It'll be Pee Wee Girls, Pee Wee Boys, Midget Boys, and then Junior Boys. Oh, sorry, Midget Girls. Yeah, because they switched it around. Oh, man. So they had to switch things around a little bit to make things happen. And, you know, I really applaud them for that. So stay tuned, and we'll deliver the other ones, Kainuchs, tomorrow for the other updates on the time frames for each game. And so, Athisongt, it'll be Pee Wee Girls.

like this part. You know, since Earth Day, we've had a lot of cleanup in our community. And so I'm really grateful for this message here that I'm going to be delivering. The landfill is open to New Hulk members today. And I believe they started actually yesterday. So, Wednesday, June 24th. And then today, Thursday, June 25th. Kainuchs, Friday, June 26th, for disposal of household garbage and unwanted junk. New Hulk crews continue to work throughout the community, collecting and hauling waste to help address the growing accumulation of garbage and debris around homes and roadways. 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Please note, if crews have already moved a pile of garbage or junk from your residence, crews will not return to remove additional material that is placed out afterward. Why? A mobile mammography vehicle is coming to Bella Coola. 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All right. 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Williams Lake Optometry will be in Bella Coola at the band office from July 13th to the 17th. And August 10th to the 21st. 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Why? Chaco Kunamokst Rediscovery Camp has a registration day. And that is Astisongt, Thursday, June 25th from 9 a.m. to 4 p.m. So they started half an hour ago. And the location is at the at the T-Bird store. That is across from the co-op area there, if you do not know where that is. Or maybe across, it's more actually kind of across from the where the old restaurant was. At co-op, still co-op though. Why? The Bella Coola Valley Arts Council invites you to the 2026 Visual Arts Show. And they started on June 19th and it will be going until the 28th. At the Art House Gallery. Come experience the creativity of our valley through a vibrant collection of local artwork featuring artists from across the Bella Coola Valley. The gallery is open Tuesday through Saturday from 1 to 5 p.m. Why? Bella Coola Little League for boys and girls pre-K to grade 7 is every Friday from 5:30 to 6:45 p.m. And that is at the Walker Island Ballpark Diamond. All skill levels are welcome. Come out and play some ball. Parent involvement with kids in under the age 4 is appreciated. Youth slow pitch started for grades 8 to 12 at Walker Island. And it was with the support of New Hulk Recreation and Youth Center staff. And it has been taking place since June 16th and it will be every Tuesday and Wednesday from 5 to 6:30 p.m. Why? The Snootley Park Disc Golf Course is hosting a weekly drop-in game on Thursdays, and that is at 6:30 p.m. All skill levels and group sizes are welcome. Meet at Hole 1 at the Snootley Park by the end of the Big Cedar Trail. There are still a handful of disc sets left to purchase at Elkhorn. And Elkhorn is across the street from Copus. Couldn't think of it. Handball, soccer, and speedball has started for the youth. All sessions take place on Wednesdays. Kindergarten to grade 1 at the NES gym from 6 to 6:30 p.m. Grades 2 to 4 at the NES gym from 6:30 to 7:30 p.m. And grades 5 to 7 at the Sam's gym from 6:30 to 7:30 p.m. Why? AA meetings will take place on Mondays from 7 to 8 p.m. and the location is the band office health room. Also Fridays at 7.

0: p.m. and the location is the hospital community room. NA meetings will be on Tuesdays at 7 p.m. and the location is also the hospital community room. Dr. Dolly Lee's dental services for 2026 are July 6th to the 17th, August 10th to the 21st, September 7th to the 18th, and October 5th to the 16th. 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The Makerspace is open once again with the hours of 11 a.m. to 5 p.m. on Monday, Tuesday, Wednesday, and Saturday at 1511 Sawmill Road on the left side of the Hagensburg Post Office. 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
1: There's no point acting all surprised about it. The plants have been on display at an Alpha Centauri for 50 of Earth years.
0: Hooway, Weiss, Madame Hooks. I had to take a short little breather there. Where were we? We're at the Makerspace. And they are opened again. From 11 a.m. to 5 p.m. Monday, Tuesday, Wednesday, and Saturday at 1511 Sawmill Road on the left side of the Hagensburg Post Office. Come check out the new location and equipment. Why? New Sliuchta Playtime is every Friday at the Cedar Building from 10 a.m. to 3 p.m. on a drop-in basis. This is for those ages newborn to 7 years old and their caregivers. There will be snacks and crafts. The Baby and Me group is every Thursday from 9 a.m. to 12 p.m. for families with babies between the ages of 0 to 18 months. Way. And the Bella Coola Strong Start takes place Monday through Friday from 9 a.m. to 12 p.m. Strong Start is located at New Satsum Elementary School. 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We're in the Brown Building, number 3, at 498 McKenzie Street, on Kumkuts in downtown Bella Coola. Hawaii. And this was a notice that was given to me. Looks like it's coming from Newhulk College. Year-end celebration. Cool. And so looks like they started at 10 o'clock till 12 o'clock, which is an open house and registrations. And then at 12 o'clock, there'll be... You can join them for some free burgers and pasta, Greek salad. Ooh, that sounds good. And then right after that is 1 o'clock till 2 o'clock, another open house and registrations. And so you can register today, and it says to bring a friend. So that is Asti Song. That was just a few minutes ago that I was directed this notice here. And... it looks like interesting today. So that's here at the college area. That is where we are located. on Mackenzie Street here. Just so you all know, that is Mackenzie Street. I really like this, you know, the days that have been going by so far. It's been pretty amazing. And so I figure I should share our phrase of the day. We're getting close to the end, so stay tuned because we're going to be sharing the phrase translation pretty quick here. Gaxdi umatst eich. Or you can say Galixdi umatst eich.
3: Galixdi umatst eich.
0: That is Sam Nelson saying Galixdi umatst eich. I almost gave you the translation there.
3: Galixdi umatst eich.
0: Galixdi umatst eich. Oi. Also, I just realized I came across earlier, it's someone's birthday today, and I figured I want to do a shout-out celebration, a shout-out birthday to Kerrigan Talio. Happy birthday today, yada yada, tweety skmoosum nu, asti songt. I hope you enjoy your day, coming from New Hulk Radio and crew. And also, you know, from myself, have a great day. And looks like you're going to have a great day. I mean, like, wow, it's really nice out there. And surprisingly, we're just having a little bit in this in the morning here, the clouds and stuff like that. All right, that was the last bit of our daily announcements, along with a little bit of a birthday shout out there. And yeah, so let's go get into some more music here and stay tuned, like I said, till the end of the show. We'll be sharing the phrase translation. Also, stay tuned for our other amazing shows. Right after this is Native America Calling from 10 o'clock till 11 o'clock. Right after that is Eat New Chalkimch, hosted by Dadala and Chim Chimina. And they will be with you from 11 o'clock till 12 o'clock. Right after that is Nukalikutsdam, hosted by Khta, a.k.a. Rolamac, and he will be with you from 12 o'clock till 3 o'clock. So stay tuned for our other amazing shows as well. They'll be sharing our phrase of the day too, and also the translations. They might do the same thing I did, so stick around and stay tuned till the end of the show. We'll be going through the translation. Wait.

And Slanu Skamata is our language that holds all of the keys to our relationship with the land, because the language comes directly from the land. 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

0: and it's time I'm nap. Oh, Snowhawk Radio. Is it recording? It is. How do you guys do this for a living?
1: Why some of dumb hooks? Always good to hear laughing in the morning. It's always contagious. Why some dumb hooks? Yeti see noch, yeti sonch, insta die die. That song was called I'm a Warrior by Chester Knight. I love Chester Knight. He's an amazing guy. And also Derek Miller, Lovesick Blues. And before that we heard No Satisfaction by the Rolling Stones. I thought I would play some power hitters just before the end of the show. And looks like we really are getting to the end of the show, so I'm going to share our phrase of the day one last time along with the translation. Why? Gax di umatst eich. Gax di umatst eich. Gax di umatst eich. Gax di umatst eich. Gax. Or you can say Galik, sorry. Galik's di umatst eich. And that is, where is he going? Yeah. Gak's di umatst eich, or Galik's di umatst eich. Where is he going? Is our phrase of the day. As di song. Mask and McLeets, it is now 9:55 in the a.m. And we're about to end our show. The day has gone by so fast. So thank you all for sticking around here at Stimdenith. Stitwinidu Thapsanust Sinumnup Oth. Nuchalk Radio 91.1 FM. Alamusilch Spoots. What's a clack boots? Dismau. Athkuthilch Dismau. Thulam Kduth. Alit Kdaliwal. Athis Kuthulum Hilt Eich. In Wasululith Ats. Thank you all for listening to Nuchalk Radio 91.1 FM, broadcasting the laws of the lands and waters. Smouty silk eith, one heart, one mind. Thank you all for sticking around and spending your time here with me. And I hope you all enjoy the rest of your day. Also, don't forget to stick around for our other amazing shows. Our live shows are Eat Nuchalkim from 11 o'clock till 12 o'clock, hosted by Dadla and Chim Chimina. And right after that is Nukali Kutsdam, hosted by Kichta, a.k.a. Rolla Mac, and he will be with you from 12 o'clock till 3 o'clock. So stay tuned for our other live shows. And right after this show is Native America Calling from 10 o'clock till 11 o'clock. Hawaii, have a great day, folks, and Kumait Askalkumut Askalkumzutach. Take care of yourself. Why?

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3: The story's always stained with that red ink of victory. That bloodshed, the edit pages of our history. Robert Stack of cases, now unsolved mysteries. Stealing kids and hope now for over a century. No investigation when you're on the reservation. The only evidence is in the eyes holding hatred. No justice for the childhood's innocence taken. I guess it's okay to be beaten and raping. Cross-sanctioned, thanks a lot, you fathers and your mothers. Backyards are filled up with the bones of our brothers. No headstones, just graves under...
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Welcome to Native America Calling. I'm Sean Spruce. Indigenous leaders in Alberta are facing off with that province's premier over an upcoming public referendum on whether to separate from Canada. They argue no separation can take place without the consent of First Nations governments, based on treaties that stem back centuries. We'll assess the likelihood of separation and the issues of sovereignty it raises. That's after the news.

0: This is National Native News. I'm Jill Freitas. The U.S. is celebrating the 250th anniversary of the Declaration of Independence, but some Native American people in the Mount Rushmore state are turning their focus to a different anniversary. South Dakota Searchlight's Megan O'Brien reports.
1: Ben Jones is South Dakota's state historian. He also chairs the state's America 250 Commission. He wants it to be an inclusive celebration.
2: So there was just a strong desire personally, and I think among all the members of the commission, that we include everybody who lives in South Dakota to be a part of this.
1: But as the 4th of July nears, Trina Lone Hill is not planning to celebrate.
3: For me personally, you know, the 250th anniversary of the signing of the Declaration of Independence is very, I guess, like a slap in the face.
1: Lone Hill is a former historic preservation officer for the Oglala Sioux tribe. Now she serves on its tribal council. The founding of the country meant lost land, language, and culture for indigenous people. So Lone Hill's focus is on the 150th anniversary of the Battle of the Little Bighorn, the week before Independence Day. The conflict on June 25, 1876, was a major victory for the Northern Cheyenne, Arapaho, Lakota, and Dakota people. It happened during the United States encroachment on their land after the discovery of gold in the Black Hills. Lakota people know the conflict as the Battle of the Greasy Grass. Representatives of several tribes are working with the National Park Service to commemorate the anniversary at the battlefield in Montana. Lone Hill will be one of more than a dozen speakers at the three-day event.
4: For National Native News, I'm Megan O'Brien.
0: The Indian Health Service is preparing to close one of its three locations in Arizona. The agency says this is part of a plan to modernize operations and improve health outcomes. As KJZZ's Gabriel Pietrasio reports, state Democrats are raising alarm.
5: More than 28,000 patients depend on the Tucson area office, especially members from the Fanuafam Nation and Pasquayaki tribe. It mostly handles administrative work, but is expected to merge with the IHS Phoenix office. That location is already responsible for 180,000 patients in Arizona, Nevada, and Utah.
6: Consolidating one to another, you're going to have a disruption of service. Any cut is going to cause a delay.
5: Arizona Democratic State Representative Brian Garcia, who is Pasquayaki, is concerned. So too is fellow tribal member Sally Ann Gonzalez, a Democratic state senator who also chairs the Indigenous Peoples Caucus.
7: I've never been to that clinic, but I know that some of our members do. And I used to represent Tohono'atam, and it's in their San Javier district. So it's disheartening to learn of its closure.
5: Arizona State Democrats sent a letter to Health and Human Services Secretary Robert F. Kennedy earlier this month, urging him to halt the looming closure. The agency did not comment on the letter. For National Native News, I'm Gabriel Pietrasio.
0: The nominee to lead the Indian Health Service appeared before a Senate committee Tuesday. Mark Cruz, a citizen of the Klamath tribes, answered questions from lawmakers during his confirmation hearing to become the next director of the Indian Health Service. Cruz currently serves as senior advisor for Native Affairs at the U.S. Department of Health and Human Services. According to the Indian Health Service, Cruz told senators he would focus on strengthening tribal consultation, improving health care access, and addressing workforce shortages across Indian country if confirmed. His nomination now moves forward in the Senate confirmation process. The Indian Health Service provides care to about 2.8 million American Indians and Alaskan Natives. I'm Jill Freitas.
8: How could I say I can't stop laughing?
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8: How could I say I can't stop laughing?
11: Yes, madame. Insla Tusum, broadcasting from sovereign New Hulk territory.
12: First Nations leaders in Alberta are speaking out in an ongoing debate about the future of the Canadian province. Residents of Alberta will be voting in a referendum in October on whether the province should separate from the rest of the country. Indigenous leaders and scholars are taking the vote seriously, arguing that Alberta cannot legally move forward with separation without consulting First Nations. There are also ongoing heated exchanges between First Nations leaders and Alberta's premier, who is championing the separation effort. Today we'll discuss how this issue of Alberta separatism has progressed and what the consequences are of a referendum vote this fall. Join the conversation with a comment or question. You can call us at 1-800-996-2848. 1-800-996-2848. The number is also 1-800-99-NATIVE. And a little later in the hour, we'll spend a few minutes recognizing the historic Battle of Greasy Grass, which took place 150 years ago today. Joining us now from Regina, Saskatchewan, in Canada, is Danette Starblanket. She is an assistant professor with the Johnson Shoyama Graduate School of Public Policy at the University of Regina and a citizen of the Starblanket Cree Nation. Danette, good morning. Welcome to Native America Calling.
13: Good morning. Thank you for having me.
12: Absolutely. Joining us on Zoom from Vancouver, British Columbia, is Bruce McIver. He is the founder and senior partner of First Peoples Law, LLP, and an adjunct professor at the University of British Columbia's Allard School of Law. He's a member of the Manitoba Métis Federation. Bruce, you've been on the show before. Good morning and welcome back.
14: Well, thanks for inviting me back.
12: Also joining us on Zoom from Edmonton, Alberta, is Matthew Wildcat. He's an assistant professor and director of Indigenous Governance in the Faculty of Native Studies at the University of Alberta. He is from the Ermineskin Cree Nation. Matthew, you've also been on the show. Welcome back and good morning to you.
15: Thanks, Saul. Great to be back.
12: Good to have you all on the show. And Danette, I want to begin with you. A vote coming up in October in Alberta, it's going to gauge support for separating from the rest of Canada. For our listeners who might not be following the issue, can you provide a brief overview?
13: Well, what we see happening here is Premier Danielle Smith, as you mentioned at the beginning, is championing a push for Alberta to pull out of Canada. And of course, as First Nations folks and Métis folks, I think that maybe haven't been as you know, on the scene as much, or we haven't seen as much of their voice, but very much involved in this discussion and relevant in this discussion, are having some resistance. And of course, we look at not just our treaty rights, but our Aboriginal rights. And all Indigenous people enjoy Aboriginal rights and have Aboriginal rights granted from the Creator, those inherent rights. Some folks call them Indigenous rights, but their proper terminology there is Aboriginal rights. So it's not just about treaty rights, it's about Aboriginal rights, which are rights to hunt, fish, trap, gather, rights to the land, and rights to self-government. And we've got traditional territories that many of us, of course, see as relevant here when we look at the province of Alberta. So it's of quite concern to not just Alberta First Nations, but I think Indigenous people right across Canada, including the neighboring provinces of Saskatchewan, where I'm in. So basically, looking at what's going to happen there and what will our response be here in Saskatchewan. We have a premier here, Scott Moe, I think has a little bit of a stronger relationship with First Nations folks. He's done a little bit more work, a little bit more background with First Nations people and our governance systems here in comparison to Premier Danielle Smith. So, and we think about, will it come here to Saskatchewan? Potentially it would, but I think we also do have that stronger relationship, and that pushback might be a little bit more intense here. I think we're ready. We're bracing ourselves for that, but it is a real threat.
12: Certainly is. It's making daily headlines there in Canada. We're talking about it here in the States as well on our show today and other platforms. How likely, Danette, do you think this is it could possibly happen, that there could be a separation between Alberta and Canada?
13: I think it's absolutely likely. I think a lot of people thought it wouldn't get this far, but here we are. And I do believe that the anti-First Nations sentiment is growing as a result, because people are not informed. People don't know about those rights that we hold. We are rights holders in Canada, and many folks, particularly here on the prairies, just have not been educated in that scene. And I think, you know, some of that might be purposeful on behalf of our education system, behalf of government in our past history. But when people are kept in the dark, they simply are not speaking from knowledge, places of knowledge. They're speaking of from places of ignorance, really, not knowing. So I think the anti-First Nations sentiment is growing, both in Alberta and Saskatchewan, as a result of this. I think it's very possible that the vote could end up going through, but I absolutely know it's an illegal vote, and that it would be fought, and it would be fought hard by not just Alberta First Nations and Métis folks, but also by the neighbors, whether it's Saskatchewan, whether it's British Columbia, Manitoba, I expect, will also take a strong stand. Manitoba, Saskatchewan, Alberta have always been strong treaty-based folks, knowledge keepers, and that's changed, of course, over time. We have lost some of that knowledge, but we do still have a really strong grounding in those treaties. And again, back to the inherent rights, which is very relevant in this discussion because it's about land. When we entered into treaties, we did not cede, surrender, or give up, or yield our lands. We simply shared them. So this term of ceded and unceded, actually, there's some more discussion that needs to be had around that term, because we would argue in Saskatchewan we did not cede. So to speak about unceded territories is something that has led folks to believe that lands were actually given up, which they weren't.
12: Danette, you and other legal experts maintain that Alberta can't legally succeed without consultation with First Nations. What is the legal argument for that position?
13: Again, you know, we've got the fact that we did not give up those lands, that we are still hosts and stewards of the lands. And we've simply shared those lands. So when we think about what happened at the time of treaty, when newcomers came onto our lands, we maintained that sovereignty, we maintained that autonomy. We simply allowed folks to utilize our lands. And at that time, it was for farming purposes. And that's gotten quite a bit out of hand when we look at what those purposes are today. It's far more than that now. So this concept of 6 inches into the ground, or a plowshare depth into the ground, the depth of a plow for farming purposes, has gone, you know, it's gone awry, if you will. And knowledge keepers, treaty knowledge keepers, would say those discussions should have been had some time back. And this is not a new concept, this idea of, you know, whether it be changing borders or changing territories. It's the threat of you know, borders changing is historic here in Canada. So when we look at even annexation from the United States, that border moving north, that's one of the reasons or factors that First Nations and government, the Crown here, entered into treaty and negotiated treaty with First Nations, was there was always that threat. And I think that's a concern that's come forward in this whole discussion, is what role would the United States play here with any sort of changes to Alberta sovereignty? So does that open up, I guess what I'm trying to say is, does that open up doors for that concept of the 51st state?
12: Right.
13: So that's all looming, and that's all part of that discussion. I think it's an important part of that discussion, and it is real. So I think the concept of it happening is very real, but I can assure you that there would be some serious pushback, and you see that now. You see that happening already. I wish it would have happened a little bit sooner, and I think it could be a little bit more coordinated, and it perhaps will be. It's not the first time that First Nations in Canada have come together and worked at making sure their rights were heard and listened to.
12: work together to ensure that their rights are listened to, Danette, and also on some level allying themselves with the federal government and the crown in this situation. Absolutely. As opposed to, which is kind of an ironic situation as well. Can you comment on that before we go to break?
13: Well, the reason for that, of course, is our treaties are with the crown. And so when we look at that, you know, there's three parties to the treaty: the creator, the crown, and First Nations. And so the provinces were really, they came afterwards in most cases, except for, of course, Manitoba. So when we think about Alberta and Saskatchewan, the provinces were an afterthought. So those treaty agreements are sound for us. They stand strong. They're there forever, and that's written right into the treaty. And again, I'm always nervous when we focus only on treaty. I really think it's important for us to talk about those Aboriginal rights, the inherent rights that are enjoyed by all Indigenous people, including Métis people. So it's not the first time that we've had to stand together, and it's not the first time that we've actually told even Canada itself that, no, you're not doing this because it will impinge on our treaties. 1969 White Paper is an example of that, where we really put our foot down and told Canada, no, this is not happening. And ironically, that move came from Alberta, the Alberta Indian Chiefs in 1970, their response to the 1969 White Paper. Okay. So we really had to, at that time, set the federal government straight under Chrétien and under Trudeau, right?
12: All right.
13: Under Elder Trudeau, if you will.
12: Okay. We're going to take a short break. We'll come back and continue this conversation. Phone lines are open right now. Give us a call, 1-800-99-NATIVE.
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0: Thank you for listening to Native America Calling. I'm Sean Spruce. We're speaking today with Indigenous scholars and academics on the implications of Alberta's upcoming vote to separate from the rest of Canada. A referendum vote on the issue is scheduled for October. The outcome of that vote could initiate the legal process of separation. You can join us today with your comments or questions. Call us at 1-800-99-NATIVE, or you can continue this conversation on our social media pages, Facebook, Instagram, Blue Sky, and Threads, or visit our website, NativeAmericaCalling.com. Our next guest, Bruce McIver, joins us now from Vancouver, British Columbia. He's founder and senior partner at First Peoples Law, LLP. And Bruce, in an article for First Peoples Law, you said Alberta's secession would terminate treaties with First Nations. That begs the question, why can't Alberta leave Canada while still maintaining treaties with the Crown or the federal government? Is that possible?
1: Sure. So that's point that was made actually by a judge in Alberta in December. And the judge was asked the question, could you have Alberta secede or would that be contrary to the Constitution in Canada? And the court said it would be contrary to the Constitution because the treaties are between the Crown and First Nations, not with Alberta. Alberta is like the junior partner at the Confederation table. So you can't do something to change that treaty relationship established between First Nations and the Crown without First Nation consent. The example I give, it's like if you have a child that says, well, I don't like my parents' marriage, so I'm going to dissolve it. Well, sorry, you just exist because of this original treaty between First or treaties with First Nations and the Crown.
0: That's an interesting analogy you give there, Bruce. How do you see this issue being fought in the courts if it makes its way there?
1: Well, I think what's really important is that I know the conversation currently has turned towards consultation, but the language that the court used in Alberta was consent. And I think it's important to keep it focused on consent. And that's because the treaties are foundational to the Canadian Constitution. They're at the very basis of Canada's legitimacy. So you can't do something to affect those treaties without First Nation consent. And I expect the courts will agree with that as we go forward. It's really important, I think, that the comparison here, say, for example, Montana for our American friends, right? Montana is not one of the original 13 colonies. We're coming up to the 250th there. Montana's a creation. It was a territory, then it became a state in 1889. So it's similar with Alberta. Alberta, for its first few decades, was a territory, a part of Canada. It didn't become a province until 1905, and when it did, it became province subject to the existence of those treaties.
0: Bruce, let's say the referendum goes through supporting separation. What does that mean big picture here? Would it be the end of Alberta then as a province of Canada, or would there be a lot of other processes and legal hurdles to clear before that could happen? I'm not clear.
1: Sure. Well, the first thing is the first proposed referendum, it was stopped by the courts in Alberta. And so what the provincial government did was said, well, okay, we're going to have a referendum on having a referendum. So it's important to keep that in mind. What they're proposing to vote on this fall is not to separate. They're proposing to vote on should they consider and begin a process, and then they would come back and have another referendum later on. Quebec did this the first time around. The second point is that it's not really up to Alberta. I think the law is pretty clear. Canada couldn't take part in any kind of separation talks. You can't just secede in Canada unilaterally. There has to be negotiations. And I think the law is clear. Canada would have to uphold the treaty relationship, and it wouldn't be able to take part in separation talks with Alberta without Treaty First Nation consent.
0: All right. Thank you, Bruce McIver, joining us from Vancouver, British Columbia. Phone lines are open for listeners who are interested in joining today's conversation. We're talking about this upcoming referendum being pushed very hard by the Alberta Premier, interested in having that province separate from the rest of Canada. Really, really fascinating conversation today. 1-800-99-NATIVE if you would like to join us. Matthew Wildcat is another one of our guests today. He is in Edmonton, Alberta, and he is an assistant professor and director of Indigenous Governance in the Faculty of Native Studies at the University of Alberta. And Matthew, Premier Smith maintains that the separation legislation does not breach treaty rights, the argument being everyone, including Indigenous people, have a right to vote in the referendum. Does she have a point?
2: Well, we're about to find out. I think, you know, from a part of the law is that it contradicts itself, right? When we talk about laws, there's a lot of stuff in there. There's a lot of precedents, and oftentimes we have to work through prioritizing, what is going to prevail in a given situation or not, right? And so in this instance, what is clearly being done is the premier is using the language of direct democracy, and, you know, which is kind of part of the playbook of conservative movements, really all of, at least all over North America. And you know, what the premier is banking on is that, trying to really, draw attention and rhetoric to direct democracy will prevail over these constitutional questions of treaty rights that lay at the basis or, at the foundation of Canada. So between now, will there be a court challenge that arises between now and October 19th when the vote is set to happen? Yes, very potentially. I would, if I was a betting man, I would bet money on it. But it's not a guarantee either. It is very possible that the vote will go ahead.
0: Okay. Matthew, as someone here in the States, I'm paying really close attention to this. And I'm just thinking, like, what kind of person is a separatist? What kind of person would vote for this referendum? I mean, is this, because, down here, it's all about Republicans and Democrats and red and blue. But up there, is it a mix of liberal or conservative people that support Alberta separating from Canada?
2: No, the separatist movement would be politically aligned with right wing movements, right, and in some cases far right wing movements, and this may be of interest to you, Sean, but a lot.

0: a political analysis to the situation to augment a legal analysis in this whole instance. And so, what's really interesting is someone like when Bruce talks about, Alberta is subject to the treaties, absolutely from a legal standpoint, that's correct. But an analysis that Alberta is a child within Confederation rather than a partner would in fact be the type of rhetoric that would inflame the separatist movement, right? This would, I could see them clipping this and using it to rally up their base, right? And so, from a political standpoint, we might even shy away from language like that because it might have the ability to allow the separatist movement to gain steam, right? To grow its ranks by showing, like, look, all these things we're saying about being mistreated by Canada, about how we're inferior, they trample all over us. These are all true, and we have this legal expert who's saying this as well, right? That this is the situation that we're stuck with, right? And so, we're kind of caught in a catch 22 from, how do we assess this? And so, for me, strategically, there needs to be both an equal weight put on both political and legal analysis in thinking through how we respond to this issue.
1: Matthew, what's the latest dialogue taking place right now between First Nations governments and the Premier Danielle Smith?
0: Oh man, the AOTC, the Alberta Treaty Chiefs, they passed a resolution recently calling for the RCMP to investigate Danielle Smith for treason. And it really got under her skin. She really she had a strong response. She didn't use this language, but she called it childish on behalf of the chiefs. And she's usually really calm, cool, collected. And so yeah, that there was something about that particular language which really got under her skin. And in fact, one of her senior staffers then went on to write what I found to be a completely unfair accusations against the chiefs that they should look after their own backyard before they come making accusations against the premier, and said, I found the language to be racist because he said that if First Nations communities were beacons of economic prosperity and well-being and stuff, then sure we might listen to them, but First Nations are there's all sorts of poverty and crime and all these things. And it just this was I think such an awful thing to say, because First Nations communities deal with poverty and crime because of colonialism, because of the actions of Canadian governments. And so yeah, so it is probably at an maybe all an all-time low, in fact, the relationship between First Nations in Alberta and the Alberta government.
1: Matthew, you were on the show last year and you talked about the repercussions of having a vote for this referendum. Have those repercussions or consequences changed as you've seen this issue progress now, months later?
0: Yeah, so I think, one of my concerns 8 months ago or so was that you might see increasing support for a separatist movement. In many ways, I was being cons I was drawing an analogy with the Brexit movement, where when the original Brexit idea was proposed of Britain to leave the European Union, it polled at incredibly low numbers, kind of like around 30% support. And then over the course of a very short time, was able to, of course, achieve a majority vote in that favor, right? And so I had some concerns that the separatist movement would continue to increase their support, even if they weren't to get to 50%. It'd be a bad thing if they, say, went up in the poll, or their popular support went up from 30% to 40%, right? And that doesn't appear to be the case at the moment. Everything we can see from the latest polling is support for the separatist movement is flat, potentially even declining. But it's always been kind of a, it probably in some ways the separatist movement has always been a kind of latent part of Alberta politics. It exists in the background. What distinguishes this moment is that the Smith government, even though they claim and their public statements say that they're not in favor of separation, and Danielle Smith has said that she's going to vote to stay in Canada, but their actions have allowed this kind of latent separatist

0: movement to gain power and steam, and also to get public airtime, really, right? To be at the center of everyone's attention. And so right now I'm not super, I don't think they're probably just going to stay where they have always stayed, which is kind of like in the range of, 20, 25% of Albertans who are either like full on like ardent separatists or who are separatist curious, I'll say.
1: Okay, all right. Matthew, the comments that you shared from Premier Danielle Smith, it really sounds like she's taken notes from the playbook of former South Dakota Governor Kristi Noem down here in the States, and in terms of some of the rhetoric that we're talking about here. But what would proper consultation look like in terms of proper dialogue right now between First Nations and the government there, the premier government in the province? What would you like to see improved?
0: So it's such an interesting question. So I think one of the ways in which First Nations political leaders and others have been really powerful is to say that for Alberta to separate from Canada would be illegal, right? That it's impossible. And certainly from Indigenous people's own legal perspective, it's illegal because it would break the treaty relationship, but this sacred agreement that we created with the British Crown. And so in this instance, because the consequences are so dire, consultation would have to be done at the utmost level, at the absolute highest levels. So I don't know exactly what that would look like. Potentially, you could say that it's actually just impossible to consult on. One of the reasons why consultation has become foregrounded is that in order for lawsuits to be launched in the Canadian courts, is they have to have something within the Canadian legal system that grounds the case, right? And in this instance, part of it is that an international border would prevent First Nations people from easily traveling to different parts of their traditional territories, which cross provincial borders, and it would impact their hunting rights, right? And so you have a very clear violation of Aboriginal rights, and that triggers the duty to consult. So that is why I think consultation has become so central, because it was needed to ground these lawsuits. At the same point, you could go back to this kind of broader philosophical position of Indigenous peoples is you just can't do this, period, right? And so, from that standpoint, I don't even know how you would do consultation. It would have to be so thorough. But a little bit
1: Okay.
0: for me, part of the analysis that I've tried to bring is that, maybe this is an opportunity for First Nations to turn to each other and to engage in an inter-Indigenous politics.
1: Okay.
0: And, I've suggested recently that we could have a treaty commission to explore this situation.
1: All right. Stay with us. We'll be right back after another short break.
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0: 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I'm Sean Spruce, and we are wrapping up our discussion about the separation of Alberta. 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I want to go back to Danette Starblanket, assistant professor with the Johnson Shoyama Graduate School of Public Policy at the University of Regina. And Danette, I want to ask you the same question I asked Matthew before break. What would proper consultation look like in your view between First Nations and provincial leaders in Alberta?
1: Well, I think, you know, that's a really interesting question. I come back to talking about inherent rights and Aboriginal rights. And again, you know, thinking around, we talked a little bit about Section 35, the protection of Aboriginal and treaty rights. And when we think about duty to consult, it's actually, you know, we've got to talk more deeper than that. It goes duty to consult and accommodate. And so consultation on this matter, it's to think about how that would look is so far-reaching. Again, when we think about the treaties, those treaties are sacred agreements that, again, I talked about the three parties involved, Creator, First Nations, and Crown. So when we look at consultation, again, that is a sacred process if it was to be undertaken, because, again, you've got to involve those parties that were involved at that time. So it's not just about the Crown and First Nations. And there's also, you know, this idea of who speaks for who. You know, we think about our Indigenous organizations, our First Nations or Métis organizations, and will First Nations people be content with saying, yes, those organizations can speak on our behalf in this matter? Highly unlikely. Not here in Saskatchewan, that's for sure. The chiefs will say, we speak for ourselves. We are sovereign. We are the treaty rights holders. We are the inherent rights holders. It's not the organizations, political organizations, that actually hold those rights. They simply lobby or advocate for those rights. So when we think about consultation, that has to happen at that level. It definitely, and so it's fairly onerous. It's fairly cumbersome. Here in Saskatchewan, we've got 74 First Nations. And when we push for that even further, we think about on and off reserve membership or citizens. And do folks at the chief and council level speak for First Nations folks that are living off reserve, say, for example? Or do people believe that they speak for them? So when we talk about treaty and inherent Aboriginal rights, those are individual and collective rights. And so it's important to understand that sovereignty sits as well at that individual level. So consultation means also accommodation. You know, I'm always, you know, very reluctant to talk about, yes, the duty to consult is something that has to take place, because we forget about the accommodation piece, which is key. So I think that's an important part of that conversation. So could it happen? Again, very far-reaching concept.
0: All right. Thank you, Danette. Bruce McIver, back to you. I want to know about the general Canadian public outside of Indigenous groups there in Canada. How seriously is just the average Canadian person right now taking this move for Alberta to separate?
2: Well, I can't speak on behalf of them. I know a lot of people that I've heard from outside of Alberta are a bit gobsmacked by this. They're like, they're the spoiled child of Confederation. What are they complaining about? The idea that they're trying to use this, perhaps, as Premier Smith has said more than once, to negotiate a better deal within Canada, I think probably strikes a lot of people as the wrong way to go about it. Just one point on the consultation question, you know, if it did go down Canadian law and principles of consultation, there's good support that there's still a requirement for consent in certain situations when a decision would be so drastic and so momentous that consent would be required. And this is well founded in Canadian law. it's something that there's a connection here with our American friends. This goes back to the Royal Proclamation of 1763, one of the factors that led to the declaration of independence. So the idea of consent is well grounded in Canadian law in certain situations as a constitutional principle.
0: All right, thank you. I'm going to bring another guest into our conversation now who joins us from Brockett, Alberta in Canada. This is Chief Troy Knowlton. He is the chief of the Piikani Nation. Chief Knowlton, hello, and thank you for joining us today.
3: Good afternoon.
0: It's great to have you on the show, sir. Now, you have criticized Premier Smith about the referendum and also her rhetoric. What do you see her vocal support doing for separation and this whole ongoing public discourse?
3: Well, when it comes down to it, she had the authority to make this her idea. Although she was supported by others, she had that ultimate authority to make it happen, so she brought the separatist question to Alberta. Of course, we've seen a lot more once she came back from the United States and from Mar-a-Lago and meeting with President Trump. And so she brought those ideals back home. And I've told her directly that, you know, you brought back a mandate to seek separation, but what you've achieved is division. And that's division among families. Not only First Nations, moms and dads and grandpas and grandmas are no longer talking to their grandchildren. And then we see the division, of course, between First Nations and Caucasian, predominantly Caucasian people here in Alberta, where the racism and that type of rhetoric has grown exponentially.
0: Chief Knowlton, you also say that First Nations people have received hateful remarks because of your leader standing up to the premier. Why is that? What's going on?
3: Well, Alberta is a very racist province, and there's no doubt about it. And it's not only coming from me. There have been other inquiries. One of them comes to mind is called the Rolfe Inquiry, where there was independent inquiries that were conducted looking at the racism aspect from the RCMP, city police, politicians, academia. And they were able to compile a conclusion after the inquiry that, yes, Alberta is one of the, if not the most racist province in Alberta. And we've got a white supremacist presence here in Alberta. But, yeah, it's, sports politics and business and industry, particularly Supreme Court rulings now that have forced industry for their free prior consult with the First Nations before they can move into their territory. I mean, there's so many things that have just really left those who lived for generations without having to recognize First Nations, our presence, our jurisdiction. It's left them with a sour taste in their mouth. So it is a very racist, province that we call home. But just the separatists, just like make a reference to when Donald Trump came down the escalator, declared his first presidency run. He said they're going to secure the borders. Mexico is sending in their criminal, their drug dealers, and their rapists. That gave every racist bigot the permission to go and stand on the doorstep and yell at the top of their lungs, I hate immigrants, I hate Mexicans. Oh, when the premier did that, it's the same thing. When she sided with the separatists to move the goalposts, to make it easier for them to achieve the numbers which they never would have achieved, giving them a longer period of time for them to collect these, and then changing the financial disclosure and from where their support has come from. When she allowed for that to happen, every racist, every bigot took it as a thing to come and say, I hate Indians, First Nations, right. I hate immigrants.
0: Okay, Chief. I want to ask you one more question and we have to move on. Let's say the referendum vote, it's unsuccessful. Is that it? Will the issue be over, or do you think this movement could continue to gain steam afterwards?
4: No, it'll stop dead in its tracks for the time being. Is it over? Probably not. The racism and racists aren't going to go anywhere. And they'll wait for another bigot to come into power and try to push that envelope again.
0: All right. Chief Troy Knowlton joining us from Brockett, Alberta. Really appreciate him taking the time to join the show. And as we begin to wind down, we did not want our show to end today without acknowledging the commemoration of the 150th anniversary of the Battle of Greasy Grass, also known as Little Bighorn. That is today. And the Lakota, Cheyenne, and Arapaho were among tribes that defeated the U.S. cavalry to defend their lands. So now joining us from Montana, we have John Eagle Sr. He is the former Tribal Historic Preservation Officer for the Standing Rock Sioux Tribe. He is Hunk Papa Lakota and Sistan Wapton Oyate. John, thank you for joining us today, and welcome to our show. Great to have you.
5: Yeah, thank you for having me.
0: You're there on the site of the Battle of the Greasy Grass. What's happening there? Tell us.
5: Actually, I was there yesterday as the riders came in. About 400 or 500 riders rode from their respective reservations out to the Battle of the Greasy Grass to honor our ancestors. But I'm actually back home now on the Standing Rock Sioux Reservation in the Dakotas, where we petticulate. Today we're going to honor our ancestors for that great victory 150 years ago.
0: Okay, wonderful. I've gotten some text messages from a friend who is up there, and she's really excited, says there's a lot of people up there. I know there are talks going on, reenactments, other events taking place. Why do you think so many people have come from all over the world now to visit Greasy Grass on this day?
5: I think because it's a living history. You know, when you think about the attempts to eradicate my people and to eradicate our languages, our way of life, and our spirituality, all those attempts failed. So today we're celebrating Nahaxilanaunkupalo, that we're still here, this ancient people, deeply connected to everything in creation, because our DNA isn't found anywhere else in the world but here. Which is why I'm home today, because not all of my people could travel to the battlefield. And when we saw the National Park Service agenda, there was no mention of our chief, Tatanka Iutanke, Sitting Bull, or the Hunkwapa, the people that I come from. But none of that would have happened if it wasn't for our chief and his warriors and his families resisting. I think the other thing we want to remember about today is that they weren't out there for war. It was actually a spiritual gathering. They had just completed a sun dance when they were surprised and attacked. So Lieutenant George Armstrong Custer and the 7th Cavalry actually attacked a peaceful camp of Lakota, Cheyenne, and Arapaho. Today we celebrate that because our language is intact, but it's fragile. Our way of life is intact, but it's fragile. But today, we get to be who we are. We get to remember our ancestors who fought and sacrificed and died so that we could live.
0: Okay. John, I help me clarify here. Did you just say that on the National Park Service agenda, there was no mention of Sitting Bull and other Standing Rock ancestors
5: who were there? I just said that.
0: Yeah. Okay. Why? Did you get any insight as to what happened?
5: So I was a part of some of the planning meetings leading up to this event, and National Park Service actually controlled the narrative. Even though they're within ancestral lands, they're within treaty territory, in my opinion, the National Park Service, because it's a federal agency under the United States government and the president that we have here in the United States, that today they're going to honor their hero, Colonel George Armstrong Custer. So okay. A lot of my elders, a lot of my family kind of refused to be a part of that because it seemed like people are rewriting history today, not only the United States, but unfortunately some of our own people as well.
0: Okay. Did you notice a lot of Custer supporters up there, or even just maybe protesters against the indigenous people that are up there celebrating?
5: I didn't see any protesters, but I saw a lot of people dressed up in attire from the 1800s, and a lot of people dressed up as cavalry soldiers, a lot of people dressed up as mountain men. And like I said, in my opinion and the opinion of my family, National Park Service is going to honor their hero. But we're going to honor our ancestors today.
0: Okay. All right. John, we've got about a minute before we have to wrap up. Any lessons that you can share with our listeners that we can draw from the leadership and the warriors who fought there at Greasy Grass 150 years ago today?
5: I think the lesson is that my ancestors were looking seven generations out into the future. So they fought and died so that we could live. Likewise, now as Lakota people, that's our responsibility, is to look out into the future, seven generations ahead of us, even though our grandchildren might not know our name and we're not going to know them. My hope and my prayer is that they're going to know that we cherish the thought of them so much that we gather together to keep our way of life alive again.
0: And with that, we've reached the end of our hour, so we're going to have to wrap up this show for today. But before we do that, I want to thank all of our guests who joined our conversation. John Eagle Sr., also Chief Troy Knowlton, Danette Starblanket, Matthew Wildcat, and also Bruce McIver. Please join us again tomorrow when we will get suggestions for books by Native authors for your summer reading list. I'm Sean Spruce. Enjoy the rest of your day.
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8: So, how you say grab your book in New Hulk is Eep Tchti Ashkushnut. Eep Tchti Ashkushnut. Grab your book. Eep. The Ashkushnut.
9: Ipt the Ashkushnut.
8: Oh, and that's how you say grab your book and grab the pencil. How you say grab the pencil in Nuchalk is Ipt the go. That sounded funny. I gotta do that one again. I'll laugh if I do that again. Ipt the go. Oh, that, the way I say go. Ip tchti gushkostat. I think that's it. Gushkostat. Gushkost. Gushkostat. I think that's how you say it.
10: Ip tchti gushkostat.
8: That's how you say grab the pencil. Ip tchti gushkostat. I say it slower. If I said it like 100 times, I'd be like, yep, I know it now. The last word will be to, that will be said is, to speak New Hulkum. And how you say to speak New Hulkum is, di New Hulkum. Di, or eat New Hulkum. Eat New Hulkum. Ow.
11: Okay, here's a story. Here's a story about a bear, about a black bear, and a woman who was weeding in her garden while she was planting potatoes. The story happened to a lady who was a Moody, related to Charlie and Johnny Moody. It happened some time ago, but it's still something worth thinking about. So one day, a woman was in her potato patch. She was in her potato patch. Well, this woman, she was weeding. And she hears this noise. Ayuts, or something on the other side of the fence, the other side of the klach. You know, well, they had their this klach all around that place. So this thing on the other side of the klach, he stands up, and it's a klach.
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3: Kim at Voice Madam Hooks Kal Halusim Dusapos in the Hulk Radio Alamusel Spooks Watch Clacked Books the Smow as Kusel the Smow Susam Kdus Salach Kdeliwat as the Skuslam Hist Eich in Wasulu D Sats and Star Dadala
4: in Slachim Chimene
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4: Yn sylch i'm chi myna.
3: And who's signed up both in the Hulk Radio 91.1 FM broadcasting the laws of the lands and waters? Kal Halusim Dusap, Kal Halusim Dumusap, Kal Halusim or Soup, or Seat Nahalkim, where we eat Nahalk, that is, speak Nahalk. White Kulibatudis, let's begin with our phrase, Asti Song, the new signed up Nahal Steich.
0: Galix de Umat Steich.
4: Galix de Umadast. Seich?
3: Ach.
4: Oh.
3: Waisu.
0: Gaelic di umad steich.
4: Gaelic di umad steich.
3: Ich ach.
4: Oh.
3: Gaelic di umad steich. Nus zain okay. Nach o steich.
0: Gaelic di umad steich.
4: You're so quick.
3: Gaelic di umad steich. Gaelic di umatlst eich is our phrase alti songt and is meaning. Actually, we'll have to give that to you at the end of our broadcast. Getting caught up here and collecting myself. This is our week. We share the phrase alti sit na chalkim. We will continue to share it throughout our broadcast and we will share with you the translation at the end of the show. And ustanum na choliska chbilchska. Stay tuned till the end to hear it again in English. Oi, so it's having that umat about it. Umat. So that can be a little bit tricky.
4: Umat.
3: A little bit tricky to hear. That's Limdimut Sam Nelson sharing the phrase. Once more before we move on.
0: Gaelic di umat steich.
4: Gaelic di umat steich.
3: Gaelic di umat steich. Weiss, Madam Hooks. We're going to take a moment here and we'll be back in a bit to go over our language lesson. Stutrini du klaps nu stein mnap, ol eat na chalkem mich.
5: Oi!
0: And du stein mnap, ol di nu chalk radio.
5: Bakwana, as aish kutos, as kutasi est, aish kutos, du klimsat, as aish kutos, as aish kutos,
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5: Hi.
3: Why suit or Now we're going to continue with our language lesson, and we have been going over Four Sounds Not Found in English, that's the title of this lesson. And we've just been going over and expanding on that. So, last time we had started with the H, which is represented by the letter Hya. And now we're going to move on to examples having H, which is the letter Hua.
4: Hua.
3: And so we'll begin by sharing with you some word examples, some phrase examples. The first one we have here is to itch. Why nu stainum nach?
6: Huilum.
4: Huilum.
3: Huilum. Voisu.
6: Huilum.
4: Huilum.
3: Huilum. That they're the voice of Violet Talio. Huilum is meaning itch. Huilum. So all of these examples that we'll have will begin with hua. This example here is my back is itchy.
5: Huilum di kudusikt.
4: Huilum di kudusikt.
3: Huilum di kudusikt. My back is itchy.
4: Don't you hate it when that happens?
3: So, with this one, we begin with the word huilum, following it di kudusikt, saying my back, my kudusikt, di kudusikt.
4: Huilum di kudusikt.
3: My back is itchy. So also giving us some practice for having that sa sound. Ku su sikt. If you are practicing, continuing to practice or learn that sound, the sa, similar to that of how we can say the L, la, just hold that s, and blow air out the side of the mouth between the tongue and the side teeth. Ku su sik.
4: Ku su sik.
3: And that is the word for back. Huilum di kulu sik.
5: Huilum di kulu sik.
4: Huilum di kulu sik.
3: Next is my eye is itchy.
5: Huilum di kluk.
4: Huilum di kluk.
3: Huilum di kluxt.
4: Oh, huilum di kluxt.
3: Kluxt.
4: Kluxt.
3: Oh, huilum di kluxt. My eye is itchy. Give it a listen again.
5: Huilum di kluxt.
4: Huilum di kluxt.
3: My eye is itchy. So kluxt is eye. Sometimes we might say it as being eyes, but we do in fact have a word for both eyes, kalchlukst. If I say of both of them, kalchlukst, similar to that of how when we say danksta, that danksta is meaning one ear, or in some cases both ears, but typically speakers will perhaps say da danksta, which would be both then. So you have that. What the linguists call reduplication, where it's sort of repeating those sounds. Kalchluks for both eyes, da danksta, both ears. Huilum di kluxt, my eye is itchy.
5: Huilum di kluxt.
4: Huilum di kluxt.
3: This next example is my hands are itching. So it's a little bit different now. Give it a listen.
5: Huilmakt.
4: Huilmakt.
3: Huilmakt. So the only reason I say that it's different is because all the other examples up till now are including the body part in a way that's directly referring to them with the word we say of those body parts. We call the back kutusik. We call the eyes kluks. This hands we call suhya. And instead of saying suhya, we're now making it this compound word. This word made up in a way of the root word, the verb meaning itch, and then combining it with this word ending that makes it about the hands. Huilmakt.
4: Huilmakt.
5: Huilmakt.
3: Huilmakt. And so those other ones are a little bit different in that way. Perhaps we could take those same ways of saying and say it similarly here. instead of saying "Huilim di kutulikt," perhaps say "Huilmulikt."
4: Huilmulikt.
3: Could also perhaps be saying that my back is itchy, or "Huilmakust" would be maybe it would say "Nu huilmakust." My eye is itchy. Nu huilmakust.
4: Nu huilmakust.
3: Or nu huilmulakust. Maybe that's the way that they would more say nu huilmulakust.
4: Nu huilmulakust.
3: That probably is the more the way.
4: Is it because with that it could also mean that you're looking at something sometimes?
3: I think when we say huilmulakust is that you're referring to the physical eye.
4: Yeah.
3: And then when we say akus, could be more used in the sense of vision,
4: mm-hmm.
3: like the vision itself, not the physical property of the eye.
4: Mm-hmm.
3: My best understanding of that and how we can separate those.
4: Mm.
3: You know, when we talk about things that are relating to the eyes, like that's glasses. And in that we say ulakos, ulakos,
4: ulakos.
3: So I think it's more that it's referring directly to perhaps the physical nature of the eyes. Perhaps you could say either or. Why? So just to share with you perhaps different ways in which we could say that. And then take this one for example. My head is itchy.
4: Wait.
3: Two different ways. Or which is the way that Simon is saying it here. That's voice Simon Schooner. So also, instead of saying, for example, like saying, itchy, my head is. He's saying, my head is itchy. In this whole phrase here. Huilmulheikot.
5: Huilmulheikot.
4: Huilmulheikot.
3: Huilmulheikot. My head is itchy. So those two different ways of saying there. Huilmulheikot, where it has more of that. Like in chunchnam. Huilmulheikot. Or huilmulheikot.
4: Going from that stilitz is kind of difficult after a chwa or a chwa.
3: My head is itchy. So let's move on then from there and go to some other word examples, some other phrase examples. This one is kind of a cool word, is cow parsnip.
4: Huik. Huik.
3: Huik. Cow parsnip. Huik.
4: Huik. Huik.
3: So that one's kind of a little bit of a tricky one. We're introducing here this k-a, just like we had though in kluxt, where we have the Q apostrophe. Huik.
4: Huik.
3: Huik.
4: Huik.
3: So maybe you've seen this before. I think this is that stuff we have behind our house here. And I'm told that you want to be careful around these. That you can, if you cut them, you get some of the stuff on you from it. That in the sun, it can give you a burn.
4: Mm-hmm.
3: Something like that anyway. My uncle stopped me one day. He was telling me a little bit about it. Looking at an image here of it, I believe that's what it is. Kind of has white flower on the top of it. It grows quite chuck, goes quite long. And yeah. You can see they kind of resemble what a parsnip looks like.
4: They also kind of like look like that yarrow.
3: Yarrow, oh yeah.
4: Yarrow.
3: Mm-hmm. Yarrow, yarrow. Huik.
4: Huik.
3: Cow parsnip. Once more.
4: Huik. Huik.
3: Huik. Cow parsnip. The next word, to fight.
4: Hula. Hula.
3: Hula. Ooh, ashwalasim denis. Ashwalas cuts.
4: Wow. Hula.
3: Hula. It's raining outside right now. To fight.
4: Hula. Hula.
3: Hula. To fight. So, number of different ways in which we might say this. This is coming from the word hul, which is meaning to pull or grab. And so it's kind of an interesting way of learning it, you know, of understanding it. You think of like a specific type of wrestling, I think they call grappling. Hula.
4: Hula.
3: Hula, to fight. I really think about every time I hear this word, the way that my papa had taught me what they say when it thunders. He says, hula now. Which is to say that they're fighting. Hula now. Kind of a cool way about all that when you learn some of the words behind how we call that in our language. You know, something I always kind of think of is that what we say in our language and how we understand it in English, what it's called in English, is not that same word. You understand what I mean?
4: Mm-hmm.
3: You know, like in Nechalk, the word sh'ayush isn't thunder. It isn't thunder in the same way that we perceive it in English, is kind of along the lines of what I'm saying here. So one day when I was going through our words and actually going through and listening to speakers, I was hearing Eli Stice, Beatrice Elliott, and she had shared the word ayutla. She said, ayutla daich. He's cranky. Ayutla daich. And there's two ways of saying that word. You have ayutla and you have ayul, which is meaning, how she put it there, cranky. And it also means quick-tempered. And so we think perhaps then the nature of why we call them ayul is that it's nature is quick-tempered, it's cranky. You know, that's kind of a funny way of putting it, but you think of that, right, in relation to how they also use this other language to say of it that what those beings are doing, hula now, they're fighting.
4: Mm-hmm.
3: You think of that nature in which a fight can occur is, you know, apart from being a skirmish, like like something that's agreed upon, that they're going to fight for fun or whatever, for like a match or something like that. If they're fighting out of temper, you know, out of being angry, that you kind of see all this coming together and why we say those things of those beings. Sh'ayuth. That's what they say of them. Sh'ayuth is hula now. They're fighting.
4: Mm-hmm. Hula now.
3: So that's the one that my papa shared with me from this word.
4: Hula. Hula.
3: To fight. This example is having the same root word and is meaning, I will fight you.
6: Hulam tinu.
4: Hulam tinu.
3: Hulam tinu. I will fight you. So the word kind of changes a little bit. You know, when we say that they're fighting, we say hula now. There's no relation in this except that we're saying that they're fighting, right? We're not saying they're fighting them or they're fighting him or whatever. And this one is, I'm fighting you. You know, as opposed to, like, if I was saying, like, hula nu, you're fighting, or hlats, I'm fighting. Hlam tinu.
6: Hlam tinu.
4: Hlam tinu.
3: I will fight you. Hlam tinu. All right. And also coming from that same word we made mention there of how it means grab or pull. And so this one is pulling someone's beard, pulling someone's whiskers.
4: Hula chut. Hula chut.
3: Hula chut.
4: Hula chut.
3: To pull someone's beard, to pull somebody's whiskers.
4: Hula chut. Hula chut.
3: Yeah, maybe you grow a long beard or whatever, you got a goatee or something like that. Child pulls it or whatever. Acht hla chut. Maybe you could say it's like, don't pull my whiskers. Acht hla chut. Don't pull my whiskers. Ria hla chut.
4: Hla chut.
3: Another example similar to that is pulling hair.
1: Hulich.
4: Hulich.
3: Hulich.
4: Hulich.
3: To pull hair. Hulich. So when we were saying earlier of the head being itchy, we say hulimulich. That one is having a similar ending to it. Ulich. Or ulich. But sometimes we just say it ich, like we have here. Hulich.
4: Hulich.
3: Waisu.
1: Hulich.
4: Hulich.
3: Hulich. To pull hair, to pull someone's hair. Acht hlul. I want to say hlul. Acht hlulich. Acht hlulich. Don't pull my hair. Thinking of the same thing, you know, when you're holding a child. I used to have long hair then, and I used to always get my hair pulled by and so, you know, sometimes I would have to say that, don't pull my hair, don't you pull my hair. And so, you know, perhaps a way in which we can use those. I don't know if you'd say it that way. Perhaps. Yeah. Here's similar use of the first word, hula, to fight. This one here, to wrestle.
1: Hul hula.
4: Hul hula.
3: Hul hula.
4: Hul hula.
3: Let's hear it again.
1: Hul hula.
4: Hul hula.
3: Hulhula.
4: It's kind of fun to say.
3: To wrestle. So it's still sort of along the same lines of how we use that word hula as meaning fight. Hulhula. Wrestle. Fighting. It's kind of just got that way about it in which we're saying it to really express. You know, if we say like hulhula now, they're fighting. Hulhula now, they're fighting right now. We're going to keep going here with examples having hua, hua. And this one here, hupakim.
4: Hupakim.
1: Hupakim.
3: Hupakim.
4: Hupakim.
3: Stemksteich.
4: Let go.
3: So this is letting go of something. Sometimes we might hear it as being drop something. And it's coming from the root word hup, that has a number of ways in English we could put it. Hup. There's the meaning of come to an end, relax, drop, lean, free, untangle. So there's several ways in which we could put this in English. They all kind of have relation about each other or with each other in a way, right? So kind of how we can get an understanding of why all these meanings are going into this one word and can give us an idea of how we can use this word to say in other ways. I want to share one just in a moment here. So with hupakim, as being let go of or drop, you think in a way that when we let go of our grasp, our grip, that it's like taking this grasp that you have on something and letting go of the tension, relaxing your hand in a way, and then therefore dropping whatever it is from your grasp, right? And so that's kind of how all, I think, you know, how all of those words we put into these one, the relation that it all has with each other and why we say it of those. We can get into other examples of how to use this word, like chbaich,
4: chbaich,
3: which is meaning relieve, or perhaps could also be in the sense of like freeing. So at the end of the workday, chbaichil ala kstult.
4: Chbaichil ala kstult.
3: Ah. So there's probably a couple ways in English that we could put this. The one way that I've seen this phrase written down, this was on an old Nachalk resource, had all these great phrases. And this was one that said, it's a relief that we're done our work now, or that we're done what we're doing. And so also that we use it in a way to say, like, I'm free. You know, I'm free from my work now. It's 5 o'clock, you did your 9 to 5. Maybe you could say it's like, I'm free from my work now.
4: Did you start off with ach?
3: Ach.
4: Ach. Ach chbaicht alaik sinamakt.
3: Ach chbaicht alaik sinamakt. Ach. There you can say, I'm free from my work now. Absolutely free.
4: Hooray.
3: And so other ways that you hear this word be used is in words like chbilchs. Sometimes at the end of stories, Margaret Sywallis was one who, at least in my experience, I hear often would end in that way, would always say either chbelchs, chbelchsteich, chbelchstach, chbelchstach. There were all these different ways in which she would say it. Or chbelchst.
4: And that's just like, it's done?
3: It's done. It's the end. Yeah, that's the end. And that's that word chbelchs.
4: Chbelchs.
3: It's like a point at which something has come to an end.
4: Mm-hmm.
3: And also what we use to say of the end of this show, which is going to bring us to our phrase at the songt.
0: Gelligste umatlsteich.
4: Gelligste umatlsteich.
3: Gelligste umatlsteich.
4: Gelligste umatlsteich.
3: So it's kind of got a little bit of a trickiness about it at the end of the word umat, saying it umat, this sa coming at the end of it. Gelligste umatlsteich.
4: Gelligste umatlsteich.
3: And let's listen to it again.
0: Gelligste umatlsteich.
4: Gelligste umatlsteich.
3: Gelligste umatlsteich. En u stein am napol es gach belchs. Gach snichip tut. At least stay tuned to the end of our show to hear it again, pardon me, in English. Oys to twenty do chaps new sign in a poly to Nahel Kim Halamusolach spooks which clacked books the smell, as Kuselach the smell, and the daddler.
4: And Slachim Chimena?
3: Mentally Moody's low hats. We're going to take a short break and we'll be right back after this. I have our Nunu Siamt coming up here with a Sinach Meach, Steldamch, Sinchalotla, and we'll be back to continue to go over our language together. Skate na chalcum heel. Why?
2: Why, Nanus Yamch? 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The next.

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1: Ola Sut.
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1: Awasu.
0: Awasu.
1: Tai.
0: Tai.
1: What this means is, why do you not come straight to my house? Come straight to my house. Skanuk Stimudap.
0: Skanuk.
1: Come straight to my house, make yourselves full and make yourselves fat. So this is talking about how the family, that the chiefs of this house, were known for feasting the community. They're known for hosting big feasts. And so they're inviting everyone, telling everyone, come straight to my house, come and feast with us. Make yourselves full and make yourselves fat. Wasihi ayutsap.
0: Wasihi ayutsap.
1: Uniqua lamasht aish.
0: Uniqua lamasht aish.
1: Gasbuch slits.
0: Gasbuch slits.
1: Alot aish.
0: Alot aish.
1: Now, this verse is talking about the history of the family. That at the beginning of time, when the first ancestor, Yoyokmai, he built for himself a small shelter by the river at Sunch in 4 Mile. And there the Creator appeared to him in the form of the sun. He was so hot and bright that all the river and the creeks all dried up. And so what it's talking about is that just like his first ancestor, like the sun, he's wearing the sun as his blanket, bringing warmth and light, and that he's placing eagle down on his floor to bless his floor. Sam aich dom qualut aich.
0: Sam aich dom qualut aich.
1: Wa nus klut zu lamcht aich.
0: Wa nus klut zu lamcht aich.
1: Sach dam kluk li wasch dom aich.
0: Sach dam kluk li wasch dom aich.
1: So it's saying that now it has happened to him that like his ancestor in the form of the sun, he's become so repulsive from the heat that his, think of it as his generosity, that he's shared so much wealth that you can't even look at it. He's given so much away that it's just repulsive to him now, that the amount that's been shared. Why? Nuyam tlam gits di suits, sun chalot lachausts. Why nunus yams?
2: Yalu!

Oh.

0: And did it sign up at the New Calc Radio?
1: I see, look at Farmers.
2: And
3: our phrase. Allti songt.
0: Gaelics di umatl steich.
2: Gaelics di umatl steich.
3: Gaelics di umatl steich. An ús tain am napol ysgach bylchs ge ach snichib allti si tachl. Stay tuned to the end of our broadcast to hear it in English. Why nut chats?
2: Why is to tunit? I had organized some of these phrases that I was going through. I've been starting every single segment with that, but I feel very confident with this today. So I put them in a way where they will kind of flow into each other a bit more smoothly. So starting off with, or continuing with boot, I wanted to go through all the different ways that I was trying to go over these the other day. So the first one I have here is Bachlit Gabutnu.
3: Bachlit Gabutnu.
2: Bachlit Gabutnu. And this is, when are you coming?
3: Bachlit Gabutnu.
2: So I kind of have a question, or I'm curious about this phrase, and it's not necessarily about the boot part. With Bachlit, is this just sort of like a question variation of Bachwilks?
3: Wow.
2: Okay. Cool. Stetunit. So this phrase again, Bachlit Gabutnu, when are you coming? Moving on to this next phrase I have here. Stamks si ach butnu altunicha. So this last word, I don't really feel like we need to add to the phrase, but I like adding to it. Stamks si ach butnu altunicha.
3: Stamks si ach butnu altunicha.
2: And this one, stamks si ach, is like, how come or why didn't you, I guess? Well,
3: so when we say stemksi, is meaning how come or why.
2: Okay.
3: So we either put into both of those in English.
2: Mm.
3: And then when you say stemksi ach, is like, why didn't.
2: Okay.
3: Why didn't. And then you include the you in whatever word it is that you're saying. Stemksi ach buknu. Altunicia, why didn't you come yesterday?
2: Stemksi being the why, didn't, or the why, and then adding the ach is the didn't part.
3: Oh.
2: Stemksi ach butnu altunicia. Why didn't you come yesterday?
3: Stemksi ach butnu altunicia.
2: Why didn't you come yesterday? Because, stricken. Weeks ach neigt gebutlt.
3: Weeks ach neigt gebutlt. Weeks icht si leit. That's why. Weeks icht si leit ach butlt sultaniche. Klapft olaga chlaske umadalt.
2: Ups or stems?
3: Upt. All upt. All a squlast. All a squlast. Ga umadalt.
2: Like I went to a different place?
3: Oh.
2: Okay.
3: Yeah, I went somewhere else.
2: That's pretty cool how you worded that. Upt. All a squlast. Da umadalt.
3: Yeah, so You know, we say ola, or because we're saying it of yesterday, that we might say olta.
2: Mm.
3: You know, you could say like abst olta qlast umadalt da umadalt altunisha. I went somewhere else yesterday. Oh.
2: I didn't want to come see you.
3: That's why I didn't come see you.
2: Or
3: not really. It's not saying that's why. It's saying, and so I didn't come. And so I didn't want to come see you.
2: Okay.
3: Or you just say, you know,
2: that's why I didn't come.
3: No. Just saying, and so I didn't come.
2: And so... Okay. Yep. Yes, those itz-iks are something I'm still learning.
3: Itz-ik is meaning and, or therefore, subsequently, and so.
2: Mm-hmm.
3: Yeah, it's one of the easiest ones that you could learn when you're starting off, is itz-ik.
2: Mm-hmm.
3: And I'll stand by that, because it's the most basic one that you hear all the time.
2: Mm-hmm.
3: You know, when you say, that's why... You then say, Wihich ikch si. Wihich ikch si. Athais, dil ubanat eich altisonch, sachat altsi my leichs. Wicht hilich sim, chti quacht ala eich. That's why Ubana can't speak today, because he had his tongue cut off by quach long ago.
2: And then
3: that's Margaret saying that.
2: Mm-hmm. And then hear how you said, Wihich ikch si ach klapst. Othinu.
3: Saima. Oh.
2: That's why I didn't come see you or come to you.
3: Yeyoch numa.
2: Why? That's pretty cool. Speaking on this coming thing here yesterday, I have one that we could say for tomorrow. Amaitsk gabutz kainuchs.
3: Amaitsk gabutz kainuchs.
2: And this is, I might come tomorrow. A mightsk being the might. A mightsk gabutz kainu. Oh, gabutz kainuchs.
3: So this is really having the word we say being maybe.
2: Oh, maybe.
3: Or might. No, it's maybe or might, you know, because they're both the same.
2: Mm-hmm.
3: Both just used differently in the way that we say it in English, right?
2: Mm.
3: But you have... Amaichk, and then other way of saying it is amaichk, which is why we get it as being amaichk, is sort of that bringing together this way in which is being said with a pause. Amaichk.
2: Amaichk.
3: Yeah, you get some things like that, like if you hear Arthur, when he says gex, typically when he would say gex, he would say geix.
2: Geix.
3: Which almost comes off as sounding like geeks.
2: Yeah.
3: Like if you don't really hear the pause between geeks, amaichk, and why it becomes amaichk.
2: Mm-hmm.
3: So you got kind of two different ways of saying, but it's meaning maybe. And so amaichk kabuklis, kainuchs, you could say it that way. Or there's another way that you could say it is kainuchsma gabutz.
2: Oh, yeah. Kainuchsma gabutz.
3: Yeah, because when we say that ma, ma is also saying maybe.
2: Mm-hmm.
3: It's also a way of expressing that. So you have two.
2: Amaitsk gabutz kainuchs and kainuchsma gabutz.
3: Ah, kainuchsma gabutz.
2: I'll remember that. I'll have to remember that. Gainuchisma gabutz. And then another way that we could say that is Alaitz Lugugs gabutz gainuchis. Yeah, I'll come tomorrow.
3: Alaitz Lugugs gabutz gainuchis.
2: It's kind of fun to say Alaitz Lugugs gabutz gainuchis.
3: Yeah, so that's similar to like if we say that Yatz Lugugs.
2: Like,
3: or Yetzmalugux. Yeah, I guess I'm okay.
2: Mm-hmm.
3: You know, it kind of has that
2: might come tomorrow.
3: Way about it of expression. You know, it's not something that's, it's kind of hard to put into words.
2: Mm-hmm.
3: You know, it's like, yeah, I guess I'll come tomorrow. You know, I guess I'll come. Yeah. And so maybe also we can go over this way of saying Lights.
2: Mm-hmm.
3: I'm always on about how in Nechalk the word to be is Asai.
2: Asai.
3: Either meaning to be or to do something. And so if I say I'm going to do something, sometimes you hear them say that Aich ge klapft. Like, I'm going to go.
2: Mm-hmm.
3: You know, in the Snynach, in Quanadulaich says to the one of the elite, the brave young men, she says, Aich luchetschke klapft ola naustomchk. I'm going to now go to the place they call Naus.
2: Mm.
3: And so the Snynach, when speaking, was saying first, Aich luchetsch ska klapft. I am now going to go.
2: Mm-hmm.
3: Yeah. And so beginning in that way of saying. So, Aich luchetsch, I guess I will. Aich luchetsch ga buklitsch. Yeah, I guess I'll come tomorrow.
2: So if I were to say that, Aleits Lugugs Gabutlts Gainuks, I guess I'll come tomorrow. And then I could say, Aleits Lugugs, how did I have that here? Aleits Lugugs Gabutlts, like I will come. More of a stern, solid yes compared to maybe I'll come. Just keeping it as Aleits Lugugs Gabutlts.
3: Apart from what?
2: Apart from Alaits Lugugs.
3: No, they're both the same.
2: Okay.
3: It's just that when you say Al in words, it's like the state of something, right?
2: Mm.
3: Like if I say Alhulals, that means it is raining.
2: Yeah.
3: But if you're just saying rain, we say Wulal.
2: Mm.
3: Yeah.
2: Okay. Yeah.
3: So, yeah, it's either or.
2: Gwaltanaini heat.
3: Gwaltanaini heat. It is. I don't know if you say that.
2: No, how would...
3: No.
2: What would you...
3: I kind of, you know, when I started learning, I found that one is like saying, yeah, I understand it, I guess, but it is not really a way I think that they would say.
2: Mm-hmm.
3: Like, maybe just say, oh, Allna beach do.
2: Okay.
3: Okay, I understand now.
2: Mm-hmm.
3: Allna beach.
2: Allna beach.
3: Yeah, I understand now. Because they also use it in that sense, right? Because you know something, you understand it then. Or, I don't know.
2: Would it be weird if you were to say, like, Elnabidilcht? Like, I'm getting to know it?
3: Mm-mm. No.
2: You'd have to say, Ga Elnabids, maybe?
3: Ach.
2: Okay. I was just curious about how those might, if they might not work, or if they would with that.
3: I mean, it could be all right, because you're saying, like, that word Kwaltanainich is coming from Kwaltan, or Kwalt. Which is meaning like complete.
2: Mm-hmm.
3: And so it's coming to this complete understanding of something, like having managed or finally managing to understand. Mm. Like I see, I understand. But just haven't really heard speakers use it.
2: Yeah, not you very know, common.
3: Not very common.
2: Mm-hmm. Definitely.
3: Like Imtmach Imsta speechers would say. This is probably old language now.
2: Oh, yeah.
3: Ich im Schmatz.
2: Ich im Schmatz.
3: Schlimmstas.
2: Schlimmstas.
3: Schlimmstas.
2: Oh, see? Schlimmstas.
3: It's probably old language now, is the way that she put it.
2: Mm.
3: Yeah.
2: Oh. It's kind of a sad phrase. Why? I have another one here. Kind of moving on from just keeping it of I'm coming, you're coming, moving on to this bootlnua or bootlnu lagu. So like, oh, you did come.
3: Oh, like bootlnu lagu.
2: It's more of a past tense instead of a future one this time or a present. Bootlnua, boot, oh yeah, bootlnu lagu. I don't think there's an... Oh, no, there isn't. It is a question. Bootlnua lagu.
3: Yeah, it makes more sense to say it that way. Yeah, because it's saying, oh, you did come, eh? Yeah. Oh, book snall ago.
2: Mm-hmm.
3: Yeah. So, yeah, you did come. Like if you, I don't know, if you're like at some event, maybe there's a big group of people or whatever, and there's, I don't know, like some time's gone by.
2: Mm-hmm.
3: You think, gee, I wonder if they came. Maybe half hour, 40 minutes go by. You see them, oh, but a while ago. Oh, so you did come, eh?
2: Yeah, but a while ago.
3: But a while ago. Oh.
2: Oh, you did come. Oh, but. No.
3: Mm.
2: Oh, wait, I might
3: just
2: have.
3: Just say, ow.
2: I might have some things here. This one is just boot, boot. Oh, wait. Boot, tchunt. That was one of the words that I was having fun with. I came here. I came around here.
3: I came this way.
2: I came this way.
3: So a way that you could just say, like if someone says to you, Buklnalago, and you say, ah, Buklstu.
2: Okay.
3: Yeah, I did come.
2: Mm.
3: So if anyone asks you a question like that, you can respond pretty much in that way. It's like, Asnabichwa.
2: Asnabichstu.
3: Ah, Asnabichstu.
2: Oh.
3: Or, Yenua. Ah, Yetstu.
2: Okay.
3: Yeah. Huh. So do is just like this affirmation of something, right?
2: Mm-hmm.
3: You know, sometimes we say it as being really, but really it's more just a affirmation in a way. Yeah.
2: I'm going to write that down.
3: Bootstu.
2: Bootstu.
3: I did come.
2: Bootsnua lagu au bootstu.
3: Oh.
2: Did you come? Oh, I came. Why? And there's other ways that I had here for I came here. And it's Bút a leicht ól áhua.
3: Bút a leicht ól áhua.
2: Now, this one I kind of wanted to try to figure out why it's worded like Bút a leicht. But I didn't get to looking that up.
3: So we came again to this and saying that phrase,
2: mm-hmm.
3: You're telling someone to come this way. So it either is kind of speaking of the movement of going,
2: mm-hmm.
3: You know, because it's having ath that we say of feet, legs, movement of feet and legs. And so perhaps that it's being said in that way to say of an individual having came by foot.
2: Mm.
3: Or if you did by vehicle.
2: Mm.
3: Perhaps. I did come.
2: Mm.
3: Yeah, I did come here.
2: Yeah, ola. Like having gone or going to?
3: To, towards.
2: Okay. Ola.
3: Yeah, I did come this way. I did come here.
2: Hola. Why? I believe I might have one more here. No, I feel we should probably close off as well.
3: Stemkteich.
2: It is just the Bút ól ints kainuchs.
3: Bút ól ints kainuchs.
2: Mm-hmm. Bring it here tomorrow.
3: So.
2: Or bring it to me tomorrow.
3: Bút.
2: Bútltr.
3: So, yeah, so when we say that one is like bringing something somewhere. Bútltr óllans kainúchs. Bring it to me tomorrow. Why?
2: Why?
3: So, when we come back, we'll continue to go through more language together. We'll go through four sounds not found in English, that hia, hua, la, and la. And they're also Chim Chimana taking us through ways in which to say the word book. Stutrini du klaps nu stainem nup or eat nachalkem, our phrase, Asli songt.
0: Gelix di umat steich.
2: Gelix di umat steich.
3: Gelix di umat steich. And that is, where did he go? Where did he went?
2: Where did he go?
3: So similar to how those ways of saying we hear buklnualagu, when you say the in the phrase, buklnualagu is kind of having this, you have come, you know, is having that have or has? Where did he go? Where has he gone? Where has he went?
2: Mm-hmm.
3: And so that is our phrase today. Limdimut, they're sharing it once more.
0: Gelixti umatlsteich.
2: Gelixti umatlsteich.
3: Gelixti umatlsteich. Oi, and Dadala?
2: And Slachim Chimna?
3: Shai mipska elkeltchmitsudab always. Take care of yourselves, folks. Shkumtsudach. Love yourselves. Ach kukmanup. It is not good. Bye.
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5: Okay, this is 6126, prepare. March 17. How could I say that I'm getting ready?
4: Nichliwademut.
5: Yeah? Mm-hmm. Okay. How could I say, I'm ready?
4: Nachliwatst. Yeah.
5: But I'm getting ready, you said?
4: Yeah.
5: How could I say, we have to get ready to go?
4: Kapiltwats. Let's go now. Let's go now.
5: Mm-hmm. Okay. How could I say, kids, get ready to go, cause we're leaving as soon as Dad gets home.
4: We should get all ready now, pretty soon my dad will be here.
5: Okay. Okay. Now, how could I say we're getting ready for the wedding?
4: Next to what the mother is a bit or the much to the lausk.
5: Okay, now if I'm the person who's doing the decorating and the food and all that, and we're doing that sort of stuff, getting ready for it, would I say the same thing?
4: Nichliwademutich? Yeah. Nichliwademutich. Ksulkatsai. Everything. Ksulkatsai. Ultimalyetsk.
5: Okay. How could I say, give me a minute, I'm just getting my kids ready.
4: Ultimalyetsk. Nichliwademutich. Kakabitskitlapil.
5: Okay. And how could I say, don't forget to get yourself ready too?
4: Doda inu? Yeah, you.
5: Nikliwadimut nu doda inu?
4: Yeah.
5: Oh, I like that. Okay. How could I say that it's ready?
4: Nikliwalt. Nikliwalt. We're all ready. Nachliwalt.
5: Nachliwalt?
4: Nachliwalt.
5: Nachliwalt.
4: Yeah.
5: Okay. How could I say somebody... We're all ready except for Joe. Joe's not ready.
4: Achlo, Nachliwas. He's not ready yet. I thought you might have had the word of something else, but it isn't.
5: Now, if somebody was making something for me, like if my cousin was carving something for my house, eh? And I call him and say, hey, is it ready yet? He say, oh, no, it's not ready yet.
4: Did you finish what you made for me?
5: Yeah, and how could he say, yeah, it's ready?
4: Now,
5: I was curious, they have a word here, nachlunak.
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7: I told myself, I'm like, you know, I'm going to speak the language, but I need to find my purpose on why I want to speak the language. he cooked beets. One of the greatest men ever. My grandpa was inspired to learn the language. Was kind of like the that inspiration I needed. 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My purpose on why I want to speak the language.
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0: Weiss, Madam Hooks, that right there, John Party, Dirt on My Boots. Before that, we started off this broadcast with we played John Party. I'm trying to say is we played Supertramp with Give a Little Bit. You are tuned in officially to this Thursday, June 25th broadcast of Nukalik Utstam, and I am your host for the next 3 hours. I am Kachta. I am also happy to be here in the presence of each and every one of you, so I say stutwanits up. Thank you all for allowing me into your space today. As per usual, we'll start off with the phrase of the day.
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0: Which is Galix di umat steich. Where is he going? Galix di umat steich. Galix di umat steich or Gax di umat steich.
1: Galix di umat steich.
0: Is our phrase of the day again. Where is he going? Galix di umatsteich or Gax di umatsteich is the phrase of the day. We are about to get the show rolling. Absolutely all pun intended in that. So with that being said, Yausmanum Huxen Stakta Rolemak Dominitsto Yadi Silkskatlitso Klupasti Sankt. Stutwanits up a new sign of Napol, no Hulk Radio, Alla Nukalik Utstam, Mosel, Spooklet, Clackbook, D Smow, Kutil, D Smow, Sulam, Kdul, Salats, Katali, Wat, Lastis, Kutulam, Hilt, Eich, and Masuludi, Sat, Sayam, Tska, Yayatwinu, Yayatwitsa, Sized, Yayatwitsa, D Sound, Smowdy, Silk, Eich, Sadi, Modil, Smow, Dupti, Silk, Up. Uts east lill no halkim hill. Stutwanidul, menakais, alitsabak stu lol mill. Yamdenil suits edis nukalikls, manam hooks, and cal halutlam. Do clap all nukalik utstam a la no halk radio. My bad for that little spacing there that I had with the microphone. I was just making sure that I was able to access the lesson in which we will go over today. Well, for the first hour, that is. As sometimes the little things grow legs and they disappear, but I can confirm. So for our lesson, I'll just might as well bring it up. We'll be focusing for this first hour on the sound of Q, which is Ka. But we're not quite there yet. Anyways, Ian Sitzik Dierk Heltum Nabasti Sankt Swelts in Skalats E. Demotabasti Satizal Amadisats at Snohokalum. Why, I am your weatherman today, and I'm going to tell you how the weather is looking for the four-day forecast. It is Thursday, June 25th, 2026, and the current temperature right now is Yaliwa. My goodness, it is so beautiful to see the Ashwalash. I know I might ruffle feathers. I'm just overall saying it is beautiful to see the Ashwalash. There's nothing quite like the smell of fresh Ashwalash, especially after what nowadays they call heat waves. Back in the day, we used to call it summertime. Anyways, your current temperature applies right now 15.6 Celsius, a dew point of 11.4 Celsius. Humidity 76%. Condition is skainmasliwa. We are having clouds. Souk for the northwest 16 kilometers, gusting at 30. And then for the rest of the day will be Ashwalash rain showers. A souk from the west, 20 kilometers, gusting up to 50. High plus 22, Ashti UV index 1 or low. And then Ashti Sint, Ashti Tsusim. That'll be Ashwalash and a low of plus 13 into tonight. And then for Friday, June 26th, it'll be Ashwalash rain showers on Friday. And souk from the west, 20 kilometers gusting up to 50 late in the Inauch, a high plus 19, UV index 1 or low. And then Friday, Sint will be Skinmas with 60% chance of Ashwalash and a low of plus 10. And then for Saturday, June 27th, it'll be a mix of Sint and Skinmas, a mix of sun and cloud for Saturday, a high plus 20 throughout the daytime. And then Saturday, Sint will be Skinmas and a low of plus 8. And then for Sunday, June 28th, it'll be a mix of Sint and Skinmas, a mix of sun and cloud. A daytime high plus 13 for Sunday. Sunday Sint will be Skidmas and a low of plus 7. So that is the 4 day forecast. Alla Nuhokalim. White Swilts in Skalats. Eidemushapasti Satlais was saluti Sats. So the next high tide is at 10:45 p.m., which is 10 hours and 30 minutes away from now. And then the next low tide is at 4:30 p.m., which is 4 hours and 14 minutes away from now. So for the high tide at 10:45 p.m., it's going to be 4.65 meters, which is 15.27 feet. And then for the low tide at 4:30 p.m., it'll be 2.31 meters, which is 7.58 feet. And that is the that's the tides and times. We shall now get on to your daily announcements. Why hanust signem now chetli sallai sallai amedi chatswat katal atslis and how it is in our place and what is going on. So just a friendly reminder as you do catch your simtlk to assure that the fish guts are that your fish is covered up and the fish guts are properly and promptly dumped into the designated areas of the anochom. Make sure your garbage is not left outside. Do not leave any pet food outside unattended. And assure that you pick your fruit trees as soon as they ripen as well. You're invited to a cedar hoop ceremony for those affected by the November incident. Join us on Tuesday, June 30th at 1 p.m. at the Yogsalkta Gym. Together we gather in respect, support, and healing. The ceremony is open to all affected by the event, and the entire community is welcome. A feast will also follow in the gym afterwards as well. So the PMJ year-end tournament is officially here, and I am ever so excited for the PMJ. So, how the schedule is looking for today is, Thursday, June 25th, the first game of the evening will in fact be the Pee Wee Boys, followed by the Midget Girls, followed by the Midget Boys, which will then be followed by the Junior Girls. So I'll leave it at that for now, and then sometime in the next announcements, maybe the second or last of the broadcast, I'll go through the entirety, or maybe a random segment as well, and we'll continue on promoting the PMJ tournament again happening this evening, which is very, very exciting. Anyways, we'll continue on here with your announcements as I'd like to advertise that the NALS elections will be held at the Asmayosta building, which will be from 10 a.m. to 6 p.m. on June 26th, which is Kainuks, which is tomorrow. New Hulk members age 18 and up are eligible to vote. Again, the Asmayosta building, if you're not quite familiar as to where that is where the ice rink used to stand. So the best way to describe it is that really, really beautiful, absolutely beautiful building that had been recently added into Sinchl by the Yalxalchta School, FYI. The landfill is open to New Hawk members today, Thursday, June 25th, and Friday, June 26th, for the disposal of household garbage and unwanted junk. New Hawk crews continue to work throughout the community, collecting and hauling waste to help address the growing accumulation of garbage and debris around homes and roadways. Members are also welcome to haul their own eligible waste to the landfill during these opening days. Please note, if crews have already moved a pile of garbage or junk from your residence, crews will not return. I repeat, will not return to remove additional material that is placed out afterwards. So if all of a sudden you're like, where did that pile go? Let me add more. They're not coming back, just so you know. And I think it's really very important to mention that right there. A mobile mammography will continue to be here at the Sank today, as well as Kainuks. If you'd like to see if there's any appointments available, you could reach on out to 1-800-663-9203 to make an appointment. Again, that is 1-800-663-9203 to make an appointment. Also, I would like to mention the Bellicola Food Shed Alliance is having their AGM as of yesterday, and I hope it was a wonderful success. The outreach here in Audiologist will be here from July 6th to July 10th. If you'd like to make an appointment, you can reach out to 604-442-7849. Again, that is for the Audiologist at 604-442-7849 for an appointment. Also, Williams Lake Optometry will be returning to Bellicola, and they will be at the band office as of July 13th to July 17th, as well as August 10th to August 21st. And if you'd like to make an appointment for that, you can reach on out to 778-412-9998. Again, that is 778-412-9998 to make an appointment. Chaco Kudamosk Rediscovery is having a registration day, not now, but right now, until 4 p.m. that had started at 4 a.m. I'm joking. Well, actually, that was unintentional. It started at 9 a.m. and will continue on until 4 p.m. at the T-Bird store location, like I shared yesterday. I wonder if they'd let me go in there just to cry. Can I go on to T-Bird to just cry? Anyways, Jordan's principal will be covering Rediscovery Camp registration fees this year for the first two sessions. Spaces are limited to 24 youth per session, and spots will be on a first-come, first-served basis. Each child is eligible for one session. Youth camp is for ages 11 to 17. So in a world of social media and electronics, man, it is beautiful to see that they still have that strong loving for our lands. And shout out to, again, Jordan's principal for covering the sessions this year. That is absolutely wonderful. Also, the Bella Coola Valley Arts Council will continue with the 2026 Visual Art Show running until the 28th. And that is at the Art House Gallery. Come experience the creativity of our valley through a vibrant collection of local artwork featuring artists from across Nuhalkalump. The gallery is open until Saturday from 1 p.m. to 5 p.m. Also, Little League continues for pre-K to grade 7 every Friday from 5:30 p.m. to 6:45 p.m., and that is at the Walker Island. All skill levels are welcome. Come out and play some ball. Parent involvement with kids under age 4 is much appreciated. In other terms, if your child is under 4 years old, please participate with them. Youth slow pitch is also every Tuesday and Wednesday, and that happens as well at the Walker Island with support from New Hulk Recreation and Youth Center staff. And again, that's every Tuesday and Wednesday. I might have said Tuesday and Friday. I meant to say Tuesday and Wednesday, again, from 5 p.m. to 6:30 p.m. Also, AA meetings take place on Mondays from 7 p.m. to 8 p.m. at the Band Office Health Room, and Fridays at 7 p.m. at the Hospital Community Room. NA meetings will be on Tuesdays at 7 p.m. at the Hospital Community Room as well. Dr. Daly is returning to the Valley as of July 6th to July 17th. And if you'd like to make an appointment for that, you could contact Lynette at 250-983-4397. Again, that is 250-983-4397. And if you have any community news, birth announcements, events, or if you have any community news, birth announcements, events, or birthdays that you'd like announced on the radio airwaves, be sure to give us a call at 1-844-689-2554. Again, that is 1-844-689-2554. 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And of course, for any in-person inquiries, that could all be done up down here at 498 McKenzie Street, building number 3, between the hours of 8 a.m. to 11 a.m. and then again at 12 p.m. to 3:30 p.m. throughout the weekdays. Why? And that concludes the first batch of announcements. I'll also have those coming to you at approximately 1:20-ish and approximately the final time at about 2:20-ish as well. I decided, you know what, I'm just going to, I totally lost my train of thought. Anyways, a big shout out to George. And this is a yearly tradition that we've had for the past, my goodness, probably, in all honesty, probably the last 10 years. Every end of the school year, this is requested, and it just makes the absolute perfect vibes. And it's the most perfect song for those that are getting, you know, whether you're a teacher or you're a student, I'm sure in some way or another, you are happy that the summer break is about to start and you get to just live it on up, man. So definitely hope y'all had yourself a wonderful school year, and definitely just summer it up as much as you can summer it up. We got a song here from Alice Cooper, this song called School's Out.

0: Yaus menem gux, ans la himena. 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
1: Why, smunum hooks, my goodness, to say that school is over for the year. Well, just about. Today is the final day across New Hulk Limk. I think anyways, I'm pretty sure though, yeah, I'm pretty sure. But that is wild. Like I shared yesterday, I'm like, I swear it was like, just felt like 2 months ago where I had been talking to y'all and just really kind of just hopefully give a little bit of motivation. I used to do that a whole lot, and I used to thought, man, maybe I'm annoying, and then I had confirmation come from a few different parties, and I thought, wow, you know, people actually really enjoy those segments. I really kind of essentially watered it down in the past while, but I do have my moments where I just blab on for a long time. I'm sure it's something that will come back in due time, probably. Anyways, yeah, congratulations to all those that are celebrating your final day of school for the time being. And congratulations to all the past graduates as well. I know that it was a very, very busy weekend, last weekend, and it made me happy to see all the Facebook lives and everything like that and people that had traveled in for graduation. It's just one of those moments. And if you're somebody that's kind of like close, and you're feeling drained at the moment, just acknowledge there are cats like myself. I am one of those cats that took extra time to get through school year. And it was never really an academic sort of thing, to be honest. It was more just me skipping school and everything along those lines and not being able to have passing grades because of that. So what I'll say is to this day, graduation, the ceremony, was one of the most epic times of my life. And I hope being able to hear something like this, you're like, hey, man, you know what? I got held back. I'm getting held back another year. Just know that the graduation ceremonies are wonderful. You know, it kind of feels like you kind of get like that main character vibe. It sounds funny, I know, but the way that I would describe it is you get that just that sense of proudness when you walk down the aisle, have your ceremony and have your like grad dinner and get your grad gifts and everything like that. So keep working hard. I promise you it is so worth it. It is ever so worth it to complete high school. And I know when you get to like a certain age, you're like, I don't need school. I don't want to go back, you know. Just know, it's wonderful. It's a good time. I promise you that, man. This is coming for me. It took me two extra.

The Nitty Gritty Dirt Band. That song called Fishing in the Dark. I'd also like to just make mention to each and every one of you that as of Monday, we will not be here for our live shows, as we'll be having our stat holiday come Monday opposed to the scheduled Wednesday. And I know a lot of businesses do that. I know a lot of places that opt to do that, which I have no problem with at all. You know, if anything, I kind of prefer that a bit more. You get that long weekend sort of feel to it. And also because the Bullerama on Monday as well. It's like, I'm excited for the rodeo as well. So yeah, it's another eventful weekend that we do have at hand here in New Hokelum. Just a reminder as well to just always be mindful during these times. Always be mindful in these times and just, anyways, before I get a little too carried away. All of you speak Nuhalk. And our phrase of the day here for Thursday is Galiks di umatsteich. Galiks di umatsteich. Or Gax di umatsteich. That is our phrase of the day. We'll have the translation at the end of today's broadcast. So as I mentioned a little bit earlier in the broadcast, we would continue on with the Q vocabulary. And we'll start it off here. Well, we'll actually read a little bit into it. So the letter Q is pronounced almost like K, but more backwards. Oh yeah, no, this is why I skip it actually. It was more so the importance of not mixing

up with k, because it could mean something totally else. The example here given, skma, skma is moose, skma, skma is chest. So you don't want to say kite. Kite is hat. Kite. Kite again is hat. Kite. Kite. Hat. Kaikti. Kaikti. Small. Kaikti. Kaikti. Again is small. Kankilst. Kankilst is island. Kankilst. Kankilst again is island. Katskeil. Katskeil is ant. Katskeil. I should mention, because there's some folks outside of the college right now, and I apologize for not announcing this, but there is, and a shout out to the Leap Atlai College. I'll read here what is announced. And I totally seen this, but I didn't make mention of it, so I do apologize for that. So Thursday, June 25th, 2026 is the Nuhawk College year-end celebration. From 10 a.m. to 12 p.m. is open house and registrations. From 12 p.m. At 12 p.m., join us for some free burgers and pasta Greek salad. And then from 1 p.m. to 2 p.m. is the open house and registrations. Register today. Bring a friend. Register. Drop in at trailer number one for details for the 2026-27 school year at Nuhawk College, and you will be entered in to win one of two prizes, which is a $50 Mama U gift card or a Samsung Galaxy Tab A7. Scavenger hunt. Drop in at college or at trailer number one for details. Find out all the answers, and you will be entered to win one or two prizes, which is the $50 gift card at Mama U and as well as the Samsung Galaxy A7 Tab. Hint, there is none at Trailer 3. I thought they said it was over here. I was going to start looking around. See, I'll put it on the default playlist here, man. Anyways, yeah, so currently there is a free, free burgers and pasta Greek salad. And that is literally, quite literally, outside of the radio station right now. I decided, you know what, let me close the window. I don't want to scare folks away when I'm just screaming and shouting on the radio. Anyways, so we'll continue on with the lesson here. I just wanted to mention that, though, in case you didn't hear about it. Katskeil, again, is ant. Katka. Katka. Raspberry. Katka. Katka. 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It's just thinking about the scavenger hunt day. Imagine a bunch of people just showing up here. I heard it's at trailer number three. Well, maybe if you request a song, you'll get some hints. Usklayaik. See, this is when I mentioned yesterday that sometimes if you have like, let's say you have like a drink, like an iced tea, whatever kind of drink, there are some sounds that are harder when you are like example for here is for myself is usklayaik. That ending sound is tough for me to pronounce sometimes when I just had a drink. Usklayaik. There we go. Again, that is thirsty. Usklayaik is thirsty. Kla. Kla. 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
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Kink. Kink is low. So we'll take a little bit of a music break here. And again, just a reminder, if you have any song requests, dedications, anything along those lines, then by all means, feel free to reach on out as I'll be here until 3 p.m. Stutwaditsam anust signing up or New Hulk Radio. Thank you all for listening to New Hulk Radio. I am your host. And again, word to the students, man, enjoy your summer. Word to the teachers and all, you know, the higher ups as well. Enjoy yourself and have yourself an absolutely wonderful summer. And I'm sure today is one of those days where you're like, booyah. Anyways, 5440 with one day in your life.

0: 54-40 with one day in your life. 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Kink is low. 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Again, is low. 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Skma. Hold up. Skma. Oh, yeah. It just sounded a little awkward. That is chest. Skma. Uska. 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Is to go out. Uska. 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To go out. Nutskak. Nutskak. Needle. Asakleich. Asakleich. Is chin or heel. Asak. Like. Again, chin or heel. Askayash. Askayash. Totem pole. Askayash. Is totem pole. Lk. Lk. Is wet. Again, is wet. And then, quite yelax. Quite yelax is blue jay. Quite yelax. Quite yelax. Again, is a blue jay. Speaking of which, man, I've been on this earth for 33 years. And I have not been to Blue Jay Lake yet. I know that you kind of need some off-road machinery or maybe like a good vehicle to get on out there. Hence why I have never been out there as of yet. But my goodness, I've seen videos, I've seen pictures. And wow, it might sound funny, but that's totally on my bucket list to one day make it out to Blue Jay Lake and just maybe like spend a couple of hours there. It just looks so beautiful, especially where you can see like the Sulut as well. Wow, just very, very beautiful. Anyways, our phrase of the day here for Thursday.
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0: Galix di umatsteig. Galix di umatsteig is our phrase of the day. We'll get a song here from Chilliwack. This song is called Fly at Night.

Weiss, Mannum Hooks. That right there was Chilliwack. That song called Fly at Night. I would like to just make mention of the 2026 Bellicola Music Festival that will be taking place this year in less than a month's time now, believe it or not. So from July 17th to the 19th is when the annual Bellicola 26th annual Bellicola Music Festival will be taking place. I am personally very, very excited for that. As per usual, head on over to bellicolamusicfest.org to check out the full lineup, the scheduling, all the ticket details and everything in between. We're going to play one more song here. This one comes courtesy of Toronto. So we go from Chilliwack to Toronto. I did that on purpose. This next song, though, is from Toronto called What About Love? And then after this, we'll be back for our first story time of today's Thursday, June 25th broadcast of Nukalik Utstam.

0: like to share the story of Raven and the Creator, at least the beginning of it here. I'll speak it in through Nuchalk first, and then I'll make my way back through. Why Raven and the Creator? Bootsku, bootsku, de quacht eich, skaschkutz qualu astro, astas chimt ach, klapskutz dach, skak mas astro, boots all the amadilt out, ilk alaich kuduts dach astro, skak hawam sis de son hut eich astro. 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Do you recognize where we are in this story? It is said that Raven came and attempted to pass through the morning sky back then. Butlsku de quacht eich, skalchutz qualu astro, astas chimt ach. It is said that Raven came and attempted to pass through the morning sky back then. Ashtas chimtach, the morning sky. 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And then he got caught there. Tlapskutz, dach. Tlapskutztach skak mas astro. And then he got caught there. Tlapskutztach skak mas astro. He was on his way to our whereabouts. Bootls olti amadilt out. Bootls olti amadilt out. He was on his way to our whereabouts. Bootls olti amadilt out. Then it occurred to him that he should wedge this world. Ilk alaich skututz dach astro, ska kawam sis di son hut eich astro. Then it occurred to him that he should wedge this world. Ilk alaich skututz dach astro, ska kawam sis di son hut eich astro. And he wedged it then, and he managed to pass through towards us, going to where we abide. And he wedged it then, kawam sis kutz astro, slchuteich solmich, ol di amadilt out. And he wedged it then, and he managed to pass through towards us, going to where we abide. Kawam sis kutz astro, slchuteich solmich. And after he had come, he looked at all this land in the upstream area. Al eists chitch, sputls ska asel chuis, wat zai, kuhlu lamchats alta ach, achlt ach. Al eists chitch, sputls ska asel chuis, wat zai kuhlu lamchats alta achlt ach. And after he had come, he looked at all this land in the upstream area. Alta achlt ach, the upstream area. Alta eists chitch, sputls ga asel chuis, wat zai kuhlu lamchats alta achlt ach. And he found this area to be ocean at the time. Wasulutsku auchwa astro. And he found this area to be ocean at the time. Wasulutsku auchwa astro. Wasulutsku auchwa astro. Ocean it was back then. Sulutku auhwa astro. Sulutku auhwa astro. That's the situation he found himself in. Aistro. Aistro. That's the situation he found himself in. Aistro. And he did not like the idea that this area should remain ocean. Auch yanichis. Auch yanichis ga wichs auchwa ga salut astro. Auch yanichis ga wichs auchwa ga salut astro. He did not like the idea that this should remain ocean. Auch yanichis ska wichs auchwa ga salut astro. And there you go. There is the start of the story of Raven, as narrated by Achtzigeich, translated by Sisinai, and read by Quach. Radio. And we're ready for her first shot here, number 4, Mia.
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3: 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Nobody on you.
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0: Whoops.
1: I jumped in a little too early there. I'm like, whoops. Anyways, that was Corey Hart, that song called Sunglasses at Night. We now got a song here, courtesy of the Eurythmics. This is called Sweet Dreams. Almost sounds the same on the intro, doesn't it?

Weiss, Munham Hooks, The Arithmics, that song called Sweet Dreams. We now got a song from the Pointer Sisters called I'm So Excited.

Weiss. One of Hooks. That right there was the Pointer Sisters called I'm So Excited. I am about to play a song request. Stutwadeet Dadla for this request. By the way, if you do want to follow suit and request some songs or dedications or anything along those lines, no pressure to do so. But if you do have any, I'm just here to tell you, don't feel shy to send them on in, and I will happily do my best to get around to those. This one here from Rush called Time Stands Still. What?

0: Wee!
1: That was wonderful. That was Rush. That song called Time Stands Still. We shall now get on to another batch of the weather as well as another glimpse into. Sorry, take a little glimpse into the weather and then also do the daily announcements. In Sitikdiak, Heltimnapasti Sankt. Swelts in Skalats, Edmusapasti Sasais, and Amadi Satsas Nuhokulum. Actually, before we get on to that, our phrase of the day here for Thursday, June 25th.
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1: Galix de Umats Eich is our phrase of the day. Do y'all remember when we first debuted this one? I had a howl of a time trying to get through the Umats, and I couldn't even explain why. Galix de Umats Eich.
2: Galix de Umats Eich
1: is our phrase of the day. Anyways, back to the weather. Your current temperature at least right now is 16.8 Celsius. A dew point at 10.7 Celsius. Humidity at 67%. 67% is the humidity. Quite ironically. Anyways, and for the condition, it is in Masliwa. We are having clouds visibility somehow, some way, at its full capacity being 24 km. Suk for the west, 13 kilometers per hour. And then for the rest of the day, it'll be a daytime high at plus 22 Ashti Sankt today, as well as periods of Ashwalash. And then throughout the nighttime, more Ashwalash at some point in time to be expected. Actually, I don't ever do this, but I do want to look into the percentage of Ashwalash. So it appears 14 o'clock. Would that be coming up at about 2 o'clock, 2, 3, 4, 5, 6, 7, 8? Wow, it seems like the likelihood of precipitation is quite high throughout the daytime, so there should be, if it stands true to its word, quite a bit of Ashwalash to be had at some point today, probably starting sometime after 2. I usually don't look into that, but I was very interested because I definitely miss the Ashwalash. And then anyways, into the night, continuation of Ashwalash and a low of plus 13. One of the more warmer nights, I think that would make for like that muggy feeling, maybe a little bit throughout the nighttime. Anyways, for Friday, June 26th, it'll be a daytime high a plus 19, as well as more Ashwalash for Friday. Friday Sint will be 60% chance of Ashwalash, and then a lower plus 10 into the nighttime for Friday. Saturday, June 27th, temperatures warming up here just a little bit, only by a degree. It'll be, or would that be just by one? Yeah, it'll be a mix of Sint and Skimas for Saturday, daytime high of plus 20. So that had totally changed since yesterday. I remember saying that Saturday, I think that plus 14 is like good radio weather, or rodeo weather. So it has warmed up for Saturday. Anyways, yeah, mix of Sin and Skimas for the first day of rodeo. Daytime high of plus 20. Saturday Sint will be a low of plus 8, as well as some Skimas. And then for Sunday, June 28th, it'll be a mix of Sin and Skimas for Sunday. Daytime high of plus 13. And then Sunday Sint, it'll be Skimas and a low of plus 7. So that is the 4-day forecast. Ala nuhalkulam. Why hadus signum now hati satlais ala amaditlats watz katashlats. Listen how it is in our place and what is going on. So now, what the heck was that? I know a lot of people have been catching fish, catching simlk. I just want to assure that your fish outside is covered up and fish guts are properly and promptly dumped again into the designated areas of the animal home. Make sure garbage is not left outside. Do not leave any pet food outside unattended. And be sure to pick your fruit trees as soon as they ripen as well. You're invited to a cedar hoop ceremony for those affected by the November 20th incident. Join on Tuesday, June 30th at 1 p.m. at the Al-Sokhta Gym. Together we gather in respect, support, and healing. The ceremony is open to all affected by the event, and the entire community is welcome. A feast will also follow in the Al-Sokhta Gym as well. So that's coming up after the weekend. Speaking of which, we will have a long weekend, so our holiday here at New Hulk Radio will be on Monday, even though the holiday really is Wednesday. I shared earlier, I'm like, I prefer this though, because you get that long weekend feel. So in regards of our live shows for Monday, we will not be present for that. I personally hope to be up at the Bullerama that day. I know Mondays are always the Bulleramas, which is, to me, is like the, it's like the, I guess, like the headliner of the whole weekend. So I look forward to that for sure. Anyways, the PMJ year-end tournament does officially kick off as of this evening. So that will start at 6 p.m. again at the New Hulk Hall and will continue on until Sunday evening. That is also when the award ceremonies take place. Again, PMJ tournament, June 25th to the 28th at the New Hulk Hall. The NALS elections will be held at the Asmayosta building from 10 a.m. to 6 p.m. on June 26th. So that is happening. Kainuks, again, keep in mind that your vote is absolutely valuable and do not sell yourself short when you come to when it comes to thinking about just one single vote. So get on out there again to the Asmayosta building, which is on the location of the Auksochte school tomorrow from 10 a.m. to 6 p.m. And that is for the NALS elections. The landfill is open to New Hulk members Ahtisong today for the disposal of household garbage and unwanted junk. New Hulk crews continue to work throughout the community collecting and hauling waste to help address the growing accumulation of garbage and debris around homes and roadways. Members are also welcome to haul their own eligible waste to the landfill during these open days. Please note if the crews have already moved a pile of garbage or junk from a residence, crews will not return to remove any additional material that is placed out afterwards. So important to keep that in mind. Also, a mobile mammography is currently here at Leist right now and will be here at Lisong today as well as Kainuks. And that will be at the Bellicula Clinic. So if you do have interest within an appointment, you can reach out to the number 1-800-663-9203 to make an appointment. Again, that is 1-800-663-9203 to make an appointment. Also, the outreach hearing audiologist will be in Bellicula at the clinic as of July 6th to July 10th. And if you'd like to make an appointment for that, you can reach on out to the number at 604-442-7849. Again, that is 604-442-7849 to make an appointment. Also, 49 to make an appointment. Also, the Williams-Lake Optometry will be in the band office as of July 13th to July 17th, and then also returning as well in August from August 10th to August 21st. If you'd like to make an appointment, you can contact 778-412-9998. Again, that is 778-412-9998 to make an appointment. Also, Chaco Kudamosk Rediscovery is holding a registration day happening at this very moment until 4 p.m. And this is at the T-Bird store location. Jordan's principal will be covering Rediscovery Camp registration fees this year for the first two sessions. Spaces are limited to 24 youth.

0: to mention that the Little League has been postponed. And will continue on in early July. I believe that I read that it will be like really early July. Is July 3rd, I'm pretty sure, is the date that I had read. So here it is. So Bella Coola Little League is canceled again, and that will be until August 3rd. Holy, I totally changed that. It will be canceled or postponed until July 3rd. So it will resume next Thursday, July 3rd. So a very important reminder there in case you get on up there tonight and be like, ha, where's everybody at? Anyways, the Snootley Park Disc Golf Course is hosting a weekly drop-in games on Thursdays at 6:30 p.m. All skill levels are welcome, and group sizes are welcome as well. Immediate hole one at the Snootley Park by the end of the Big Cedar Trail. There are still a handful of disc sets left to purchase at the L Cons. Also, Dr. Daly is returning to the Valley here coming up pretty soon. He'll be here July 6th to July 17th. So if you'd like to make an appointment for that, you can reach on out to Lynette at 250-983-4397. Again, that is 250-983-4397. Or you can also email dental.assistant@newhawknation.ca. Again, that is dental.assistant@newhawknation.ca. And if you have any community news, birth announcements, events, or birthdays that you like announced on radio airwaves, be sure to give us a call at 1-844-689-2554. Again, that is 1-844-689-2554. 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And then again from 12 p.m. to 3:30 p.m. throughout the weekdays. Stu tweets up a new sign in Newhawk, Newhawk Radio. 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
0: Galix de umatls daich. How is it 1:33? Oh, we're actually just seconds away from 1:30. Did I really take that long? Ah, anyways, enjoy.
2: Hey, Em, it's Paul. I was listening to the album. Good luck. You're on your own.

0: twice. My name is Hooks. That was Eminem. That song called Houdini. Why? We're going to go over some more phrases, and I will explain to y'all why I feel I'm so attached to this method. Well, I guess more so of this topic. And I think because you can really change it to a lot of different things. You know, a lot of us want to do something. And so that's why in the last maybe a couple of months I've gone over this maybe, probably not a handful of times, but a few times for sure. And this is on the topic of to want and different ways in which he can use that. And again, I think this is vocabulary that we could pretty much use on the day-to-day basis. I know it's used in classrooms a lot of the times as well. When you say you want to go to the bathroom or a Nike, you know, I want some water. So I think it's a lot of valuable information. Well, all language is valuable information. I think about the day-to-day things. So we'll start off with the phrase of the day again for Thursday.
1: Galix de umatlstai.
0: Which is Galix de umatlstai. Or I forgot to use the variation of, no, I shouldn't say variation. The other way in which you could say it is Gax de umatlstai as well. So the first one here is to want.
2: A Nike.
0: A Nike. A Nike. A Nike.
2: A Nike.
0: A Nike. Again, is to want.
1: A Nike.
0: A Nike. To want. I want.
1: A Nike.
0: A Nike is I want. A Nike. So again, that's the TS is a personal ending for I, a Nike. Gakhla, I want water, and Nike new. So we'll get to that. My bad. See, this is why it's so fun, is I think that I have a little bit of knowledge with a lot of, with some of this as well. So again, I want is
1: a Nike.
0: A Nike is I want.
1: A Nike.
0: A Nike is I want. Now, do you want?
1: Nike new.
0: A Nike Nua. A Nike Nua is do you want a Nike Nua? A Nike Nua, do you want? They want something.
1: Ga Nike Smart Eich.
0: Ga a Nike Smart Eich is saying they want something. Ga a Nike Smart Eich. Ga a Nike Smart Eich. Again, is they want something. What we want.
1: Wa Nike Meal.
0: Wa a Nike Meal is what we want. Wa, holy, wa a Nike Meal. Wa Nike Meal.
1: Wa Nike Meal.
0: Again, is what we want. They want to eat.
1: A Nikeau at Skalpsau.
0: A Nikeau at Skalpsau is they want to eat. A Nikeau at Skalpsau.
1: A Nikeau at Skalpsau.
0: A Nikeau at Skalpsau.
1: A Nikeau at Skalpsau
0: is they want to eat. We want to smoke. A Nike ga suk stamch is we want to smoke. A Nike ga suk stamch. There's another one of these categories that I really enjoyed going over. I just can't remember what it was or what it is. A Nike ga suk stamch, though, is we want to smoke. Do you want green?
3: A Nike Nua Alaga Kuli.
0: A Nike Nua Alaga Kuli. Kuli. We'll play this again.
3: A Nike Nua Alaga Kuli.
0: A Nike Nua Alaga Kuli. Do you want green? And we'll finish off this lesson for the time being with our phrase of the day. Which is Galixtiumatsteich is our phrase of the day. We'll get on to a couple of requests here. And this first one here from Spin Doctors called Two Princes. And then after this, we got a request for one of my tracks as well. We'll get on to that a little bit here, though. Enjoy. Two Princes. Weiss, 20 up. A new sign of Napo. New Halt Radio.

That was the Spin Doctors, and that song called Two Princes. I had shared that the next song that was requested was a song from mine, and the very kind person, you know, had called in and mentioned, you know, that it's their favorite right now, and I really appreciate that. I won't go too far into the backstory because the song definitely has one of those long backstories. Basically, I'll try to summarize it, long story short, that when I had come up with this piece right here, it was after the worst mental health battles I have ever experienced. I'm fortunate enough now to say in the year 2026, I don't really have much of that. Maybe little shades of it every blue moon. But when I created the song, I was coming out some of the worst battles of my whole life. And I was robbed from doing music for like 3 or 4 years. Something along those lines, about 4 years, 3 years of not writing music because it just essentially felt like a chore, and I just couldn't bring myself to it until finally I seen that little glimmer of sunshine, you know, at the end of them dark clouds, and was able to create this. And I originally, you know, for the longest time, I used to be like, man, this was totally not my best writing. But what I'll say about that is to this day, I mean, even as just as early as of today, people tell me that they relate to it. And I think there's something to be said about that. And you know, it's like maybe I'm not a fan of much of my own writing, but for people to feel the impact of what is being said, I think that's the magic of music. So I'm going to play this one here by request. A shout out to Mike. This song is called Midnight Train. This is featuring my good bro, David Hodges, as well. Enjoy Midnight Train.

Weiss, Man of Hooks, that song from the year 2017, that song called Midnight Train, featured my good bro David Hodges. So I shared a little bit of my backstory as to what I was going through at that time. You know, like I said, I couldn't do music for a good 3 or 4 years, so I definitely lost a lot of years. I lost a lot of years to that. But the cool thing is, you know, that was kind of like the comeback song after many consecutive years of just not picking up the mic, picking up the pen and the paper. And then about a year or 2 years after that, the song Somebody to Hold had come to be, which across, you know, and I almost threw up looking at the numbers. So I had found out across the whole internet, Somebody to Hold in total has got about 700,000 plays. That includes YouTube, Spotify, Apple Music, TikTok, Google, you know, all those platforms. 700,000, that's 300,000 off of a million. That is absolutely wild. Anyways, we're going to get on now to the birthday wishes as well as the daily horoscopes. I'd like to take this moment to wish a Yaya Tweety Sklosum Nu a happy birthday out to Shayla Schooner celebrating her birthday today. Also, a Yaya Tweety Sklosum Nu out to Kerrigan Talio also celebrating her birthday today. A Yaya Tweety Sklosum Nu out to Taslin Nelson also celebrating her birthday today. And a Yaya Tweety Sklosum Nu to Mark Friesen also celebrating his birthday. We hope the day is wonderful and, of course, full of much love and plenty of blessings. That being said, today's birthday horoscope here for Thursday, June 25th. A Venus-Saturn link on your birthday means you have what it takes to impress important people on both a professional and personal level. If you can get them to trust you with extra responsibility, the financial rewards could be huge. And that was for the birthday horoscope. Now on to Aquarius, January 20th, February 18th. You need to be diplomatic when dealing with people who, to say the least, are a bit thin-skinned. It may be tempting to say something you know will upset them, but hopefully the better angels of your nature will hold you back. that was Aquarius. Now on to Pisces, February 19th, March 20th. And don't waste your time on senseless worries. Just get out into the world and have as much fun as humanly possible. This is very much your time of the year, a time when the universe wants you to enjoy all the good things in life. That was Pisces. Now on to Aries, March 21st, April 19th. Your financial situations is probably not as bleak as you seem to imagine, so stop fretting about where your next dollar is coming from and start doing more with your talents. Think of ways to make new technology work for you personally. That was for Aries. Now on to Taurus, April 20th, May 20th. Make use of the last few days of Mars in your sign to push ahead with a project that really should have been finished by now. There is still time trying to complete it to a very high standard, but you cannot afford to waste any more time. That was Taurus. Now on to Gemini, May 21st, June 20th. There is no point getting upset about what an issue is beyond your ability to hold up. There's no point getting upset about an issue that is beyond your ability to influence even slightly. Still less control. Except that your opinions are limited and focus on something you can have an impact on, such as your most special relationship. That was Gemini. Now on to Cancer, June 21st, July 22nd. There can be no half measures between now and the weekend. If you slow down for even a moment, you run the risk of being passed by your rivals. So keep going and don't stop until you cross the finishing line ahead of the rest. That was for Cancer. Now on to Leo, July 23rd, August 22nd. I just know story time will be a little bit delayed today, but just by minutes. Anyways, Leo, you may not be the most sensitive member of the Zodiac, but you can tell someone is feeling low and will do your utmost to cheer up a friend or family member over the next 24 hours. They will love you for it all. They will love you for it all the more. That was Leo. Now on to Virgo, August 23rd, September 22nd. Don't waste your time trying to appeal to the better side of somebody's nature today because they are in no mood to be nice. You need to be nasty to them in return, of course. You don't have to be nasty to them in return, of course, but it might be smart to keep some distance between you. That was Virgo. Now on to Libra, September 23rd, October 22nd. If you have any spare cash in your pocket today, you will be tempted to spend it on something that is both frivolous and fun. It's your money, and you can do with it what you please, but maybe you should set yourself a spending limit. Know your limit.
play within it. That was Libra. Now on to Scorpio, October 23rd, November 21st. What you learn from an unexpected source may surprise you, but later on you will look back and realize you should have seen it coming. Don't beat yourself up about it, though, because you will still see further and deeper than most people. And that was for Scorpio. Now on to Sagittarius, November 22nd, December 21st. You know better than to try run away with a difficult situation, but someone you are close to, a friend or family member, seems determined to ignore the reality of their predicament. Help them to accept what needs to be done. That was Sagittarius. Now on to Capricorn, December 22nd, January 19th. A friendship could be developing into something more personal, and what occurs over the next 24 hours will determine whether it becomes a raging love affair or whether it continues along a more platonic path. Either way, it will be fun. And that was for Capricorn. Actually, you know what? We're going to play a song from Nunu Siam. So we'll be just a little slow on story time today, but that is all good. And then after the song from Nunu Siam, we'll be back for our final story time of today's broadcast. By the way, it is 1:58 Thursday, June 25th, and you're tuned in right now to New Halt Radio, Nukalik Utstam, Ham Hamila, and then back for story time.

0: Hi, did you like? She collects the bits. She cooks in the morning. She won't say that. Yet, yes, she's some smashing. You don't cook the tiger out and fly down to come. Up at the little light. Hi.
1: Why? Some smart. Get quanat. Get some smart smash at the castle. What? As it's not get that still. She'll like stumps quite high. While this time at the last. That's get knack what is on a home at. It comes, I got no biscuit or mats. Ah, so quill of the kiss I lost. A snake at this quill eyes. That is the hunt. This day, come a good at some stud. As to Anno Kellis, to Anno Hond, to Amsis Maxk, that some stud, some stud. They come a good, did me hurt eyes, that some stud. Ach, gut, seit leid, lasst. 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The Mantas sent slaps get the empty moats. 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I just noticed the guest out. The start and the quest and das Kimak, die geht sich das mal, da ist nicht am Husens. 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We could get the Kahanams, the Allah, the life. Was the Kims, the Shalom, and that. Upsatus. Stockholms, the man, what the Allah. Paish Nemuts, Kumatus, Astro. Trusted Kasaukis. As I stood, Nishayak, Nishay Demst, Traptus, Kutsisais, the Quastat, Ketam Kisata Allah stood. Nutsasanum.
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Weiss, Madam Hooks, that was Murray Porter with Baby, You're My Good Thing. I was just chuckling behind the scenes because we had a moment yesterday where I was playing some pretty heavy rock music. And then I didn't even catch on, you know, and one of our loyal requesters had sent in a song, and then they

had mentioned after, you know, that were played like heavy rock and then transitioned into like a sappy song. And then I explained to him, you know what, though? That's okay, because I myself have so many moments like that. And I also had another good friend of mine one time mentioned, they're like, oh, you went from, I can't remember what I was playing, but like completely, a completely big change in the music. And they had referred to it as like a potlatch basket giveaway. So I think that really is a part of New Hulk Radio's identity, though, is just a wide variety of different music. I know typically people probably look at it as like a classic rock sort of vibe. I've been trying to like, I personally will always have the most special place in my heart for 2000s 10 pop music. I say anywhere from like even in the early or like the latter stages of 2000s into like, I guess, probably the latter stages into the 2010s pop music. I do my best to switch it up. So when we have moments like that, I look at it as a good thing. So never feel like if I'm playing a certain style of music, don't feel shied away from, you know, sending in songs like maybe I'm playing like a bunch of whatever it is. Don't feel shy to, you know, send in whatever it is you want to hear, because I do my best to get to round as many requests as we can. Typically, the traffic for the radio, we still get a whole lot of requests day in, day out. So it's wonderful. Anyways, we got a song here from the Northwest Kid. A shout out to NWK. This is called Thank You, Creator.

That was the Northwest Kid, Craig Eads. That song called Thank You, Creator. Absolutely love that song right there. A shout out to a good bro of the New Hulk Nation. That, of course, is Derek Miller. I always love to, mention that his music, man, had really helped me. And I know it sounds probably cliche because I've shared this story a lot, but it's really helped me through a lot of times. So we had a cool moment here as he was coming for the Sober Fest, and he was kind enough to send the radio station 80-something songs. So I'm going to play one of these songs. I guess you'd call it maybe like a deep cut from Derek Miller. This song is called Boom Boom.

Weiss, one of Hook's, shout out Derek Miller, that song called Boom Boom. We will now get on to the final weather report and daily announcements of the day. So if need be, man, grab yourself a pen and a paper. It is Thursday, June 25th, 2026. I am your host, Akhta, and you are tuned in to Nukalik Utstam broadcasting right here on Nukalik Radio 91.1 FM. Ian Sitsiktiask Keltum Napasti Sankt Swelts in Scalats Edemusapasti Sasais Lamadi Satsas Nuhalkalump. Why, your current temperature at Sais right now is very much different than it was Astudicia, than it was yesterday, as it is 17.9 Celsius, a dew point of 9.9 Celsius, humidity 60%, condition is mostly skinwasliwa. We are having clouds. A visibility 24 km suk for the west at 21 kilometers per hour. For the rest of the day, daytime high at plus 22, and pretty much throughout the day and night. It should be starting pretty much any moment within the next few hours, I would imagine. Anyways, throughout the nighttime, though, it'll be Ashwalash again, and a low of plus 13 here for Thursday night. And then for Kainuks tomorrow, Friday, June 26th, it'll be Ashwalash, rain showers come Friday, daytime high of plus 19. Friday, Sint will be 60% chance of Ashwalash and a low of plus 10. And then for Saturday, June 27th, it'll be mix of Sin and Skinmas, a mix of sun and cloud for Saturday, daytime high at plus 20. Saturday, Sint temperatures dropping down to a low of plus 8, as well as some Skinmas throughout the nighttime for Saturday. And then Sunday, June 28th, it'll be mix of Sin and Skinmas, a mix of sun and cloud for Sunday, daytime high at plus 13. And then Sunday, Sint will be a low of plus 7. As well as some skinmas. Keep in mind, though, weather is always subject to change. Even as of yesterday, I had mentioned that, Saturday, it'll be high of plus 14. Now, all of a sudden, it's a high of plus 20. So just keep that in mind as we do go over the weather. That's the whole nature of it, though, is it changes. Anyways, whites, wilts, in scalats, edemusapasti, sasais, was saluti, sats. So the next high tide is at 10:45 p.m., which is 8 hours and 23 minutes away from now. And then the next low tide is at 4:30 p.m., which is 2 hours and 7 minutes away from now. So for your high tide at 10:45, it'll be 4.65 meters, which is 15.27 feet. And then again, that's for 10:45, the high tide. And then the low tide is at 4:30 p.m., which it'll be 2.31 meters, which is, in other terms, is 7.58 feet. And currently, the local time being 2:22, the tide is falling. Why hanus tsainim now hasti sasais ala amadi satswat ktasats. Listen how it is in a place and what is going on. So as you catch your simk and your smokehouse is active, I'd like to just remind you to please get rid of any attractants that you might have. It's really important that we do get rid of attractants in the community, but just ensure that your fish outside is covered up and fish guts are properly and promptly dumped into the designated areas of the Anachom, which is the river. Also make sure garbage is not left outside. Do not leave any pet food outside unattended. And of course, be sure to pick your fruit trees as soon as they ripen as well. You're invited to a cedar hoop ceremony for those affected by the November incident. Join us on Tuesday, June 30th at 1 p.m. at the Auxalchte Gym. Together we gather in respect, support, and healing. The ceremony is open to all affected by the event, and the entire community is welcome. A feast will also follow as well in the Auxalchte Gym afterwards as well. The PMJ year-end tournament is finally here. Well, I shouldn't say finally. I mean, the PMJ tournament is here. And the games do start as of this evening, 6 p.m. start time. So get on out there if you've not had the opportunity to get on out there and cheer for the youth. This is the perfect opportunity, and I assure you that the atmosphere will be next level. We'll go through that, I promise you, before the end of today's broadcast, because I only went through just tonight's games, but I think we'll go through the entirety of the schedule. We'll also do that again at some point tomorrow as well. The NALS election. So this is really important because your vote is absolutely valuable. It might seem like, it's just one vote, but that one vote could shift things quite a bit. So the NALS elections will be held at the Asmayosta building from 10 a.m. to 6 p.m. happening in Kainuks tomorrow. Again, 10 a.m. to 6 p.m. at the Asmayosta building, which is where the ice rink used to stand. Nukalik members age 18 and up are eligible to vote.
The landfill is open at Thaist, well, Ashti Selk today, Thursday, June 25th, as well as Kainuk's, for the disposal of household garbage and unwanted junk. Nuchalk crews will continue to work throughout the community, collecting and hauling waste to help address the growing accumulation of garbage and debris around homes and roadways. Members are also welcome to haul their own eligible waste to the landfill during these opening days. Please note, if crews have already moved a pile of garbage or junk from your residence, crews will not be returning if you add any additional material to your and into that pile afterwards. So that's super, super important. So if they already came by and that pile is gone and you add more, just know that they're not coming back for that. A mobile mammography vehicle is currently here at Thaist's for Ashti Sankt and Kainuk. So for today and tomorrow, if you'd like to reach on out for an appointment, you can reach out to 1-800-663-9203 to make an appointment. Again, that is 1-800-663-9203 to make an appointment. The outreach hearing audiologist will be at the clinic from July 6th to July 10th. If you'd like to make an appointment for that, you can reach out to 604-442-7849. Again, that is 604-442-7849 to make an appointment. Also, William Sakeup Tom. Ooh, it's a nice breeze, man. I like that. I like it. I like that. Anyways, William Psychoptometry is going to be at the band office as of July 13th as well as July 17th. And then again, from August 10th to August 21st. So if you'd like to make yourself an appointment, you can reach on out to 778-412-9998 to make an appointment. Again, that is 778-412-9998 to make an appointment. Also happening at the moment at the old T-Bird store location is the Rediscovery Camp registration, which is happening until 4 p.m. today, so less than 2 hours to get on out there. Jordan's principal was ever so kind to cover the costs of Rediscovery Camp registration fees this year, and that would be for the first two sessions. Spaces are limited to 24 youth per session, and spots will be filled on a first-come, first-served basis. Each child is eligible for one session. Youth camps are for ages 11 to 17. Also, the Bella Coola Valley Arts Council continues on with their beautiful art show, visual art show, which is happening until the 28th. So you have until the 28th. So that goes until the 28th, Tuesday through Saturday from 1 p.m. to 5 p.m. Again, that would be at, I think the official address is probably 1961, right? Because it's on the property of the Sam's School. Also, Little League this year, or not this year, this week is postponed. They will continue on again on July 3rd. So that's a very important note to keep in mind. I'd also like to mention that AA meetings happen on Mondays from 7 p.m. to 8 p.m. at the band office health room, and Fridays at 7 p.m. at the hospital community room. NA meetings will be on Tuesdays at 7 p.m. at the hospital community room as well. Dr. Daly is returning to the Valley as of July 6th to July 17th. And if you'd like to make an appointment, you can contact Lynette by either texting or calling the number being 250-983-4397. Again, that is 250-983-4397. Or you can also email dental.assistant@newhawknation.ca. Again, that is dental.assistant@newhawknation.ca. And if you have any community news, birth announcements, events, or birthdays that you'd like announced on the radio airwaves, be sure to give us a call at 1-844-689-2554. Again, that is 1-844-689-2554. 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And of course, for any in-person inquiries, that can all be done up down here at 498 McKenzie Street, building number 3, between the hours of 8 a.m. to 11 a.m. and then again 12 p.m. to 3:30 p.m. throughout the weekdays. Speaking of weekdays, Monday is a holiday. Well, the holiday, so it'll be a long weekend here for Nuchalk Radio. So in regards of our live shows and any in-person sort of inquiries, just keep in mind that we will not be here for the Monday broadcast. Anyways, we got a couple of song requests actually coming your way. This first one here from the Kentucky Headhunters called Dumas Walker.

0: Weiss, one of Hook's, one of them songs you just can't go wrong with. That was the Kentucky Headhunters, that song called Dumas Walker. I'd like to go over the phrase of the day here for Thursday, June 25th.
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0: Galix de Umatsteig.
1: Galix de Umatsteig.
0: So, Galix de Umatsteig. Galix de Umatsteig.
1: Galix de Umatsteig.
0: Is our phrase of the day. One thing I'd also like to go over, because I promised you guys this, and if I forget about it, it would just eat away at me. So we're going to go over the entire PMJ schedule again. If you don't know, if you have not heard me mention throughout the broadcast or throughout the past couple of weeks, the year-end PMJ tournament is happening today, starting today, June 25th, and will continue on until Sunday. So the tournament schedule is as follows. So if you're part of the PMJ group page there, the schedule is the same. It's just that it's pushed back a day as to when it was originally supposed to start last night. So the games happening this evening will be the Pee Wee Boys followed by the Midget Girls, which will then be followed by the Midget Boys. And then the final game of this evening will be the Junior Girls. So that happens at the Newhawk Hall. FYI, all of the games do. And then the start time for this evening will be at 6 p.m. It's important to note that it starts earlier than the regular season games would, because the regular season games usually start, or the doors open at 6:30 p.m. So to all the players out there and all the parents to the players, assure that you have your kiddos there by the starting time, even better, a little earlier as well. So that's a game for Thursday. The games for Thursdays. My goodness, the games for Thursday. And then for Friday, it'll be the Pee Wee Girls, which will then be followed by the Pee Wee Boys. And then we get on to the Midget Boys Division. And then finally, the Junior Girls, Junior Boys, that is, for Friday night. And then for Saturday, it will be the Pee Wee Girls. And then also a championship game will be the Pee Wee Boys. I think that's if needed. I think it's the best of three, so maybe they tie it up, or maybe. So there will be a Pee Wee Boys game on Saturday as well, which is then followed by the Midget Girls, and then we get on to the Junior Girls, and then the Junior Boys will be the final game of the night for Saturday. And then we get into all the championship games, well, most of the championship games, which will come on Sunday. Oh, yeah, sorry, for this Friday, Saturday start time, it'll be at 5 p.m., and then the start time for Sunday will be at 4:30, which the Pee Wee Girls Championship game will be played that day if needed or wanted. And then the Midget Girls Championship game, Midget Boys Championship game, Junior Girls Championship game, and finally, last but not least, the Junior Boys Championship game will also be on the night of Sunday. And then after all of that is concluded, the award ceremony will take place. I know they got a wonderful year, this wonderful set of awards this year. I know they have basketballs, they have t-shirts, and they have trophies as well. So that is definitely a wonderful time. So if you've not had the opportunity to get on out there and cheer on the youth, there is your opportunity. I want to give a big shout out to Mel B. Matt for this request. I'm sorry I missed this one earlier, but we got a song here from Pamela. This is called Out of the Flame. And then we'll get on to a dedication right after that as well.
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Weiss, Madam Hooks. That was Pamela out of the flame. Stutwinitz, Mel B. Mack for that request, and apologies for getting to that one super late. That is totally on me. But I did mention we would have a song request slash dedication. This one's out to Twyla Edmonds. We got a courtesy of your dad, by the way. And this one here is Miley Cyrus, The Climb. You could never go wrong with this song either. So Stutwinitz up. Adios, signing up, Ort, New Hulk Radio.

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1: Twice, Madam Hooks, that was a song dedication out to Twyla on behalf of your dad. That was Miley Cyrus, that song called The Climb. I realize time is just really snuck up on me, so what we're going to do is go over some more examples of a Nike and different ways you can use to want. And then, of course, start off with the phrase of the day.
2: Galix de umatlsteich.
1: Which is Galix de umatlsteich. And we'll have the translation in probably about, I don't know, 5-10-ish minutes. Anyways, we finished off with Do You Want Green? My bad, I want to backpedal a little bit. So a Nike is to want a Nike nua is do you want a Nike new is you want a Nike is I want, etc. So that's kind of the main focus for the 1 o'clock hour and now the 2 o'clock hour. I want some corn.
3: A Nike's a lick of corn.
1: A Nike's a lick of corn. Is I want some corn. And a lot of people are going to be having that in 2 days from now at the rodeo. A Nike's a lick of corn. Is I want some corn. Again, you could really almost use this for a lot of things. A Nike's a lick of whatever, right? A Nike's a lick of corn. My bad. I forgot to hit play. So what I love about this is there's just a lot of different ways in which you could say one thing. As you might be more familiar with a Nike's gakla, which is still the same. A Nike's ala gakla.
2: A Nike's ala gakla.
1: So this is saying, I want some water. A Nike's ala gakla. I want some water. I want some fruit.
2: A Nike's a lega skalutz.
1: A Nike's a lega skalutz. Saying, I want some fruit. A Nike's a lega skalutz. A Nike's a lega skalutz.
2: A Nike's a lega skalutz.
1: I want some fruit. I want to eat.
2: A Nike's ga alps.
1: A Nike's ga alpst is I want to eat. A Nike's ga alpst. A Nike's ga alpst is saying I want to eat. I want some food.
2: A Nike's a lega nesinknich.
1: Oh yeah, let's listen to that.
2: A Nike's a lega nesinknich.
1: So it's a little different from what is said here? A Nike's ga ginehim.
2: A Nike's a lega nesinknich.
1: But I think it's probably within the same realm. Let me listen to that.
2: A Nike's a lega nesinknich.
1: Okay, so that's interesting. We'll chalk that up there, though. I want to go.
2: A Nike's get up.
1: A Nike's get up is I want to go. So a Nike's would be saying, I want ska, and then tlapts is to go. I want to go. A Nike's ska tlapts.
2: A Nike's ska tlapts.
1: Again, is I want to go. Now, let's say you don't want water. My ears just start ringing real bad. Oh my goodness. I don't want water.
3: Ach guck's a Nike's ska kla.
1: Ach guck's a Nike's ska kla. Is I don't want water. Ach guck's a Nike's ga kla. Ach guck's a Nike's ga kla. I don't want water. I want to smoke.
2: Sukpstamalusts.
1: Sukpstamalusts. So this is a little different because I know we were going over the a Nike, but we'll go over this one because maybe you need to use this.
2: Suk pstamalusts.
1: Suk pstamalusts is saying I want to smoke. Or my bad habit is saying moke. Suk pstamalusts is I wants to moke. You know what's funny? I said it one time, I said it twice, and then it became just such a funny habit to use moke instead. And I have the same thing with one time on the fly, in the moment, I said, remember, oh yeah, and remember that there's 7 days in the week, and I've been using that ever since then. Anyways, one more time, I want to smoke.
2: Sokpstamalusts
1: is I want to smoke, and we'll finish off this lesson with the phrase of the day.
2: Galix de umatlstay.
1: Which is Galix de umatlstay. Galix de umatlstaich is the phrase of the day. I got a song here lined up from Enigma, and this is called Return to Innocence. Then after this song, though, we'll be back with the official closing of the show, which, of course, features the show promo as well as the translation to the phrase of the day and everything like that. So Enigma with Return to Innocence. Why? Your current time at least, by the way, 2:51.

0: Weiss, Mundum Hook's Enigma with Return to Innocence. That is what you just heard. So do tune in to Underneath, hosted by Die Die. That is from 8 a.m. to 10 a.m. Monday through Friday. And as also Eat No Halkam, hosted by Dadla and Chim Chibina from 11 a.m. to 12 p.m. And then Nukalik Utstam, 12 p.m. to 3 p.m. throughout the weekdays. Just one more reminder, at least for today, because I will remind y'all tomorrow that Monday is our stat holiday down here at the radio station as well. So, of course, we'll go over the phrase of the day and as well as the translation.
1: Galix di umatlsteich.
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0: Or Gax di umatlsteich has been the phrase of the day for today, which is, where is he going? Galix di umatlsteich. Where is he going is what that translates as. I do look forward to being back tomorrow as we unwind down the radio week for Fire It Up Friday. So this is my official invitation for y'all to tune in across the broadcasts tomorrow on your local radio station at New Hulk Radio 91.1 FM. And as I always say, a reminder to love yourself too. We're going to close them off today with Red Bone, Clouds in My Sunshine, and you have yourselves a wonderful rest of this beautiful day.

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2: and slachim chimene,
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3: Gags amat.
2: Gags amat.
1: Gags amat.
2: Gags amat.
1: Gax amat. Why, Sue?
3: Gax amat.
2: Gax amat.
1: Gax amat. Why, madam hooks, our previous phrases.
4: Gax umat nu.
1: Gax umat nu. And before that.
4: Galix amat nu.
1: Galix amat nu. Why, so these two here.
3: Gex amat.
1: Gex amats and.
4: Galix amat no.
1: Having the same amat in their variations on that way in which we say gex. Why, once more.
3: Gex amat.
2: Gex amat.
1: Gex amat. Gex amat.
2: Gex amat.
1: We had to say "Utsalti songcht." This is the phrase "Utsalti songcht," and we're going to continue to share it throughout our show today. Utsalti sit nachalkem chenus tainem nach olas gachbelchs gachs nichiptut utsalti sit. Stay tuned to the end of the show to hear it again in English. Oi! So we're going to begin now with our language. Going over some of the examples we have for sounds having the hya. I'm going to take us to that momentarily here. We have been going over the four sounds not found in English. That's the title of this lesson that we have here. And is those sounds hy, hw, hy, and the seven, which is the pause. Why? So, let's begin with this phrase here. This one is, Chris, be quiet. Why nus tainam nach?
3: Chris nus namch.
1: Chris nus namch.
2: Chris nus namch.
1: So, we can use this in a way to say whoever's name chim chimena nuchs namch. Nuchs namch is having that word nuchs, which is the root word meaning quiet. Nuchs namch, the main part of our phrase here, telling someone be quiet. Waisu.
3: Chris nuchs namch.
2: Chris nuchs namch.
1: Nuchs namch, be quiet. So in the same way that we tell an individual to amdich, sit down, we also have at the end of this nuchs nam, nuchs namch, nuchs namch.
2: Nuchs namch.
1: And once more.
3: Chris nuchs namch.
1: Nuchs namch. And let's go to another phrase. Have you got two?
4: Snoo snoo.
2: Snoo snoo.
1: Snoo snoo. Have you got two? So, last time we went over a phrase, this, I have other friends, of course, and is having that word, which means have or possess. And this is made up of two nechalk letters, two sounds, sha, sa. And so that's having that cat hissing sound first, and then following it to the, which is the LH. If you're learning how to make that sound, you can probably perhaps begin with the L, la, kind of get an idea of where exactly we place the tongue to make that sound. La, and hold it. Hold it, blow air from the lungs to the side of the mouth, outside the mouth. That is the LH. La.
2: I was just thinking of when you do that, it's kind of like you're just trying to make a TH sound when you're holding the L sound, or the L position, I mean.
1: That's often how anyone is referring to this sound when they are starting to learn it, you know, that I've, with much of our language learners, that they would compare it to that sound.
2: Mm.
1: And even think of the, what do you call it? You think of the way in which it's also written. You have TH, you have LH. And is sort of similar to that, I guess. And another way that you can also get an understanding of it is by comparing it to that of what they call a lateral lisp.
2: Oh, yes.
1: A lateral lisp is when someone speaks like this, having that kind of lisp. And literally, it's the same thing.
2: Mm.
1: It's the exact same thing. In linguistics, they call it a lateral fricative.
2: A fricative.
1: Oh, lateral fricative. And so that is the term that they're using there, lateral, which is meaning from the side, you know?
2: Oh, okay.
1: It's like the way that I remember learning that word when you're doing what they call lateral raises, when you're working out, working out your shoulders, lateral raises. And then also that they refer, I think, to, I don't know if it's related or if it's the same, but these muscles that you have down here that are around the back and kind of around the rib area, your lats.
2: Your lats.
1: Know. Yeah, lats.
2: That's funny. Just saying it as that.
1: Yeah. Anyway. Snoo snoo. And so this is going directly into that word snooze. Snooze. There is, in the writing, you know, no reason for us to have that repeated. And so when you see it written, it's written C-L-H-N-U-S. Snooze. Having two. It's not separated there. Like, we don't write it C-L-H-L-H-N-U-S. You know what I mean?
2: Mm-hmm.
1: And so we say it all together. Snooze, noa, because it's just having that exact same sound. It's kind of similar to that of how when we say os mich, that we say it all as being one, rather than saying os smith and separating them. Snooze, noa.
2: Snooze, noa.
1: Have you got two? And so that could perhaps be you know, general, mm-hmm. asking us, have you got two of what?
2: I just read a phrase earlier saying I have two cars and I can't remember how they worded it. Okay. Okay.
1: Perhaps a way of saying.
2: Yeah, I like how you said, I heard in the phrase that I read today was wa.
1: Wa. Perhaps it's wa. Mm-hmm. I just think sometimes, you know, to put it like that,
2: mm-hmm.
1: it's like saying that I have two of vehicles.
2: Yeah.
1: You know, maybe it's not necessary then.
2: Mm-hmm. And then I think when they said one, it was just mawalli di khumdimut.
1: Mawalli di khumdimut. Yeah. Maybe to say that, so maybe also you heard it differently. Maybe you heard it gil khumdimut.
2: Gil
1: khumdimut.
2: Like, is gil like none?
1: Ach.
2: Oh.
1: No. Gil is have.
2: Oh, okay.
1: Gil. Is
2: none.
1: Okay. If you're lacking something. A good way to remember that is that when we say kichnus and we say kismau when we're counting, is that kichnus is lacking two. That's literally lacking two from the number 10. And then kismau is lacking one.
2: Mm-hmm.
1: When we say kich is this way of saying lacking, but then when it's coming before a word that has the S sound, smal, it just becomes ki-smal, rather than saying like ki-smal, ki-smal, and why it's said like that. Gi-sh, on the other hand, where this sound is more of a g sound, is having,
2: okay.
1: Another way in which we say have. Gi-sh-hum-di-mut-ch. I have a vehicle.
2: Mm-hmm.
1: Gee whiz. How do you say that? I have. Snusas wakhumdimutcht. Wakhumdimutcht. Maybe. I don't know. That sounds like.
2: I'm sure two I could find it.
1: Vehicles I have.
2: Yeah.
1: Sort of in a
2: two
1: sense.
2: Two vehicles I have.
1: Sort of in a sense that, like, sometimes you don't need to say the literal word meaning have something, right? It's like how we say, well, it's kind of a different example, but if I say die Kuckbietst, you know, saying my grandfather.
2: Mm-hmm. It's kind of like just stating that you have them, or indicating, I mean.
1: Yeah, so when we say that, though, is like an expression of some sort of possession, but is like a relation to, right? If I say it of an object, though, di nupt, you know, like snus, di snus wan nupt, I have two shirts.
2: Mm-hmm.
1: Something like that, I guess. I think, anyway.
2: Yeah, I'm just looking through here, so it might take me a moment.
1: Snus. So, maybe let's move on from here then. Snus nua. Have you got two? Let's listen to it once more.
4: Snus nua.
1: And Chimena is going to look for that phrase she found. Let's go to another example having that same word. This is Elvis is my friend, or I have Elvis for a friend.
4: Smadam Elvis.
1: Smadumht Elvis.
2: Smadumht Elvis.
1: Oh. So this is why, when I said this, I have two vehicles, that my instinct was along the lines of saying, because we include that to say what it is I have of.
2: Mm-hmm.
1: And also why in these translations here we have two, one in which English we probably would say more commonly, saying Elvis is my friend. You know, that's more the way that we would say in English. And then this other way of saying, probably less common in English, I have Elvis for a friend.
2: Mm-hmm.
1: Where this is meaning for, that's coming before the name Elvis. Elvis. Madame Elvis.
2: Madame Elvis.
1: And so maybe we'll break that down. So just like the Snusnua, do you have two? We have at the beginning followed by Smadum. Smadum.
2: Smadum.
1: And so when we say that Smadum is saying I have a friend.
2: Mm.
1: It's not quite complete in saying it, right?
2: Mm-hmm.
1: And then that following it is meaning for. Have friend I in Elvis, even like, you know, like I think of that song on that Toy Story, which is saying that you got a friend in me.
2: Mm-hmm.
1: It's saying in. And so those are all kind of similar in that way of saying, you know, like I have Elvis for a friend.
2: Mm-hmm.
1: I have a friend in Elvis. In is just that preposition, right?
2: Yes.
1: So, ananatsunai, the linguist jargon used to always call it preposition. What the heck are those? Stemkstaich. Well, prepositions.
2: Is it something that's like stated before a, what is it?
1: So what I would say is like, you know, what I've done in my own experience, we can go over briefly some of the prepositions, but go and look up prepositions on Google and find out all the prepositions that there are in English. There's some 200 prepositions, I think they say, but about 30 of them that are frequently used in the English language. In Nechalk, there are four, and is one of them. Prepositions can be in, at, on, about, with, etc., etc., etc. So prepositions are those that here says link pronouns, nouns, or phrases to other words in a sentence.
2: Oui.
1: So there's numerous prepositions in English, but just think of that. In Nechalk, there's only four of them.
2: Mm-hmm.
1: You know, like I heard someone say a way of saying that they said on in a phrase that typically in English you wouldn't say that preposition for it, and then they corrected themselves and used a different one. They said of or from, I think.
2: Mm-hmm.
1: Anyway, but in Nechalk it would make sense because you're just using the one.
2: Yes.
1: Why?
2: So here, it says, Hnusulau wak humdimutz. And then it just states it as two vehicles.
1: So that's different because it's not saying have. Mm-hmm. That's saying that there's just two vehicles.
2: Okay, yeah. Maybe yeah. I just misremembered what I thought.
1: Snusulau?
2: Yeah.
1: Snusul?
2: Snusulau.
1: Snusulau.
2: Wak humdimuts.
1: Snusulau wak humdimuts. Yeah, so that would be saying that there are two of them.
2: Okay,
1: vehicles.
2: Stating that there's two.
1: Yeah, two of them.
2: Why?
1: So back to this, though. I think we're probably... I'm probably really going into too much detail with this. Elvis. I just wanted to share why in that phrase of saying I have two vehicles that we would say...
2: Mm-hmm.
1: If we say... I have two vehicles.
2: Mm-hmm.
1: Yeah. I have two for vehicles, sort of similar to this in English, how we say I have Elvis for a friend.
2: Mm-hmm.
1: Yeah. Elvis.
2: Elvis.
1: We can replace the name. You can say Chimchimina for a friend. Dadala. Dadala for a friend.
2: If you were going to say, what? Okay, just listen.
1: Yeah, that's where, you know, that's making the difference.
2: Okay.
1: Is the other saying that,
2: okay.
1: Are you my friend? Or do I have you for a friend is like literally how we can translate that.
2: And then just au smidamchnu ins, or wait, trying to say it the other way. Yes, I'm your friend, I guess.
1: Au smidamchinu.
2: Okay.
1: Au smidamchinu.
2: You have me as a friend. Maybe.
1: I have you for a friend. I have you for a friend.
2: Mm-hmm. Okay.
1: Yeah. Trying to think of that now, that song. How you could put it into Nechok. You got a friend in me. You got. Yeah, it doesn't make sense that way. It would probably be easier to say it. Just like we said there, I think. Mm-hmm. I've been trying to think of that for a while. But, I don't know, maybe another way that you could say is like, are you my friend or are you my relative? Is smidamchnua ulents.
2: Oh, okay.
1: That would be different, you know. Smidamchnua ulents would just be more saying that, are you my relative?
2: Mm-hmm.
1: Are you a relative to me?
2: Yeah, sort of like, are you related to me?
1: Ah, Zaima. Right? Let's move on. Let's move on from these ones. So, we're going over examples having hya. We've also had gone over some examples having sa as well. Let's learn a little bit about how to say a female dog. Why nu shtainam nach?
4: Hinas tsiwat.
2: Hinas tsiwat.
1: I wouldn't have chose that one again. You know, I always say this. I wouldn't have chose that if I knew that that was just my own voice. So that's something that we can make applicable, I think, to any when we talk about if it's a male or female in speaking of simsk, that we would say Chnasl, I believe, is the way that they say it, and also imlakl, if it's male, imlakl. I'm going to move on from that then. Trying to find here some phrase examples for y'all. Why? What about this one here? The baby's diaper is coming off.
3: Chseichti, nulakdust.
2: Chseichti, nulakdust.
1: I wonder about that one. I wonder if that's supposed to be ksaich. Ksaich.
3: Ksaich di nulakdust.
2: Because it would be coming, like, pulling off, pretty much, eh?
1: Yeah, it's coming off.
2: Ksaich. Ksaich di nulakdust.
1: The only reason I think that is because sometimes we have those instances between sounds where you get like a, how do I say it? It's like those examples we're giving about how, like, in Nechalk you have two different ways of saying, but they're referring to the same thing. Like when we say asak or asach, that they're both being the same because the area at which you make those sounds are essentially the same area.
2: Mm-hmm.
1: And that's the same for the k. When we say k, or we say, they're quite close together. And so sometimes we have that where, like even in recording this morning, I was listening to Eli Stice, same speaker that's here, was saying this Quinichtitz, which is meaning that I doubt it. She is saying Quinichtitz Gadolu now. I doubt that they're going to win. And in one moment she said Quinichtitz, Quinichtitz.
2: Mm-hmm.
1: And so sometimes it's just that kind of way in which the relationship between those sounds are so close together, sometimes you might hear one or the other,
2: mm-hmm.
1: you know, and so that's kind of what comes to mind. It's also like words like nuschas,
2: mm-hmm.
1: which is meaning a glutton. And the first time that I heard that, speakers Amos Talio and Beatrice Elliott were saying it nuschas.
2: Mm-hmm.
1: Nuskes, which is slightly different, right? Then it's saying the more of a g sound, more of a solid sound, opposed to this nuskes that we have. Could be similar to the way how we speak differently in sometimes in English.
2: Mm-hmm.
1: You know, how you talk about, you know, normally we say time, but for Saith Kortin, they might say time.
2: Yeah,
1: but time is it.
2: Yeah. Sometimes.
1: Yeah. So that's kind of how I think. Yeah, it's getting to like linguistic talk. It's kind of an interesting thing.
2: Yeah, it is.
1: It happens also like there's a way in which there's these sound changes, these sound shifts that happen in history of languages. It's happened in English too, where they talk about how the P sound had evolved over time into the F sound. And so some of the archaic ways of saying certain words or which languages they derive from were said initially with the P sound, and then it changed over time in English to go from P to this F sound with certain words.
2: Mm-hmm.
1: I don't know those words off the top of my head, but just as being examples of how, you know, some of these could be different.
2: I was trying to look up the diapers coming off in the dictionary. But it came up with, I found a completely different word.
1: Nuchbuthak.
2: Yeah.
1: Nuchbuthak. Yeah, so that one's actually having that one where the word hup is coming to an end. Undo is also another one that it means.
2: Mm-hmm.
1: You know, because they say it, I think, also of like undoing knot or something like that.
2: Mm-hmm.
1: But yeah, that nuchbuthak, that's using that way of saying it, whereas this one either Kseich or Kseich is saying and using that word ks as meaning take.
2: Yeah.
1: And so Kseich is meaning like almost in a sense take off or remove.
2: Mm-hmm.
1: There's a similar phrase that I heard once that was like Ach gemindes ke Kseich di tcht ala enochont. Or something like that, which is to say of a large rock that there's no way that it can be removed from that spot in the river.
2: Mm-hmm.
1: Yeah, it's too heavy. Something like that, anyway. Hey, that's just kind of my, let my thoughts start to take over and speak through and these kinds of things. But that's just my own curiosity, because the only other word that we have that could relate to Hsaich is this word, which is meaning all or every. Like this phrase here, all of the spoons. doesn't show the rest of that phrase there. What else does she say there?
3: So it's with Cornillt, Cocknillt.
1: Cocknillt. Cocknillt. I don't know if she means cook, or I mean cook.
2: I think cook. She means cook.
1: Cook. Cocknillt. Ach, all the spoons I'm using to cook with, or something like that. Ach, Achlnabit. Cocknillt. Maybe we'll come back to that. Our phrase, Alti Songt.
3: Gex Amat.
2: Gex Amat.
1: Gex Amat. Gex Amat.
2: Gex Amat.
1: Stitchneed, Slaps New Stanum, Napole, Leet, Nahal, Chemical, Musel, Spook, Switch, Collect, Book, Steve Smell, with Kuchel, Steve Smell, Mentally Moody, Law, Hyats, we're going to take a short break, and we'll be right back after this. Here's Sanhekila, with Atlil Chimena, Sisau Gir. Way.
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3: Why, smellam hooks, calcalutum suit or soup, or sheet in a calcum since the daddler.
4: In slachin chimena?
3: And there you heard Sinchicula with a seesaw gear, asishimena dom, the suit dyes, why? And we're going to continue with our phrase, asti song, you heard there, nustinum nachos dyes.
2: Gags amats.
4: Gags amats.
3: Gags amats.
4: Gags amats.
3: Gags amats. And stay tuned. Nustainam nach olas gachbilch. Stay tuned till the end of the show. Hear it again. Oi. Inutrat.
4: Oi. Before I begin, I had a question that I wanted to ask you. Since the beginning of the show, because it just kind of, like, came to my mind.
3: How am I?
4: No. Yeah. But no, could I say, Unstzi Chimchimina?
3: Unstzi? Typically you don't hear them say it like that, but I think you could.
4: Yeah, I was just wondering, for some reason, when I was introducing myself this at the beginning of our show, my brain was like, I wonder if I could say Unstzi. But it also is just kind of difficult going between the ts from Unts into the tsi.
3: So if you hear the way that we say, you know, for me as being male, that we say Unsta as opposed to Unsti, that's not very uncommon to say Unsti, but it's not as common to say Unsta.
4: Mm-hmm.
3: Unsta is more common, and so too is Unsla.
4: Mm-hmm.
3: Unsla. And you could, you know, say it in other ways, like Unsta, Unsta, Unsti Dadala Dom.
4: Mm.
3: I'm the one that's called Dadala.
4: Mm-hmm.
3: You know, because really what you're saying when you say Unsta or Unstla is saying, I am. You're not really including, like, the part that's saying, I am called.
4: Mm-hmm.
3: That's when we say, like, Dadala Dominic. I am called Dadala.
4: Mm-hmm.
3: Or, you know, like, always hear my papa say, Dadala Dom Daich, saying, he's called Dadala.
4: Mm-hmm.
3: And so those are the ones that say, like, call, like, I am called. Whereas Unsta is saying, I am.
4: Mm.
3: I am Dadula. You, I am Chim Chimna.
4: Mm-hmm.
3: And you say, like, Unsta Chim Chimna Dom.

0: or Unshi, perhaps, but I've never quite often heard them say Unshi.
1: Mm-hmm. Why? Stetunits. I was just curious. I'm going to continue on here, get into it. There was a phrase the other show that I was curious about that I didn't remember. I didn't write the English translation because I wanted to try challenge myself. But the phrase is and we were going over that, and it is, I'm just going to repeat the phrase before I continue saying it in English. And this is, come this way, or, yeah, come back this way.
0: Just say, come this way.
1: Okay, yeah. Come this way.
0: Because you say come back is like saying lipchut.
1: Yeah.
0: That's where you would use that. So, you know, there's just slight difference between how you say those things.
1: Mm-hmm. Yeah, I'm glad that you mentioned lipchut. I have a phrase here that goes along the lines of that, and it's lipchut alt. I'm going back.
0: Lipchut alt.
1: Yeah. Leap to dust. I have to say it more naturally, yeah. Leap to dust.
0: But all has to quint.
1: But all has to quint. Come this way.
0: So, it sounds like, if you're saying it, that it's speaking also in a sense of the movement.
1: Hmm.
0: That when you say but all, because but all is how we speak of the feet, the legs, the movement of the feet and the legs. We'd also gone over last time that it could perhaps be speaking of, you know, when we use this word buk'ash, it can say of the clouds coming in the sky, or it can be said of a boat that's coming in the water.
1: Oh, yes.
0: Buk'ash.
1: Buk'ash.
0: Perhaps also that buk'ash can also maybe perhaps be said of a vehicle,
1: mm-hmm.
0: because we speak of the vehicle in the same way. In that phrase earlier, you said "snusus" or "snusos." That's a way that we can speak of a vehicle, but other way that they say it is "snusas,"
1: mm-hmm.
0: and so they say "as."
1: And that's why on the signs it's just "sayelch."
0: Oh, "sayelch." So it's speaking of the movement, right?
1: Mm-hmm.
0: And I only just thought of that because this morning Steinach was listening to the way they were saying of a vehicle and how it's colored. They were saying mokwath or kwitath,
1: mm-hmm.
0: of a red colored vehicle or blue colored vehicle. And so there's two different ways that perhaps you can speak of a vehicle and perhaps can be related to this bukhath.
1: Mm.
0: But I don't know the fullness of, you know, what this is saying if you're saying it to someone, because that's what you're doing right here, is you're saying bukhath khats.
1: Mm-hmm.
0: In the same way that we would tell someone amdich, yeah. You can tell them amdich.
1: Like I'm telling someone to come this way.
0: Now.
1: Oh, now, like right now.
0: Now, yeah.
1: Okay. So I could say that potentially to someone if they're informal. Come this way now. Because we're not sure if we can say it about a car.
0: Yeah, if you had the English there with you, then we might get a little bit more. But it also might have just been that a speaker would say in English as being, come this way.
1: Yeah, in English, all it said was, come back this way.
0: Come back this way. Mm-hmm. So maybe that's also why you're saying that come back, is that it's, you know, referring more to the movement with that as.
1: Another but-as. Phrase I have here is but-as-aicht ola aucha.
0: But-as-aicht. But-as-aicht ola aucha.
1: I came here.
0: But-as-aicht ola aucha. Yeah, so it's still just having that as in the way that we speak of the feet, the legs, movement of the feet and the legs. And so it's conveying that coming with the movement. Buklasaicht ola auchwa. Ola auchwa is saying to this area here, this vicinity.
1: Yeah, here.
0: Oh. Yeah. So it could be that, yeah.
1: Hmm. Why? More boot phrases that I have. One that might, this also has an eich in it, one that might be suitable for the season right now. Boot eich out hja simsk. They are catching fish.
0: Boot eich out hja simsk. So my thinking is more to say boot eich out.
1: Okay. Yeah, I wonder if that was just not written right.
0: You could say Buchleich. It's Buchleich is, I think...
1: It's just more common to say Buchleich.
0: Buchleich is more that you're catching, like, I caught this.
1: Mm-hmm.
0: Buchleich is perhaps what...
1: like they caught.
0: Buchleich is like what I've brought back.
1: Oh, okay.
0: Like how the Snirch in Achtigeich story, the Snirch says to his children... I feel something different about this one I brought back.
1: Mm-hmm.
0: Yeah. And so, that's just how I'm thinking of the difference between the way that you say Buchleich or Buchleich. Buchleich is more that when you hear commonly about catching something, about getting game or catching fish.
1: Mm-hmm.
0: I caught some fish.
1: Mm-hmm.
0: Yeah. And then there's also Bukleinich, which would be Bukleinich dietz was simlkets.
1: And what would that one be?
0: It's the same thing.
1: Oh,
0: you just say
1: okay.
0: It differently. See, this one, Bukleinich, is saying Bukleinich hja simlkets.
1: Like, what has been caught?
0: I caught some fish,
1: mm-hmm.
0: And then Buchleinich dietz was simlkits is still saying I caught some fish, but you don't say it the same way. You say was simlkits,
1: mm-hmm.
0: as opposed to saying hja simlkits.
1: Oh, so that's just the indication of the amount.
0: There's two different ways of saying,
1: mm-hmm.
0: but they're the same, pretty much the same way of saying, that I caught some fish.
1: Mm-hmm.
0: Yeah. And so... Ayutishu?
1: Buchleicht. Oh, wait, sorry. I'm reading the wrong area of my page here now. Buchleichaut chesimlk.
0: Buchleichaut chesimlk.
1: Mm-hmm.
0: Yeah, so perhaps, yeah, just, because it's still sort of similar in a way.
1: Mm-hmm. Yeah. The one that I was just about to read is Buchleichtsaltisint. So it's just, I'm coming tonight.
0: Yeah, Buchleichtsaltisint.
1: Mm-hmm.
0: Or I have come.
1: Because
0: when we say Eich, see, this is why it's confusing for me, because Eich is this. Sort of similar to in English how we say like words that have ed at the end.
1: Yeah.
0: And so in English with that word come we would say came, right? Like mm-hmm. I came this evening.
1: I feel what might be easier is if I had the recordings that these phrases came from. Because I'm just reading lists of words that kind of just are scrambled, and I'm picking pieces that are around the same area when I find these sections, because another has the same phrase of Buchleicht altisint, but it adds Achma Buchleicht altisint, meaning I might not come this evening.
0: Mm. Mm-hmm. Yeah, you could say those, I suppose. Yeah.
1: Mm-hmm.
0: You could say both of those.
1: Yeah. And it's just interesting just how, what's the word? Versatile this boot can be.
0: Mm-hmm.
1: I kept finding that I kept going back to it because I could also say things like, boot as ipich olat. Bring what you're holding here.
0: So going back to that, though, like if you say it differently, you could say buktsma, buktsma
1: alti sinkt. I might. So
0: I might come to tonight. Achmich ik buktsh. Achmich ik kuks ke buktsh. Or I might not come.
1: Okay, but I might not come.
0: Achitzik guks kebuklch, but I'm or I might not come. Yeah.
1: Achitzik guks.
0: Yeah, it's at the guks because guks is like on the contrary.
1: Mm-hmm.
0: You know, saying like, but I might not.
1: Mm.
0: Achitzik guks kebuklch, and I might not come.
1: Mm-hmm.
0: Tlaimal guks. You know, it's just different ways of saying.
1: Yeah. No, that's really interesting. But I might not come. Going along with that, you could say, "Bout noa legu." Oh, you did come.
0: Bout noa legu. Ah, bout noa legu. Oh, did you come?
1: Oh, did you come? Yeah. Okay.
0: Or sort of along the lines of, yeah. "Oh, are you coming?"
1: Okay.
0: Bout noa legu. Oh, are you coming? Bout shmadu.
1: I might come.
0: No, bout shmadu is like yes, I. Oh, I am coming. You know, okay. Add the do yes, now I'm onto coming. It. Do is sort of being affirmative about it. Bukhlch ma do. Or aw bukhlch do. You could just say it like that. Bukhlch do.
1: Bukhlch do.
0: Yes, I am coming. Aw.
1: Bukhlch do tkhunt. I'm coming this way.
0: Bukhlch do tkhunt.
1: I'm just trying to add that one from previous boots phrases that I was saying the other day, because I had said, boots dismidamht, my friend is coming this way, so I was just trying to mash what you said with a word that I knew.
0: I don't know, it just sounds like, it sounds almost funny to say that I am coming this way, you know, like okay. You're saying I am coming this way. It's like,
1: it just makes more sense to like, say I came here. Sorry, I'm just getting really excited because I feel like I'm connecting dots with how I can use this.
0: So let's review some of all the ways that you use bukl. So bukl, the basic meaning of it is come.
1: Mm-hmm.
0: Like we say, Buk ich suits allinu atli songt in our prayer.
1: We come to you today.
0: Buk, and then there's Buk eich, which perhaps can be used in the context of catching something,
1: mm-hmm.
0: or that is said in the context of having come,
1: mm-hmm.
0: having came. Like if I say Buk eich suutli songt, it has come to my mind.
1: Okay.
0: And then there's Buk eileich. And bukl einich, which are the words that are said of catching fish or catching game. They're both used a little differently, right? So with bukl eileich, we say bukl eileich chasemlk. I caught some fish. And then with bukl einich is bukl einich dietz wasemlk. I caught some fish, or I caught the fish, these fish. And then one you said there is buklt, which is to tell someone bring it.
1: Yes.
0: Buklt aducht, or buklt aducht. Bring that you have with you over here.
1: Mm-hmm.
0: Buklt aducht.
1: Buklt aducht.
0: That's just what I think of saying is one way that Beatrice said it. Or buklt na. Die salib icht. Bring me what you have there.
1: Butchna si alib.
0: Dies alib icht.
1: Dies alib icht.
0: Yeah, saying what you're holding. Bring me what you're holding.
1: Butchna dies il. Oh.
0: Dies alib icht.
1: Dies alib icht.
0: Oh, alib is like, so you got ip, which is meaning grab, take. And then when you say ashib, it means that you're holding it.
1: Okay.
0: Because it's in this state still that it's in your grasp.
1: Mm-hmm.
0: Mm-hmm.
1: That's when you say ashib ak is like holding hand.
0: Oh, yeah, if you're holding someone's hand. So that's a way that you use that buktra, is tell someone bring it.
1: Yeah, and then that's why asip ich, what you're holding.
0: Why? There's one that don't really have never really heard used often is buktem, which buk-em. Is like saying to come and visit someone. Mm. Buktem. Like, I think the only instance maybe that it might be is in the story from Nunanda when she told of Kwach and how Buk Mim, I think is the way that she said it, Buk Mim, is to say that she was approached by Kwach when he was a man.
1: Mm-hmm.
0: That he approached her. Buk Mim. Buk Mim. She was approached by him.
1: Okay.
0: Yeah, and he went to her, sort of in a way to say.
1: But you not very commonly come across that yet.
0: Well, I haven't heard it very much. Mm. Yeah, I haven't heard it very, very much at all. Because we have different ways of saying visit, right?
1: Yeah.
0: But that's why I also phrase it a little bit differently in that when you hear her say it, that it probably sounds in English a little bit more better to say she was approached by him, right? Like he came to her.
1: Yeah.
0: Yeah, because it's still having that buk in mm-hmm. it. Buk-im, buk-mim. Yeah. And probably a number of other ways in which we can use buk.
1: Yeah, one of them that I just seen here. I didn't write the English one, but I like trying to challenge myself. It's buk os ens gainuchs. So that would just be bring it to me tomorrow.
0: Buk.
1: Buk.
0: Os ens. Os ens gainuchs.
1: Oh.
0: Why? Our phrase is lisonght.
1: Gax amatz.
0: Gax amatz. And you stand him nach all zeich.
2: Gax amatz.
1: Gax amatz.
0: Gax amatz. And this is our way of saying, where is he or where is she? Perhaps also a way in which we could say, where is it? A similar phrase that we had at the beginning of the week.
3: Galix amatno.
1: Galix amatnu.
0: Different in that this one is asking, where are you? And so that is our phrase today, brought to you by the voice of Elistais Beatrice Elliott.
2: Gex amat.
1: Gex amat.
0: And we can keep going on forever about the language here, but it is our time. Tai matcht achs de tuni du klaps nus zainem nap oos nachalk radio alit nachalkem. Always take care of yourselves, folks. Love yourselves. Ach kukmanup. It is not goodbye.
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8: 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Amatz. 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

0: 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Airstrip near quants. 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Airstrip near the bay. 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
2: 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Yatis inach. 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
1: Good morning.
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1: Good afternoon.
2: Yatis anukelik. 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All a tiuch liwana bix.
1: How are you all?
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1: Hey!
2: Wait! As I now go to the course,
3: Okay, this is 8.4.6.5 with Beatrice. That's February 13. Doing age. How can I ask how old something is?
4: How old something is?
3: Yeah.
4: That's just this item today. I don't know how old is this now.
3: How could I say, I don't know how old that man is? Yeah. How could I say, oh, he's 20 years old?
4: No. He's 20 years old. 20 years old. Yeah.
3: 20 years old. How could I say, how old is that boy? Say, oh, he's 5 years old.
4: Masklan klits the kakdit. Tihulamt akuksatnabits. We never asked that.
3: You never asked, so you don't know how to ask, eh?
4: No, I didn't. We never asked. So I don't know.
3: Let me just see if they have something in the dictionary. Years old.
4: Oh, I hope that's a day now. They just give us the rest.
3: Age, manage, age, average, village.
4: If he doesn't get it too, he'll go by to the restaurant.
3: Too much here. Young. No, I'm not going to find anything there. Okay. How could I say this table is really old?
4: I came to the table day.
3: Yeah?
4: I came to the table day.
3: How could I say, oh, it's just, if I had a baby, let me say, how old is it? Oh, just a few days old.
4: Why see the cake today? Why see the cake today? Why see the cake today? No, how did you say it again?
3: Oh, just a few days old. One day old.
4: I don't know how they word it. I know they should have a word, but it wouldn't come out. Of course, a bit. Oh, my goodness, dear, that's really restless legs.

0: and down. How could I say that we're the same age?
1: Or
0: I could say those two are the same age.
1: They are saying that they're same age.
0: Okay. Would you have a word for a generation?
1: Is he still here? Listen, you gotta check to in that church, see if there's gonna be a supper club, Wes.
2: Yeah.
1: Okay.
0: How could I say I'm gonna find out how old that person is?
1: I'm going to go over to Pearl's and I'm going to ask her how old is that kid over there.
0: Okay.
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2: 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Mach. Mach. Mach. Mach. Mach. No. No. No. Mach. No. Mach. No. Mach. No. Smalicht. Mach. No. Mach. No. Mach. No. Mach. No. Mach. 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No. Mach. No. Mach. No. Mach. No. Mach. No. Mach. No. Mach. No. Mach. No. Mach. No. Mach. No. Mach. No. Mach. No. Mach. No. Mach. 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
1: Tanzania Totemek, I'm Jared Martineau. This is Reclaimed, and we're continuing our celebration of National Indigenous History Month today with Beats and Low End Theory from the West Coast. You're about to enter into a very special guest DJ mix from Handsome Tiger, and he's kicking off his decolonized bass bashment with a salute to our previous guest DJ. So turn it up and let's get into the sounds. Here's Shub and Tia Wood with their banger Victorious on Reclaimed. Bye, bye, bye.